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1: 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What a 1.5.
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0: 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You see what we are here, and sorry, I watch that go pass it. What we are here, pa? And now, Odan and Mitchell Obano, and what see Simon say? What can you obey? Simon, what can you obey? Fiat me bell fear, why am I in your woman? I see you. Beshua Bawi. What the initiate me up for menace in the team me up a pack. Be bell if you want my female. Just a Buddha me best and can't want word to be bum. Be our family from Kakra. One female. Now obey the if we some be by on yammy now fear. When yammy now fear. Yeah, well, I'm fine with answer me to him. You obey a wushu from young Mubiakako, a wushu from Kronkron, and what you have for me to him. You ain't Mr. Obey, say, the bunny is so, the bunny is a crown or the ninja channel.

Then the years walk out with his hopes, what think we are to him. Yen Tibida. Fallacy for the mutual for Ninchos as a fallacy near to Prodia. Well, no, but does he a fallacy for? No, I could use the word, but nobody actually. Adio Mumpeso Mumbetibu, Masum Cradano, but nobody actually. Omun Yanash, I can't woo, only pen why I want to be the bonnet chain. That's years to catch your bass or barco. Call Wasum Jim. Call Wasum Jim. I fell asleep for into me, Yori. Go fell asleep for you to be watching, but I just hear Pensembia body at Yahoo. Yeah, Pensembia be battle. Yeah, Pensembia will follow. You just call Wasum Jim or barco.

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They me then say invitation cast no on my Yesu mami bi on my Yesu bi. Yesu invite no ko obeba. 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Would I want to one some friend no on friend no. Who cha invitation cast no but we ref Yesu. Wo be wa wa Yesu ya sin chai. Emwa wo. Wo bi adwuma wa Yesu ya sin chai. Emwa wo. If you na wusiye, why yes yes in chai? It will be fear crowd words here, and the more dear dias as I say. Why yes yes in chai? Masa emwa, who to cry, who invite yes, a rather black bendimin to cry. But no yak country for Puma, wouldn't you see? Baby, I won't come with the money is on the boy, with the mother that. And then I won't friend on. Baby, I'm sick, I hear you. Oh, me new pay your boy. I'm a crowd, I'm a sit down, I'm a pay your crowd, I better what he won't friend on. Falasini, Mr. Yasubaku will be answering any question for Falasini, need you could be added that. Shall I put to a walk and I make a choice and live for the bed also? And your fallacy need back penetrate what the end you see more non qua. Never your fallacy for who do go on. There's a yes, you. Send me a perfect tank who are maybe as you. And then another make a joke is your holy willies are. Then you know your perfect can yes, you may be as a da. But I won't be as near as a bone. Never as in your helm. Never as ya puro. Never as you could ditch. Send our bonnet here. Eka kra, send your fallacy in the can. What do you dear me? Pass all your answer free years. So good in Nayasi. A radi mean nibonibium. Mean for a tune is a kind cockroach no bobium. A friend of me jay.

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It didn't cancel one year in the demo. On Shako Kuamun yet. I shall say, maybe Shako Kuam or no Kuan or Baro, but to Munsa Bibri or Obama Kono or Nagenda. No cancel, then your cancel. The more he put no forno. 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Ni cancel so ne ma ko nu fu ono so na go ba we wa nye na dwese me koma ko yesu ahwe o ne mo me boni no o

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I'm going to tell you what I'm going to do. I'm going to tell you what I'm going to do. And I'm going to tell you what I'm going to do. I'm going to tell you what I'm going to do. And so, I'm going to tell you what I'm going to do. And I'm going to tell you what I'm going to do. I'm going to tell you what I'm going to do. So, I'm going to tell you what I'm going to do. If you're going to tell you what I'm going to do. Tumudi wo komo dia bofie. 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The adini mo ba we wende ne se oye di boye ni. Then shnanki ya mudade se otumi bi pedi. 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What the friends and friends are there? You cost me a use to be a year and year Penny at the connecting fruit. But say, you're not your chum, but you have a part. So, Bunny Pabonia. Be bien with me, Pastor Yusumuja. 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

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And wo ba ni mu be ma ne back. 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Basa check mu we. Then you may be a cousin and send them SS4. We are not in Prada. Now, while in was said, actually. Super years, not as a rather my deep one. You tomb some deep one, eh? Oh, you tomb. And now, rather the better when you panty as ye. Every Peter Mokra and Tiazio, one of the pause in the Infant Bonnet channel. Obi your homie, Hunahuna homie. Nancy, rather the channel. What the channel? With the years of Castle Casachira Pora. Was a yummy years of Tami. Nancy, rather the Bonnet in our channel. And a pain I mean for Bonnet Chow. The dear white Jay Dim Bonnet be our Catasoma. Mammy Mom Pie, my mom. 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So, and now your first time obi ATM. That will be such a dofu be near where you were when you are dofin wadding in a elder, say. My choice, me at the Church of Pentecost, Afuba. It was for me area. Me area apostle. Was my for a jimbrefo. 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Me area deacon, elder Samuenji. 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Se bia me sori na person me bon koma me number is 0261 obo 0261 obo tra hodo 9 me che 3333 obo tra hodo 9 wi ara this for etato 0261 3333 64 ma me buach wa cabri method is ma me want to say. 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Sana Elda Oseusu. Revelation Christian Center. 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Nyami Yadman, now what you in a free Kiada Kusin Kusiada. 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Sofu Yaba, let us say, Masi. I'm so here, pa. Central City or the Bawapa. The offices of Mammy Evelyn. I want to say, Daba, or your press, I know that is your hall. I don't know what time, Mamma Kobashi Mikasano. Yami Yadma, who cleared that question, Kusiada, your Beba Hall. The Casanabo Solif wants to air chair me. Next, you give me your tea or software, we are. Oh, Papa, we may don't answer and be honored.
so for we are now what to say what the mama name call any na but sorry next week Friday Sunday you know you be here to all

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2: 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Software, you say, oh, Deeper Life Bible Church. 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
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So, why we all go for? Who bet you on Bofrano, yes, Christo? Who bet you on Sanyan Coupon Bio? Who bet you on Sajin Quabio? Who bet you on say, Evia Sinia and Nueni? Who bet you on say, O Nimpa, a Chasson Nimpa, a Tleviasi, O Wupra Coupeno, Wetcher Timbo? Who bet you on Bofrano Yamisro? Who bet you on Quangier? Who bet you on Sandy Seeking Carbabo? Who bet you on Sandy Seabom Pie? San you mean here? And they be won by and church you almost sign you mean. Because on Ukrongin ya mindi. Now, ordinary me heading. And soon nimi se. Nyamisrumu, and you mun yambi broom. And bofreya, umusru nyan coupon, womu disangina, and shreddy wechi, on yamiani kuon. Nasawa bufra baby assi. No one find yamisaman titeno. One shrelling yamisro. One children or do, one children in Pibo, one children saying Yamibo, now befriend where Janice are. Nay, we are seeing our favorite as our bonobo, only in all do we are seeing Chelny Coupon. O Nimia me been put on Gina me bindi, because in my men in the Papa and Crambo, no moon boy, a meeting, one moon quasari, one moon Babu Crambo, if you're Ube who no more baby, Yamini. On Timu Paul and Casa, one moon to me, I mean, that's our befriend, yes, like father, like son, like mother, like daughter. No, do what you was our quan soa, a idea, a we. If you are say tea, soon soon we are so. The Bible sing up when I mean Mujan and Wenya is sooner to four. And no, my baby in your cosso, and no, my baby in your cosso. And your young couple who more bro, and your tiasi. Can your ma, SC? When you pay a brabo me to minchre, we hear bamboo morning, or before you hear bamboo, school or moko, and put one man in the crow, we had my baby on my edema. We are yamisrun your bomb by mamma, and to move frown and coupon the amount. As she has a woo and naja, found who born and coupon. Now whom you were, Yamuna at the pabeba amawo, at the pabeba amawo, and say, who's whom by the subena home for so. Ubadu subenya umfaso, inti chile wabufra, abroya abufra totofi wano ongini. 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So quite be foresight in our head, no man cosso. 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
1: 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It's 188th day of the year 2026. I count 177. Now, if you know, the tradition, the BIA, because we're kaya home. Now, kuku kuku hello FM, the Peace FM, and a YD, a Ghana Hong Kongo, a Mansa Hong Kongo, we are same Kongo, a goodie, a womb, the woman, same womb, Kongo, Chuchin womb, Bibia, a womb. Nti ebono si ape yebeko Peace FM akofa news at 6 na near dia ba e ba de obon krata abedwa so ene beba agudi musem World Cup na ekosui rekopoku ni Robert Dramani o maji aboso o mo ya dey too much ya misha o be di hu komo ne bram ye show se Mr. Pratt ene and an alchemy almost be doing come all peace and quite a packed day. And that's it. So, Safi and our dear Fidina Troy and Makwaba. I feel we're recommending as well. Thank you very much. Who feel commanding their consua? Because in Yanko Point Count, we didn't the King Edward the Slave, the cool ruler, the private chief, Hana Ina. First, many so I joined him with Hana Nofe, Bosumi Chairman. Na so for to say, church awari mu. Of an ankasa de betum enim se send or cast with him awari. But so for to say, I'm man, tips be bri, I'm what they are Canadian. Until of us,
2: wonderful insight. I'm a mania insight be bri.
1: Because you're a media or ghost, I'll call our ankasa also. Of our wedi.
2: And the former care for papa home. Very necessary. And we hear power. Because, say, one church and more funny year. And he said, making kind of Ghana web since I will frevy. And say, a young student, I want to say kind. And then, yeah, the teacher for so much. And who crowd of form one?
1: Name of form one.
2: Debbie, I ran to you, I make an answer me. Oh, junior high school, form one. And I seen a senior, I was form two. Oh, only Diago Bonina, senior, and I see me, Pesa, Mr. Obey.
1: Only Diago Bonnet, as in.
2: As oh, yes, with the Adianchi, or so, ni senior, no, no, four.
1: Nanka, we are Nanka, as okay.
2: Adianchi, oh, say, and the Pasa, the Anka. Yep, you same way we net ye.
1: Nanya seven ebino.
2: Ebia no no dia.
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1: 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It's not just the senior, you know, or you're wrong. It is the other way around. Say, in fact, say, I bear man who end up from two, end up bad from one, and then say,
3: still not
1: wrong. Good. It's yeah, na you can now say the senior now. Who say a man who are David say, oh no, he is or he senior. So this is junior,
2: yes.
1: So I'm wondering, say, in car, Obani is junior, the anke ya na.
3: Oh, that's good.
1: And I feel of us also say. Akwarano osi se usa ena osu so so
2: eti wanyini kenya no die
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2: Debio, this say me can out
1: you. Tell me me me dia. Tell you nso wo dia.
2: And
3: then you know me na ma.
1: And then we found go out you. Nti me meet you fa.
2: Teachers no. Ya teacher mo say go much too much.
1: Sadenti.
2: Sadenti says say say teacher ni kra ba abofra ba. Na awofo no afrifia ba say.
3: Na kra no kra ba bu teacher ni.
2: Ya ntia se say wo abofra ba. Eh na say dia be le pese ye mei.
1: Eh no kra wo pa ni say.
2: E pese ye mo fe.
1: No kra wo pa ni say.
2: Aha.
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3: ene abo
1: you see and all be who say we are say ye evolve no masasa
2: sure.
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1: Baby.
2: Came back to me, I have added to us.
1: But I believe you.
3: I said, no, so what you show me now, man.
1: Yeah, awesome.
2: Miss Mary.
1: Simon. No, for a first. And then something birthday on. 7 July.
2: Hi.
3: Chef, chef.
2: Chef, chef.
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1: Ya ma otim kwa.
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1: 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Man.
2: Chef, chef. I mean, shout. 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
1: 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Yes
3: 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And for final this one better.
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3: Em proper chrome na NCC chrome. 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

0: science highlights the devastating human toll of this crime, both on the economy and citizens. While we've made some significant progress, and thanks to QNF for your partnership, rescuing victims and dismantling networks alongside international partners, no single country can fight it alone. I think my dear sister has already stated that strongly. We must strengthen intelligence sharing, enhance judicial cooperation, improve victim support, and develop practical coordinated regional strategies. Let us remain guided by the five core pillars: prevention, protection, prosecution, partnership, and policy.
1: Nyayatini ni Eye Yoko, Executive Director, Orari Monacha. 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
2: So from our end, we've done everything possible to create education and awareness in the public. More importantly, now we want to work with law enforcement, security agencies and regional partners so that we can get our message across to more people so that we can protect the community and the public. We'll do our best to support them with any kind of ground intelligence that we can share based on the information that we have. So the MOU that we signed with IOCO has been a fantastic model for a public-private partnership. It has shown us that it works. It has allowed us to actually help bring criminals to the justice system. It has allowed us to rescue victims. So it shows that when a private company is engaging into a partnership with a public entity like IOCO, it can actually benefit the community.
1: Mame Ramya Chandra Sekaran, our Chief Communications Officer, Kionet, and your training, Kana Caleb. Could you add your piece of some training a coach with the asset diamond we buy?
3: Aswaya ehwe ye mabunu ena afa esun puntu juma ensem eso e de atuja sa banwe da so ejina mu no kita ne mudie sa sem bia wo kanto ho na no no eno ano ode eye atwuma se wo pejia Ghana mabunu e de dru 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
4: The launch of this initiative is a clear demonstration of our collective resolve to place young people at the center of Africa's agri-food transformation. It reflects our shared conviction that the continent's enormous agriculture potential can only be fully realized when young people are empowered to lead, innovate, and create value across the agri-food system. Opportunities for young people in business while strengthening the evidence needed to guide policies and intervention that foster sustainable livelihoods. The ministry therefore reaffirms its commitment to strengthen our partnership with Agra and working closely with all our stakeholders to ensure the sustainable implementation of Africa business use strategy, effective utilization of the youth in agri-food systems performance index to inform evidence-based policies and programs.
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7: 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A police station in Chenhua.
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5: 27 matches
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5: oh no not necessarily That was like 1,000 goals, and now here a whole 27 matches. It's not how many matches as an 1,000 or do.
1: See, unbelievable friendly matches.
5: If 27 is to 11 goals, how many matches? Okay.
1: But yeah, can you say my way out here?
5: Oh, more dear, more dear.
1: Playing competitive football, sir.
5: Sure, more dear. Why are dear papa?
1: No, no, you say, yeah, I come cool, I can't
5: Ah,
1: yeah.
5: Oh, no, I'm far.
1: Siropana. Hey, what name you more when you say, ah.
5: I'm going to coaching course, and I'm far. Ni team, ni budget, World Cup.
1: Oh, yeah. Oh, yeah. Oh, yeah. Oh, yeah.
5: Oh, yeah.

0: Hello 101.5 FM so any ebusia ye konkran peace FM kofa anopenso no nsia kase bo ebesomo akasima no edu no ensia na anopai no son abo ya be ye na se na ye ntwaso tabia heba mi sha odwaso a eye edu 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
1: ya Santua Rabank PLC Trinity ya Yab, and I a friend was your view to your future our vision. 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
0: 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Those supply a cobra on my gun and you know was say what you must be any. 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
1: e the new chef in town the new STC ultra modern bus terminal in Kumasi
2: amafo the new STC GH express terminal ya ka ho asem yi esosne transport terminal bia wo Ghana na nyamese ye nka no kre e ho ye nice and neat
1: buses elodu o new STC and GH express terminal ni nyina ye brand new na drivers no se si empokra ne kumi no
2: e ye the new travel experience in Kumasi na unim san new STC GH express terminal ye e ye unique in so many ways ana
1: the new STC GH express terminal e was of labor runabout wa e wo modern waiting area advanced ticketing system event center shopping mall vibrant salon restaurant and many more
2: the new STC GH express bus terminal ye e was of labor runabout e wo total filling station nechi mechre nechi wa
3: so ko ye terminal no a ewo asafo labor ho na okura niam a eye free sanso so ena sa wo de niam free ye terminal wa kra e ba kumase a eye free
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0: 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Walk up money away into almost electrical appliances. And that's home appliances. 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Kono kope bi oho. 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Almost a young come for masu ye. And for mandate ye 10 year. Oma kofa camel. 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Kamel Natural Selection Sawa Jelaba. 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And afe Kumase Technical University. And so admission 2026, 2027. No. Koso de dede. Kwa ye PhD. Kwa ye masters. 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Kwa ye programs ni na wo. Amosi ni mdiye. Eshrein. Ghana Post Company Limited. Dambi Dastros Manager. Mr. Johnson Asante.
1: Berma Asante.
0: Yewra.
1: Osa Berma. Chamo. Ghana Post.
0: Yura. Ano pay at yao. And also the innovations aba.
1: Yeah.
0: The innovations are about Ghana Post. No. Wow. What the word was what? For Niso Kore. And I didn't make him boy. What was what to hello FME? For Niko Kore. Oh, Ghana Post. Oko wa. Obon say yes. Ghana Post. No, Sasakura. But you make the man. Dear, the free acquirement on it. From 5 to 14 working days. Na kwa kudru. 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
0: Ndifonisha ya Ghana Post. 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Yadi commentary. Yadi bro. Ene aye 2 matches. And he make a date. 4 PM. 8 PM. Argentina ni Egypt. Babo. Na the other game. Nisono 8 PM. And also abasu. Dito yasini nekura. Robert Dramani Musa. Blasters. Omabe shemu kule Sansona, Black Princess so Asha Mbabwa say, Black Queens and so Guso, a young Mbabwa for Wafcon. Any other stories I make you run. And then it says, Heart of Lions and your new coach. Sansona, Jana Sansweja, eh, ja players be quiet. And in the river, Santukotoko Craso, yes, players be bebre, players be a dubaco. Omo, could be contracted who? If you switch and say, and yadia, Omo, a bubble bonny BMT, ye German in our crime. Need I did just know.
1: Yen kwamba na ni yano pay yen fa update ya don suo nyina no enso fa ma walk up no go sua koso ma men fa update yen fa ma enra matches ni bi e baso a amade chances pay la royal women suo timeche 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We must secure qualification. We must acquire the next stage of the competition. Now game no acquire, we are, you know, boy and team answer day, Rodrigo Hernandez Cascante. Now, I'm a junior pass performance, boy and also done it, you know, now I suffer to say, Odisavo, man of the match award, no, in chi, Rodrigo Hernandez Cascante, one IJ man of the match award, well, bra, 94 pass accuracy, 94%

0: 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performance at World Cup. We mu buy no. We any the best performance of Portugal now so team no. We mu so put you up. Unfortunately, sa game no. Kwana we no. No mu so team edin kuku. Nareba kwa. All kind of source to put down as manager Adama the Portuguese national team in general. Oko frame match and I say post match and I say any press conference I say and Roberto Martinez and it just said you know one trust room and your BMO now and rather na I show speed na speed we go permanent so now who kwa na Cristiano Ronaldo Alvaro dos Santos 18 is you know na speed on us na we who year pa we play na game na kuna we na retinue Cristiano Ronaldo Alvaro dos Santos the same walk up na ne carry na nyina no where you been we are 11 goals and was World Cup move bra. We also are the only player was your 6 different FIFA World Cups move. The year 2006 was Shabako, 2010 was Shabako, 2014 was Shabako, 2018 was a 9, 2022 Bakuna, 2026 you know, we about 3 goals women to the coffee. Now the attendant said Cristiano Ronaldo Alvaro dos Santos and ra, we can say we break game no. Akona wi ese ama waka ese de no pass wa chi World Cup na nsan ka de na mojiri wi pass ama Euros no gen 2016 no equal to World Cup na ntinya de a all regret be a Cristiano Ronaldo.
1: Just as I woke up today with a clear conscience, I have given my best. I have won 3 titles for Portugal. Before Cristiano, Portugal hadn't won any titles. So I'm happy. The truth is that the greatest title I won with the national team was in 2016, which for me has the same dimension as a World Cup, sincerely. That's why I repeat, I leave with a clear conscience. I've given my best and that's it. Tomorrow will be a new day and life goes on. Thank you.
0: Yes, Enra, and we Cristiano Ronaldo, Alvaro dos Santos, and out is that, I said before, so I know ever joined the national team, now trophy be and Portugal national team, now job, where, Wabajin Krua, Nadebia, no, Obakase, to be sincere, I had the Euros, no, equal to the World Cup, and see, I said, be a one tier, and Ronaldo, next time I don't swear to, I don't know, now I'm in front of Jasenra, we Rooney, kind, papa, I don't so criticize, I say Bruno Miguel Borges Fernandez Wabra. What did you pass across me or what? Son Ronaldo Boboa. I also saw across on it yet. Would it seem Adama Ronaldo? Ronaldo should be the target man. I had the honor to pass and yeah, do an unswana. Now Bruno Miguel Borges Fernandez. I'm on some, yeah, I will go prime minister. No, Erwin Rooney, kind cab of Paninsima. What on some, let it and now my chin game back on some. Let me so Nane United States of America. Womu and Afri Cramp on Belgium and the Chiam Sua. United States of America etra ho I'm a Belgium go couple poly and 9 I'm a just so much bako na first go no Charles de Catalari. What about a first go Emma? Or ball first go na Chebiana Malek Tillman? What do you see the free kick ever ball ne respirate in the enema? Near friends say you are smino or restore parity. Within best 1 minute to 2 minutes, and a chance to Catalari about a second goal for Belgium. Honor who said Mauricio Pochettino, Trossard, Roberto, Butubutu Bottles, our torture was, ah, Maza, Monte Catcher the 1st minute, not 33rd minute. Mosa Miaba Samoa, what you do pass no disappointed on one Cassano Plus in Moa has Vanakin airball 57th minute goal. Amania 3-1 and I feel Romero, Lukaku, Manema Bolingoli, what on some free bench bass. So say, about walk up on a cup plaza, I'm a free bench, everybody must go some unka and ya boy and it did Romero Lukaku Manema Bolingolia. What about the 1st player? Walk up mu or a substitute, what's a four World Cup goals, and as what's a four World Cup matches, more bra, where substitute, what on stream, I mean, that goes, you know, the challenge, of a set goals is the 7 minutes against the United States of America, and what you know, what bra, what on switch him a boy, not a man in New Zealand boy, and on switch him boy, and you go out just away, I have branch and a Jiri Lukaku, the mother boy, no so bomb, no, the World Cup, no, yet I don't so update, in your demo, now Bertram for officially, okay, I'm on social media pages, I'm on qualify, I'm on qualify to one of we are football, we are soccer, natural say United States of America da omunsu di omun fa so we are football we nya soccer after we know omunsu adi omukotro ye ade chi omun social media page a ye den nsu update nyina adama so say amadie chenye over parents na France Morocco asati wa quarter final on the 9th of July, Spain and Belgium asati on the 10th of July, na Norway and England so asati on the 11th of July. Ya we anu se other matches no enso ebaso no ebe ma quarter final so so asati ya ya de anu so update emo na Argentina their Barcelona is ebo Egypt 4 p.m. now fe Russo Croatia of Switzerland Abolas Cafeteras of Colombia 8 o'clock p.m. and some game a bit my basso na run it did Donald Trump and Anra when who's ready to draw White House so I say I'm back on a far phone of Fred Janine Fentura catching the matter I'm a far now Mojini Chay play a man red card and Sabina na and fast will be any so I see a crowd to tell ya yes and ya dear you slow motion and they determine sa and they are far no no me I have far for any yaji or you pass here on fair and into the fair Janine Fentura ma let me a review yen children are Trump and somebody to draw.
2: He gave him a red card. I didn't know what that meant. I didn't think it meant much. So I saw the play, and I'm a person that loves sports and was a good athlete. And I understand sports really well, really well. And that wasn't a foul. That wasn't even an infraction. That was two guys running full speed that happened to crash into each other. You can't take your foot and properly place it on somebody else's foot when you're going, no, these were two great athletes that got tangled up, and this referee who is a little bit suspect. If you check his past, I don't want to say that because I don't like to create controversy, but very suspect. If you'd like, I'll provide you with the past. He made a call that nobody could believe, you know, even people on the other side, they say, oh, we got lucky. Wow, that's, and it's very interesting. They say they don't show them in slow motion. And I never realized that. I never heard of that before, that they're not allowed to review in slow motion because it's so different. Because you'll take one little quarter of a second and you'll see that a hand is touching a neck or you see something. Whereas when you see it in fast motion, it
0: war, and here Donald Trump, and she referred to at the cross of Brazil, and I know I can say, I'm personal, but I can refer in the crowd pass. Now, I'm going to be on the more, because we're the good one, and I'm going to find some of the Enra, and I walk up, you know, I'm a born now, a baby suit, I had designated exclusively for the final four, semi-final, and you're finished, Trionda. Now, so Trionda, and Enra, and officially, I'm going to launch here, Trionda, no, HSA 3, no, a year. I'm a three countries, I'm also a host the World Cup, Panania, Mexico, Canada, and Africa, United States of America, and General Triondano, Omar launching officially, I'm a, yet you know, update, and I'm a Obeka, Paraguay, Lusudema, Oman, did France, now, I'm a Senator, my friend, Celeste, Amrera, and I'll never to just say, Kylian Mbappe ne se gori cha Paraguay. 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front this year.
3: Wow, could you have say chief executive officer of the Data Bank now so here ye big Ghana ha the stadium say wa any club license na CAF and FIFA edia ba CAF omu bua Ghana papa papa papa san say ye pitch and I say stadium be anywhere wa mai mu a osanke me kwan e ma ye bo matches e wo so
4: again and do the you know they were doing us a favor. Do Ghanaians know that CAF were only doing Ghana a favor by allowing us to play our qualifiers at Accra? Mm. What's a favor? If Motsepe puts his foot down, Kim, we'll play all our qualifiers either in Kivet. You know, I just came back from the war. To enter the stadium, both Boston, Philly, Atlanta, they start queuing us like 2 kilometers. That's where they start barricading, queuing before, you know, they'll check this, QR code, da. Accra Sports Stadium. Practically, if you are playing a game at 3 p.m. on a Wednesday, where will you start barricading? Mm. Practically. Which is now the standard to start barricading like 2 kilometers from the stadium. Look where the buses and the trains were parking. Mm.
3: Wey, yes, chief executive officer Edema Data Bank Kujo Diamonds and ye attending kind of black princesses and so resume camp ewo pram ahead of FIFA and 20 World Cup because ewo Poland ya 45 players 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And I don't know about the Adiana Stars reports. I feel about just players. I'm doing with today. Omo Ebija, Omo Equine, Masawudu, Ekahoma Fee, Brighter J, Richard Efie, Salas Treme, Sidibe, Elsweka, William Denchi, and Afee Abdullah Ziz. We any players, Omo Ebabija, Omo Kwai, Mutiafano Pedinsia. 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
0: Afeyanko KFC, I have finger licking good. Wow, deal no. Yes, I have 35 Ghana cedis. Unya 2 crispy tenders, 1 juicy piece of chicken afi. Yet a small chips at the account one. Over we have Fili, Pauko KFC branch, beer benwa. 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Small chips are. Yet a account KFC, I have finger licking good.
3: Walking, yes, sorry. Waka Saunia Fifi. Mr. Elisha, yours.
5: Oh,
3: Fifi, do you know? Okay.
5: ECG.
3: ECG, DTO, oh, I'll report. Also, what's your one accountant, Mr. Kankam, and a fee HR, Madame Phoebe. Almost of a from your commission of PBR, no, that's the day. You hear any Maso Anna or manager of party.
5: I am waiting on Maso Anna for all.
3: Oh, no, no, friend, I hear so many. I say, I'm visiting the VHR. I'm very okay. What's the Bruno? And that, oh, yeah, a message. And they want to
5: see. Emma, peace and love. Okay. Chef. Omo team kwapa happy birthday Mr. Ebua police ni wa tech also say chef o chao na apostle ba ko de ne letter watch address something
3: ya sha se be bi anwumre
5: ti ma send it ya ma chef apostle Reverend Paul Gazi Ahimfo we founder and president Committed Christians Association International ebe 3 pages.
3: Hey, yeah.
5: I know, dear, my chef. Soft cases is also, as I was watching, you know, ma'am. Soft cases here, some are not oppressor or canoe. The oppressor or train say, Cristiano Messi senka ofi bench eneba.
3: Eneba.
5: Na be 20-25 minutes nanka wa baba bo. Ah, yo nanka bebo. Na me hu ade bia me busam se e true. Ye se one and the Osu Obeng aka Maestro Munino in this
3: Maestro Asempa FM.
5: Yeah.
3: On the host of most sports program.
5: Okay. Maestro, a sports journalist who was embedded with the Black Stars in America has just revealed on Asempa 94.7 that the players spent all their time off the pitch running after prostitutes.
3: Really?
5: Could that be true? Asempa is what can Asempa
3: no? No, me, I just say Tiflu on one.
5: Yes, he further stated, when the team was staying in a hotel in New York, some players traveled to other states of America just to have sex with all kinds of women. While others that stayed had women swarming their home. If it is true, when Yeshua said, we be a room, what can they are? So where they he has a state, no?
0: Yeah.
5: It me a friend, no?
3: A friend of
5: substance.
3: Yeah.
5: Yes.
3: Because, don't know me. Said, you can say, as a partner.
0: Also, here a friend, Ombeti Commission, and I said, Ombeti Committee.
3: Commission of Enquiries. No,
0: after 2040, we'll come at TV.
3: Sabi B.
5: Madam Elizabeth Bonzi, now or Lands Commission, or says Samson, Kwame Nyamiche, very, very, very, very happy birthday goes to you.
0: Omudi message ni ba no mudi scanner farm hard be organizer.
5: So sika sika ya.
0: Organizer.
5: No be birthday so say sika.
0: Say organize party.
3: Na dey manager on the phone e dey intimi sika.
0: Oh, dey bo penin ti o dey mama yakura me message.
5: Mrs. Bonzi send me long life and good health, joy, peace, prosperity. And all your heart's desire come true. Chef, happy birthday to you. Ban Egusu, but the baby answer me kind. Now the weather forecast, no. As I say, but me the house and baby. You know, Eric, the other one say. And the game is better.
3: And Argentina, Egypt 4, Switzerland 4-8. Yeah.
5: 4 p.m. 4 p.m.
3: Yeah. Argentina. Too much is in there within in the year.
5: Argentina,
3: Egypt 4. Switzerland and Colombia 8.
5: Switzerland.
3: Then by 10 years, upon every point them kaka.
0: And the extra time, so to me, drew by 11.
3: Oh, yeah, 11 gray, yeah. Diana, Diana. It's not 12, Diana, then they are 11 gray.
5: Argentina, Egypt.
3: One essay.
5: Argentina.
3: Colombia and Switzerland, one essay.
5: Colombia.
3: Good. Your guess is good as mine.
5: I'm asking you a problem, bro.
3: Oh, there we are. And one, you cry after.
5: Kwabran Kansa, aka Ejaduba of Big Georgido Ventures, and they are order.
3: Kwabran Kansa.
5: Frenchman of Hello FM, and coupon, and I'll say,
0: coupon show.
3: Coupon
0: show,
3: they say, be a out and nobody
0: say,
3: I'm a wagra.
5: Say, coupon or a marketer.
3: Okay. Into a marketer or marketer.
5: But wait, my friend, HND in accounting.
3: Ejumagbechi.
5: But more than na contact me na me so on sa and found Kojuman Missis. Yeah.
0: Oh, any of me will be the man.
5: Oh, be the so, we agent can one.
0: Me will be the man. At the whole home, tree.
5: Mr. Sampine, honorable,
3: Alaji Pine.
5: Or say a glorious birthday to Chef. Chef. Okay. Samson Kwame Nyamiche. But I say, honorable Pine, yes, I will be can't you because it's breakfast, no? Bakranasa.
0: Yeah,
5: because I am swinging.
0: Honorable Samuel Simmons, I didn't hear about.
5: On Famai. Me, you know. What doesn't concern me, I don't bother. Say, at the bar, me kind.
3: Oh, what do I remember?
5: General.
3: Genua.
5: Na enti mosu debe na nemo yama no.
3: Oh. Yeah, heard the yama some no. Lady heu bi yama no. Okay.
5: Superintendent Kwame Buedi. Superintendent Kwame Buedi of MTTD. Commander. Was say kindly wish my brother Samson Kwame Nyamiche a happy birthday. He's a brother. Indeed, not like you.
3: Okay.
5: Just, you know, for each other, not the donor friend, Madame Joe, we free mu Kenting Cronin, Senye, Enana, Ochudana, Eba, so, Adjoa Boahima, Anna, Jocelyn Nimakon, sister, no, Jocelyn Nimakon, Ewo, UMB, ni sister, ni Madame Joe. All right, and eh, 7th July. Time is reading 8:26 past 8.
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7: 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E tino na text message aba wo sika ni atitini nyina. 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
6: Ya santo ra bank PLC de. 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
10: Fresh the year to be out here. 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
11: Very important, no way.
10: Minya, so many pons to you. It's a shiny bottom.
11: As a group of business with you, be one.
10: I mean, why, yes. I guess I never could know. The Biani had been for Frau. And so I'm on 2 Biani. 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
3: Charlie, you know you, we was serious meeting be.
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7: 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Atiefo Dr. Boati sue ni ho ayarasa e wa America mem. Boati natural health center. 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And a man in Quatana Mitri. But quite so, total felicitation or honor. First one who pay. 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And now 0262 062288.
9: Mudakosi, a one sakis cana mesando nana.
10: And you, Minsakis cana o money me free abroad. Far, I meant to man with our bank. The crown for the name is say, ran the Western Union, no better. Maka crabby, Naminsaka Missika. For me, Jabia to my account.
9: Naman is the cancer, I'm send no ne
10: mi we fio nanso anti master wa account wo ho a nti me phone so na me be fa ma no show anti master friend me do we ase china so ma me hello ma
11: eh akosia me saka sms alert no what say me 1000 Ghana
10: enu na me de money wo
11: amen fi money nti check me balance no ma me no e chem ene me ko ho no mu se sia la ko renew me moto injera bye bye
9: so ya ka moto na tricycle
12: comprehensive you third party
9: what store so crane happen e sure
12: wo be ye ni na mo
9: Kaida insurance registration are ruining us away. Yeah. One of them both to not brabe ya wuzi says. No crime and Fima Royal Bank Limited. What track and level? Head office in what was sick. Are you bad? Yeah, be Ben. I want to castle 0202-03-0060. I'm in Fima Royal Bank Limited. Your success, our pride.
13: Ah, mami money juma. 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
14: 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Honorable Andy Apia Kubi. Yemu atiano pei.
15: Yemu aminye.
14: Yes, in now see your order and yes, I'm a drink one.
15: Me, the mass, you drink one of
14: the mass. And now see a Samson coming, I'm a chance to birthday.
15: And yes,
14: aye.
15: And you can just so birthday now, much an
14: offer. Now, so one can now come as a.
15: Okay, okay.
14: Samson, you're not going to watch your offer. Na sasa sasa sasa
15: kaja. Happy birthday, why?
14: Ojo super. Na we dia boko, dia sinra one wofase eko court. Na ya na yesika kum ye jinu kwaku anu. Sisi ifa na ensem no mu akudru ena dia na sasa amansan so tie.
15: Yo enra court na eko enu. Exim Bank case no. Republic versus Chibwesi Akun and Akunta Farms in respect of Exim Bank. Na earlier on your court court, your chair court say your new attorney general di assassin di kubose. If I say year 73 court na equisisi and only a penal plea bargaining negotiations. Na Ghana Mrano who say Kwenye wa hose ya diuba criminal court utumini attorney general kudi ya hongko mwona iyi assembly friho na nipa mibri ma different interpretation kiminye opportunity na michile 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July 2022 ya ye pre-bargaining act which they say you don't necessarily have to plead guilty anything before even you plead you know ebe ko pre-negotiation enti ube chine pleading not guilty na wako pre-negotiation court pre-bargaining act no ya diya kwa kuka criminal proceedings act no acted in no and the SEC are obeti me a complete bargaining no brown pill the guilty
14: okay
15: na the entire it is an say emrebu no e obi be fe no hierarchy of norms and the conflict of laws ni e ba emra ba ku si si na ba ku su su si si ya the man me do can be different e bi ni such situation e wo wo court act ni pre-bargaining act ni na se kubani saa emrani de ba echili ilu ewa hwede chain de eba kadenu enti na de eba echili ilu aka kadenu ashe enti saa pre-bargaining act no ababe kan section 35 of the court act no ashe enti the prevalent law sisi ya heka say nini pre-bargaining act nullify and section 35 no fee courts act and it's the same kumudia ni nina ye under plea bargaining act where you don't need to plead guilty before you start plea negotiations.
16: Okay.
15: And only the AA must be here. The woman who might say, we are pleading guilty near the end of Mr. Munya Sanity, Umi and Umfilma Jim with this explanation.
16: Eti say say I hear fan ayewo because yes chest yati semra moko court but mok moko catch the court to say we move din come on amu nwe eye no cray
15: it's up pepe and so be fair attorney general na oye player penipa again ha yemra no sane chire and he say e koban say you court wa na e bo assembly kan attorney general no na oye penini nti ono na obeka the ekoso Enti attorney general eka tre court to say you go so you did come in here and enti making a say court to remain made be a kaho that me we dey dey aba enti ono kan say we na judge susu bisa me susu me dey say no credit eka I'm say we start to do paper sanity enti yeah a bit more time to finish the negotiation near be file a plea agreement no
16: It is an common way exclusive for the can I say Exim Bank and Asam Sama Boy Asam a new one.
15: And that's correct.
16: Ain't he a wo enna or client, enna attorney general, enna musia, and now say more reps in the kukusia. How for what form and shape enna ya nan come with the NATO
15: A bit near Abba say, accused person, a bit me, she attorney general, Nene Nakasa. Accused person, a bit me, the lawyer, say, only presenting the discussion. Accused person, a bit me, a genuine lawyer, Eddie Akrikasa. Either way, you know, as long as there is a proof of representation, Yegitum say, for and on behalf of the accused person. Dealing with the attorney general in respect of the negotiation.
16: You're a witness and abata be a horn abitab, say na mokano, a wow, or nuna, and as
15: we the nya arbitration, we know a plea bargaining, two parties in pay. Now, if that's the terms of engagement, remember. Now, the issue when they come once a week, they become once a week, they become once a tier issue. It is the issue now. Parties in state positions. Now, out of the positions that parties is set, you know, then we discuss and come to a compromise position that will be a position adopted at negotiation. And the issues now, you identify the member as part of the body of the agreement. Now, the Akwako file, no, a court.
16: But looks like, as I said, age, you know, eti mono de amu pesa mu yase no de koko se mu ye na se bia mu terms and na se normal mu de man se nya dia ntiasi wo mu an che se still ano se mu koko sanity
15: de wo mu an se anything you friend negotiation in all forms of negotiation you give concessions and you take concessions until at the end of the day no compromise position na be binding on both of us. And yet, they are all called on what you say, special time between two, one of the years of special time for four. Not at the end of the day, no, no choir could be a good number, good, you know, the DTSS was shattered for four, which DTSS was shattered between two, no, a Becky can in a boom, and pay at the end of the day, because they are shattered a yellow. At the end of the day, not a immediate union, yes, and that would be the compromise position. In due court negotiation, Biana. So who say some of the terms you have to lose and some of them you have to win.
16: All right. Now, yeah, that's your pay birthday, man. Now, I say we flew a unia to a bus and teach him so as I enter the camp. I didn't ask for munim.
15: Fine, who can I see?
16: MP as anti-achim, MP, where did you are?
15: Oh, to be honest with you, I have stayed away from discussions of this nature. Now, I want to continue to do that. Now, me ten assume I have played my role, I have finished. And now, the attendance say, Ubi jina, and many more in Chesu Dipo. And the jina, see, nyambutre, na, yefe se, se mpu, yamu vikwe duo, emre mwa, yem mano, adequate time and preparation na ompanyina no. At the end of the day, no the court no be determined and the be a status and then yes the bearership to, you know, point accusing finger and yes sir.
14: Very well.
15: And to the bit be a cow one. I will not relate it to politics and you know at all.
14: It's the most aqua court.
15: We have a court 27th of this month, senior court in Asia, and say, a bit of a negotiation on the agreement.
14: Just in case, 27th, say, Munuya, Mukwa, Mubesa, Kostrebre, and Asse, and Asse, and Edie.
15: Under the law, no, you were 1 month of 30 days, as I say, a day, a pre negotiation. And it's a 1 month, you know, 30 days, and soon as say, and to me, I agree there, then it means that, proceedings will continue. Now, when the law sets time for a particular event, we must conform to the law strictly. Now, law no amendment because negotiations sometimes issues need more than one would expect. Yeah, a bit more time. And I assume him say. Yeah, yes, I know we, you know, it is at the other side of the regular assignment to be an attorney general or need lawyer or the other side is also. And you say, no, yet 30 days per day. Now, I'm say, a short of time. But, no, no, bro, sometimes, you know, me, parliament, you know, me, I can say, Sani ebeya omu di real life situation beba na mbran beba na akoba the grounds a ebeti mi abuwa yi nina. But in most cases, mbewe na committee members nungi brita omu nye lawyers nti omu nti ase sani ya law in this applicable form no etie. Nansu so, sani ebeba bwati ni ebe sani se e law nungi ene e law. Enti mimi hun se 1 month for plea negotiation no, nyadia sumbo may bit me a honey baby SSCFS a bear amendment to extend the law into maybe 3 months or so so that is a criminal in number three no be a
14: lawyer or lion say jama bibi a chemuho emma. Happy birthday to you, and they wish you success in the year ahead. They say they love you, brother. Enjoy the day. Happy birthday. Well, Abra.
8: Ofa.
14: Ofa.
17: Cain.
14: Abra to Ofa. Ofa to King.
17: Sure.
14: As a John to Master, Master to John.
17: Sure.
14: Mumba Tosa Agro na. Jaramu come on in my way.
17: Yeah, that's the King. 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so Oscar Mike ODB aba na kuma se yeah, we're praying for the second street. Baby, I hold your soccer bank trotter station. You know, I know. I hold my hand here. And I'm going to swear doing First Atlantic Bank their name. But I'm going to swear what to do and crime. One more person, KCB, a bank STC yard. 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Ewo, a crap. Young friends, 0208 120280.
18: 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And one or na sika ye cheno. 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
17: Yen to aswe, sika sem de hu hiya, anin tibi gwe, ye benye bia nomwa, ne ye, sika sem nebe buwami enye bia nom, nyamia Dombwa, St. Francis Cooperative Credit Union Limited, yaba, ye buwamo manfu sika sem gina, na kwe ni mu, ni ya wanomu eka nese, busumi ye mu, 18th annual general meeting no air basso and yeah kosiada air bay 12 July 2026. I was in St. Mary's Sanctuary Buongro 2 1 PM tia point sorry ape na ya kwako jinem we shareholder and you emfa in free moon. Na Bon St. Francis one more product a hodwa was seen even more than central. Your member savings account ni current account and so ho. As I can tell you, baby, we discover tomorrow. Interest, baby, gusama. You have a Sharpa savings account. And no, so crampo say, yeah, Bobo Sicano, Eddie Mac Brunia, Ebay, Legends, and Yesica, the Ayado, yeah, Lady Bia G, and Yesi, and G Sica, and now I pay at all. You may buy that account on so, and you see, be me a Bobo Sicano.

0: tay binom de go kwan mu a speed ramps
1: yeah
0: anwia no e go kwan no mu ama nso to a na afi anwia no a cake to the car fast as on them speed ramps all over the city. This switch was good. Maybe say no, me hold say. Say, oh, me a wedding friend who say, ah, problem you work on. I'll two one more. But so I'm friend wa ne bad day.
1: Oh, ma.
0: And all the district assemblies. Senka, ye bet me a pequen be a district assemblies to be ye juma. Eh? In kebe boa. It is on a daily basis. Baby crab economy to my communal labor to go to him. So near the agu, a quine in chain. As he ever said, I ran a year to know. He ever said, oh, answer never will know. Answer go go go to him. It is before so. So where that call your emergency in Tino. Yeah, yeah, clean, national clean up. Yeah, yeah, baby boy. But, yeah, free, no, net, you know. Yeah, my district assemblies, no. Meaning, so much a local government, as you.
1: Yeah, a local government.
0: So much a regional.
1: A local government.
0: And yeah, regional assemblies, no. A regional administration, no. Mm. So much, don't mind, yeah, baby.
1: No, I mean, like,
0: centralization.
1: Yeah, but there must be under look, they have also many ministry. 80, I mean, I'm a local government ministry, I say.
0: But one of your direct supervisors, and you're the regional ministers.
1: I believe so.
0: And the responsibility in Grasana, okay, who be a Mr. Medim, me assemblyman. Can you imagine? Me, Medim, me assemblyman. A walk, baby, I'm a tea. Come with him, assemblyman.
1: There.
0: And he said, Bibi crab, but Muda Munya Jumer crab, but not a Ghana fool who said Bibi Cosuna and your crab. Why not, my friend? Me Paul Macho. A local government will say, why? Ahmed, no, yeah, local government minister.
1: Yeah, Ahmed Ibrahim.
0: It's a sub-metro bian. The district chief executive, the telephone number. Omu, yeah, small signboards on the streets. Say, in case of any problem, call your mayor. Omu, number two.
1: So, Abefadia.
0: But you're saying?
1: So, Abefadia.
0: Mayor, no,
1: I mean, sir. Maybe I know why.
0: Maybe because they say, Kwame say, BBSC, I will be here with you. Why not be friend?
1: Good question, Mini.
0: Oh, they say, in this impenny for a back on the TA. Until Kwame, they will be to me a friend.
1: No, I don't know, they won't be a friend.
2: So, Ben, we should see a chain, Kwame.
1: Let's see, Nigerian number.
0: Say I feel I'm a share. But call me the old one in number.
1: Meaning a number. We produce and then I want a number.
0: And I did be on Babbitt now. Would you be how put them over? With Christy Pratt, maybe you had no bit me up.
1: I would not have a diabolical with you.
0: I offer an offer.
1: Obefa.
0: There's a disconnect between there's a disconnect on gap would be waho between Yaiti Memun and the authorities who are supposed to deal with our issues.
1: Talking about disconnect, me unim boys be from Basto boys.
0: Matthew Mundi.
1: When were you as our boys there?
0: Matthew Mundi, Matthew Munka.
1: Me beside me who say Ankran Krem Rantie. Ah, sebi, omonya baye juma. No mwa jia tu omosu. Somu titi gate sumu, omu cleaning yoma, omu bwa. Na, yesu yo BBFN drip machines. Talking about this, kola, I didn't think yenti mi, enye bibisa. Because Pastor Boys, omonya baye juma efo. I a voluntary organization. But they've done very well.
0: Kame, where do you mean? Ejina political leadership.

0: fiscal leadership.
1: Yen politicians no. 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Ya it is so pity. You know that is so pity. E ba ye be kan ho asem politician ne na bi asese akoye a mass cleaning Saturday Sunday. E wi anu bope ne refi. Yenya all politicians. Apart from President Kufuor, obekase obmia neni se o ye odo no ho adwuma
2: plus alajo
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2: anyway
1: your ye achimota online mo with concrete e ba alajo juma o ye wa alajo and okay spintex bridge bi na e wo
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1: so that was the first time I mimi fear one of kaneshi so ba ye dem
2: 1995.
1: And now, okay, 2005.
2: Yeah.
1: Major rainfall.
2: 10 years later.
1: And now, okay, 2015.
2: Papa, papa, papa.
1: And a nipa over 100 wuyen.
2: 150 BB.
1: 80 and then 2016. Every 10, 11 years, there's a major rainfall. So, and a few way the sana okay. Me hwehwe a Ghana meteorological e oma bo hu kokko atreye
2: mhm
1: o come reporting am kwhwe o se hwe Ghana meteorological agency 2026 major rain season forecast Ghana meteorological authority omni ni aban juma omutu yenye aban ni yenye afo e ba no but any weather I can say
2: Ewiemu sachaye.
1: Eba no ewiemu
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1: In sakraye. 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Omo issue report February 2026. Omo kan se, afye we rainy season, insuo ne beto no. Going by the 10-year cycle, no, it's so now no better thing. My main ready paragraph 2 in chair.
0: What kind of that?
1: Oh, what kind of that? Okay. Now, what kind of paragraph 2 now? Omo boko ko se in so no ano better thing.
2: Yeah.
1: And now paragraph
2: above normal. So that's the wrong formation.
1: And omo listy baby. And so, but didn't name me actual terms.
2: Accra, Tema, Cape Coast, Salt Pond, Asaman, Kesi, Achim, Dan, Kufodia, Kede, mostly. And then, I don't know if you're
1: saying that. I'm about flood, flash flooding. And I'm talking about paragraph 3, you know, I'm talking about a near my boy, Kwame, this report was issued February 2026.
2: Back to more politicians now, no?
1: Well, February 2026. And then last week, beginning of this month, 1st July, no 1st June. World Bank nso eje report to say sika omude abreye no e frame sa Garrett project.
2: Yeah.
1: Disbursement no enkoso a slow down. Minim se kwa mi was a report no so.
2: Yeah, this has him say finance ministry and I say sika o se de babe adwuma amma.
1: Ah sika ni guho. Sika ni guho. I no World Bank diaba for flood mitigation. And also, scanu guha ye nyusu scan. Ye wa warn, ye amaye warning. Ghana meet you, amaye warning. February 2026. February, March, April, May, June. 3 clear months. Ena ye wo sikan suwa e guho. Ena suwa ye nyusu.
0: Begu her since 2019.
1: And also, yeah, nusu. The reports covered 2025. I mean, can't share one. We can't report in show.
0: Nah, the project.
1: The no. The
0: project we approved in 2019.
1: Oh, I mean, can't share one. The way I put it, we can't World Bank in a show.
0: No, the World Bank report is for 2025, 2026. Agreed. You are right.
1: Yeah.
0: But sir, Gary project, necessarily, 2019. Yes.
1: I agree. So but the money is being used. And a disbursement is not jai 2025. The World Bank in Kenya said the disbursement stopped in 2019-2020. Or say, the disbursement stopped 2025-2026 as a result of Abino wanting to bring down inflation. This is the World Bank. Wang Chong said the disbursements have been slow since 2019-2020. Anakwame boy. The World Bank hasn't said so. The World Bank is saying disbursements no sikano yet contractors ibe chiom kani a stop 2025. This is the World Bank. Kwezi, me for the amount. Right.
0: So okay.
1: And that okay, you know, did he say that the okay, you know, did he say that disbursement?
0: What should they be? The fact is that this project should have started in 2019.
1: No. Me say World Bank si sikana ye di be yes jumei. Yeah, in Yusu Sika from 2020. This is the World Bank. It's not me. Samia na because Ibia Makoje. This is the World Bank.
0: Nanaku, 2020 report.
1: Kofa Brem. This is one. Kofa Brem, na me hwe. Yi Brem, me yi na me what dey atro. Me hu ye.
0: Kofa Brem. 2021 report.
1: Me hu ye.
0: Oh, 2023 report.
1: Me hu ye.
0: But they have a report every year.
1: Fabra ni hwe. Fabra ni hwe say. Well, if you have World Bank saying said disbursements didn't happen in 20, bring it and let us see it. So we're having a discussion. Mimi report on what World Bank is saying. Disbursements stop 2025, 2026 because of a government wanting to achieve fiscal discipline. This is it. So if you have another reporter, Fabra Nienche. Huh? Kwesi. If I say me can report to God, because that's a who one can report to me. Me can report to my country.
2: Anyway.
1: Inti Kwame. Maybe Etini. You have an early warning issued in February. Tell me the second when you say early warning now, catch it. Clearly pointing out what is going to happen. Say nebesini, nebesi any sense so no a few no best from co. It is choir SSL district assemblies, metropolitan assemblies, national government, choir SSL, Ninya Ghana meet you there too. Way back February 2026. Anna, Nyamincha, the World Bank is to discover. Semofenye, ye, Juma, Ebemasa, is to eba, beye. And also, ye, new suskan, a dao. Any amaye and koko, since a.
0: Ah,
1: maybe trunk ride.
2: yeah, let's see from.
1: Into Kwame.
2: Yes, sir.
1: Yeah, politicians. Yeah, ma yenimbre. Yeah, ma yenimbre. President, ma dem di ni hu ya opa. The nipa neti hey.
2: It's on my bekasa. It's your kasa.
1: On ni abemu. Ozi o. Any engineering problem? They are indisciplined. Sorry, only a bemu. Or say a bani fault.
2: Mm-hmm.
1: Mambo bunny. A mambo bunny. Chief, me boy. Me boy, yes, I'm a country.
2: David, you're doing it to a Canadian.
1: I was saying, didn't come.
2: David, you didn't come.
1: I said, no, put that microphone to me.
2: Peter, oh.
1: Well, mo can't say me, Trey Ghana, for say a mambo bunny in Tin and so he air to you. A far man for into Ghana for two Obama more. Mo ba in Shisheya, more or honey ba, kumi and numi and sa and nine.
2: And I'm banisa.
1: And I ya two Obama.
2: Okay, and great.
1: Ya two Obama, wa. Nansun gusu toa. O see a indiscipline. A man for ne two and we go got them. I figure I say I him for no tum, as I say. And I'm man su a year. Now, Nim Sana now say a man bo bonny. Nana kwesi can be about land tenure senka ebe ya sena manfo so tontonton asase nka na ke njikra na banye fasa adwuma ne tone so and the bedding but Kwame bibia mra bia e wo wias ne bi wa ha enti se oman no si aha area ha no eye Ramsey site anase Ramsar site, and I say flood plain, ye be dam, how na be fine and can come. The government has the authority to prevent development.
2: And I must receive into Abamo.
1: Some catchers say, yeah, politicians, and your land tenure, and yen politicians.
2: Must receive into Abamo.
1: Yeah, yen politicians. Mahano, you know, he need be a cotton assassin. President Mameche so he be a koto asasi because he doesn't care nationalized. The laws must be applied. In the end, I buy as I
2: said. Mami coming in 10 minutes past 10. Peace 104.3. Osei Kofi Akwa, National Communications Director CPP. No say Professor Nino Dowona is not a former CPP member, but actually still CPP. He's a member of the CPP Council of Elders. And a member of an interim committee, we just ended their mandate. Kwame, that is for your information. But the problem with Ghana is that the MPP and NDC over the years have no plan for our national development. If not Nkrumahism, also known as planned economy, it just no go be. By the way, CPP, like the Bastard Boys, is also willing to volunteer. And he sends me a new story that says CPP offers youth volunteers to support government's flood prevention efforts. Okay, so Osei Kofi Akwa, Friday, Saturday, on my opinion, say, let's clean up our towns. Let's clean up the city. Audition chairman, we're going through with filthy streets because of wrong political decisions. You should not kill the hen that lays the golden eggs. Why did we do away with Zoom Lion? Now we are paying the price with lives. Audition Jabing in Hacho. I notice that Zoom Lion angle way too. Anyway, this one says, Kwesi Pratt. Kwesi Pratt say, I no give up my anchor meat. A small World Cup where we know the chair where you go watch to Kwesi, they talk.
1: Some fine.
2: I say, but on a more serious note, the cleanup, there should be proper planning and strategy because it's difficult to collect wet sand and debris. I tell you, I have a story to tell later on waste management. Good morning to all of you. Sampai.
4: No,
2: Masa
4: Sampai, you chiao.
2: Nana Kumia is smartly using bandwagon propaganda techniques to blame President Mahama by cutting innuendos on politicians. The fact is the political actors always looking for opportunities to gain political advantage in every situation. And that's what Akumia is doing. Flood is a national issue, not a political one. Floods do not discriminate. So every Ghanaian should support President Mahama's initiative instead of politicizing it. Musa Abatwa. In Aswansi NED.
1: Yes,
2: Abdullah. Yeah. It is a bending. But landlord was out 12 years and just say Subban that's a honye.
4: And I mean just say law. Law enforcement in a SAD Juma. Now before say me buy every landlord you so no. Make sure me bra pay.
1: Me just.
4: Now
5: I'm sure we are san what you say.
4: Okay. Maybe I only fever and I am in there, but now you will feel who say. First, we can talk about say meteorological service. Omo letter no dey buy. Omo koko bon no dey buy. Say omo boy koko. Yeah, ina koko no. I think say yes. 20 koko bon about 2025, right?
2: 2026. No, February this year. Yeah. Yes.
4: And now on 13th March 2025, President Mahama forms anti-flood task force to tackle Ghana flood crisis.
2: That was last year.
4: Yes, it was before. Sa omo ngukobon be ngukobon on mine ebe ba no na ye yedi kan aboy ho kra da but two any say enye aban we ote so epe ni say nsu beto na afa ye manfo na omo ho no but a natural situation a see but in moving forward no I think that we should focus on solutions not
1: on the tax force
4: solutions, not one year we, I can't do 1 year BBA. Come, Gary Blau can. Esther Timwa, but Muna Muji Fesica, Odona, EG, FS is the other part till today. A Juma Muye, any a Hunsense, Nami, and I pay Machia Ura for a strong a Juma no Eddie by some Muye.
2: My own year, Muye Juma.
4: Now, among for a Muse. A Jumano or Muyeno, because sometimes,
2: all right,
4: yes, Gary, now maybe I can watch them now. All kinds, see, come with their banners, that's why I ain't you soon. First one, a buyer, you see, a den, a day, $43 million now on a buyer, or more the year then. You see, Bibiatuia, Abiatuini. So in say Abiatuini, you know, we are focused on the solutions. And you see, I am perceive the energy I draw your back. No, we want to focus on the solution. So, Ghana for the emergency, emergency, can emergency be in chain Friday, Saturday. Announcement. I say, John Dramani Mahama, Eddie Abba, and he say, yeah, you know, yeah, come boom. Na, yeah, starting yeah, this sort of maybe I choke, you know. Na, and Kahosa instruction about say every minister of state be a. Every CEO, every member of parliament, via MMDC, via and head of public institutions, via Omina Emma Abonting.
2: But me baby, I said 90 Friday, ne be holiday on Saturday.
4: So Friday, no, yeah,
2: because
4: me pacho me bow Friday, no, Usha letter by now Friday, no, and yet all citizens ne account, yeah, 2 days Friday, no, yeah, fairly same. Securities agencies, no, all the securities, no, agencies, no, and on Friday. Now, Saturday, no, now, everyone will join them. So, the Friday is specifically for securities, no. There is nothing emergency more than this. Ever since you started tackle flood issue, I think this is the best or the first time you have this idea. Now, communal labor. No, here, cause a letter coming from the presidency to bring all ministers of state. Minimum pay for the war, so they also tell
2: them. Yeah, me be says that the letter and say Friday holiday.
4: Yes,
2: it doesn't say so.
4: Yes.
2: But sending at the end of the say all hands on deck. No, ain't it? I mean, besides, ain't it? No, will Friday be a holiday or not?
4: Ain't it? I mean,
2: because stores near the ain't it? Be shops.
4: Sure.
2: You know, so you perceive what the public collaboration, what the expectation will be. Say, yes, security agency, a call, be a call, Kanishi, a quantity, a big shops, a bedding. Maybe a beer, a bank will bring us further and better particulars on this one. Pacho to aso.
4: Yeah, until America say, say Osha let any babo until now on Friday no, it's tackle or it's focus on more on the security agencies no. And now the Saturday, so I think say they should come on board. Now omo my the clarification, it will be only the like man I FM po more. Say ye na ye jaye juma, ye na ye jabi bia to any tackle the flood in Accra or the flood in Ghana.
1: Commonly ban a tackle floods.
4: And yeah, me pacho.
2: No, and tackle floods, but at least mitigation for now.
4: Exactly. Cleanup.
2: Yes, mitigation for now.
4: Flood in the south by court.
2: Yes. Ain't he mitigation for a cleanup? Something like a cleanup, clear debris, choked gutters. At least we're starting from somewhere.
4: MPP, ever since I'm free, adabbing to war, near solve issue. And the first way to solve it, debris now, a war hole, a fine guho, after the flood, no, baby, a choking out, blocking out, yen yen and ye mono, ye per se ye, at least to solve that one for now. Now, the second one, and they say, baby, a dying war, a blocking in Suono, baby, unauthorized places, no, yebe bubuni na no consideration. Because this is a national issue, and the Obia Beya, a unauthorized place. No, this is not the time to sit down with the people who have a place at unauthorized place.
2: Abdullah, Sabro Fia, okay,
4: yes,
2: Emmy Depa,
4: sure.
2: More than 20 years, open your Jukumi, I'm a witness. Yakasa, see me, Kwasi practical.
5: Witness.
2: Ah, oh, I
5: wish I don't know.
2: You move on, Mr.
1: McCown.
5: Hey,
2: who was okay? Yembubu Adain. Adain waterways. Yeah. Still. Because yesterday, I'll pay you to come up, or see only the Okoto unauthorized lander. Or back to a tree kakra. In Tibayate, Yembubu ain't for the NFS. You drew a person human face. Near Jai. We've been doing this fiti over a crime in our battles. Time as minister. Mobubun, or me interview, no so. Adana, Mobubun in our wager ho. Oremwa, and I see human face. Yebubu be enim ho be miensa sa nine. Enkrofo ye de de fe Franco kwamna na kwamna. Adani bubu biwa. Ya de. Ya be ma ya pe alternative means biya. E wo de nipa ni fie so bubu ne dam. The same person. Inti adani ya ba bubu yi. Are you sure we are ready?
4: We are very ready.
2: Matisse Weja. Be omo mo si Weja. Dam spillage on Omo Messi Adino. Yes, I'm court. Omako Jin Junction. Unti here. Omako Jin Junction. In the so
1: called more permits.
2: Ah, Okobu need a contempt of court.
1: And this is only a more permit.
2: Ain't he Udi Agura, Obaku Chano compensation? Anyway, Chaso.
4: Is it Mazagon?
2: Minya.
4: Yan Abandi Amma. Now one Tutunini Amri. Now one Katanini. Na wanye na adwin se opɛ sɛ ɔyɛ adwuma na Ghana for the action in sa, then we should forget about leadership. Resetting agenda no, it wasn't just a rhetoric, so it wasn't just anything. Nyema we bi na in pain for bit self as a mumma muna is you say yes, it can be possible. It me pɛ sɛ for the first time no, at least general.
2: Yes.
4: Odo hun be ka hun bi. Aka say, look, obia obe start here buni, obe bubono. You support the person with everything. That is what we need. everybody should come on board.
1: Kwa bi sebe ejuma na babe dani
4: wo pacho me pacho me pacho ele ya betrema me pacho onim me die de minim ni say omo aya mo mo appointment no they should do us justice yen kwame kuma till today ya ko ni din de bia enye say oyɛ nipa sronko ana say even say angel ene awu no say juma
2: sronko dio sronko
4: say me kan say oyɛ nipa say yen
2: ampa
4: you understand ha say yen angel bi na awu no e nipa ba ni juma dia na odi ye no ene na ma ne yɛ sronko enu na ma up to ne ye bold dia ana say ye bold nipa tutu dia ye bold ni din ka nti say yet me ye obi wo greater Accra ha ana it me obi wo Ghana ha aya ya to abama no aya ma no power no se onye ade a be ma ye nkofa 350 million enkoma flood victims bio ma ba bit me isu that 350 million no e dey dey juma so ala juma pa o Ghana na then it is time for us to support whoever will stand for all of us like that inty enye se me ma ban am minim se ye wo so am minim se ye be ye juma I will be happy to see say for the first time in history ye be nya a baya what's make dinner ho ni to me e dey e juma abubu all on authorized structures on the waterways and for us to solve it because sika na e kan was a garb ni na loan me no win na na say tua who pay loan e ji na say e be solve ade we na me no win na now few of the people but enam say politicians no omo ka omo a omo flood areas no and I say baby ya choke no ah omo person ya dey sabe call omo nti then ya katastrophe mo so I am very happy say is especially John Dramani Mahama no with the look of things ni niema wakam ni niema all year no e che say he is ready to solve it and I will give my all out and all support say niema washas here say all year ni niema to me odi ama Brigadier General na odi FS ni
2: Okayeboa
4: no ah omo ti me hu there e cause all this flood no at least omo ti me in their first 4 years no crampo a you bet me di bi ama di obeba no ababede
2: abeto aso
4: but for the first time no fear or favor for the first time ese ye ye dey say here name and shame is number 1 no fear and favor is number 2 and the commitment and I know his assistant John Dramani 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
2: Do what is necessary and that is all. Anyway, we are totally unrelated. Asamako Penyejikumsu, totally unrelated. Cyril Ramaphosa, South African president, South African Mampenyi, Adin Kra Abre, Ghana Mampenyi, John Dramani Mahama, say, Nkwa Tung Krasa, Obabe Srayin, near Fenny stage visit, no. Ghana si debi mamamba. And your breaking news, I'm Mr. Quaran Kakra, if you know, my cross check, you say, say, no, correct. Minister, question, what did
5: you say?
2: South Africa, man, penny, Edin Krab, Asen Kobab, or Bansra.
5: I didn't think it's Mumba.
2: Mammy, kind brofu, me checky, checky, I'm a good drew graphic. Quite interesting. Yes, my mom. We don't want you. Yes, you see, go back. Go back.
4: Is there an official notice to that effect?
2: Oh, actually, it came to my attention about 45 minutes ago.
4: Mm.
2: But I took my time. I mean, graphic is graphic.
4: Graphic
2: online. Mm. The government has declined a request, declined a request for a state visit by South African President Cyril Ramaphosa, citing heightened concerns over recent xenophobic attacks in South Africa that have affected Ghanaian nationals. According to Daily Graphic's diplomatic sources in Accra and Pretoria, the decision followed a surge in anti-foreigner violence in parts of South Africa in recent weeks that has led to the repatriation of approximately 1,000 Ghanaians, with an additional 900 Ghanaians set to be registered for repatriation. Inti weye graphic dia mihu ye tama me shishishi munung na at least I will leave graphic for now. Say eno na me deye me benchmark. Me who any official documentation from state from Abain, but
5: Kwame.
2: Yes, busy.
5: Pacho, opening can not drink or it's for you no home we are.
2: Mm-hmm.
5: Na say what been chilling a tree always.
2: Mati.
5: Opening we ni casa na was you no. That's a very strange part. Among myself.
2: Prophet Pacho Brim.
3: Is
2: your mom? Ah, ah, ah, ah, ah, ah, ah, ah, ah, ah, ah,
3: ah,
2: ah,
3: ah, ah, ah, ah, ah, ah, ah, ah, ah, ah, ah, ah,
2: ah, ah, ah,
3: ah, ah, ah, ah, ah, ah, ah, ah, ah, ah, ah, ah, ah, ah, ah, ah, ah, Ebeka se yeyi enda mienu esi ho. 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
3: 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Was gonna ni oyi man say prepare fee and say kodjomo and if the brave kodjomo
2: obo kodjomo
1: you see and yes civilians on Saturday
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3: 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between a Boho Bar, Kudru Baby, Kwame, na on him that there be a free, Frobi Bar, also on a champion. 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
2: may na bem
3: and
2: to si may no so bem
3: it may not
2: na bem
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2: prophet has say my brother it's a shame that since we attained independence we've to a large extent been dependent on foreigners or aid to solve our problems our budgets have always been deficit ones and so garrid isn't a surprise to me rainfall cannot be controlled but flooding can be prevented if the institutions like our assemblies ministries EPA etc work as expected poverty in my opinion, is a contributory factor regarding flooding because persons don't have proper means of disposing of their waste. John Mahama must crack the whip. Eric Ampon Sabuatein, tax expert. Enode Anadrinche Ebaye. And then this one says, the first Saturday of the month is declared National Sanitation Day. So what again has gone wrong? By the way, the South African presidential visit is wrong diplomatic move to stop him from coming. He may be coming to offer an official apology. Who knows? And to take it from there will be helpful. The propaganda and content creation are just too much. Sampine. And a day and no abiding a drink a bit too dry. And then this one also says, it is unnecessary. This is not how diplomacy works. Even America and Iran are willing to sit at the negotiating table. Samuel Brian Boabing and another confirmation from City FM. eso abrem se story na me kase me di eche nu sebe enye bosremu ka. And then I said it yesterday, politicians simply don't seem to get it. What we need is a paradigm shift in how we approach town and urban planning. The solution is active involvement and participation of government in housing provision. Government must stop disposing of state lands and rather start annual budgetary allocation for buying lands for mass housing. Until then, demolishing structures in waterways will be an unending discussion without solutions. Michael Kweku Foria Sante, outgoing NPP Amasaman constituency chairman. In 2015, there was a flood in Accra. It was massive. We recorded over 150 lives lost. President Mahama, then president, if nothing at all, this was a catalyst for him to have been serious in fighting floods. But no, we did not see any meaningful attempt in the last 1.5 years he stayed on. Come 2026, there's massive flood. As karma would have it, President Mahama is president again. Period of 1.5 years, surprisingly, his government has been sitting on garret funds. What then can convince me that the president is willing to fight the floods, as Abdullah in your studio is saying? Brichum NAD eno ebaye. And then Sasa says, all that Abdullah is saying is much ado about nothing. A year today, we'll be talking again about floods. Hi, Sasa. What didn't they say in opposition about Galamsey, LGBTQ? What is the situation today? Even they said Black Stars' poor performance was a result of bad governance. Luckily enough, we'll see where the Black Stars are today, 2026 World Cup. Mm-hmm. This declaration of national cleanup is just populism. Sasa NAD no abai. Ohene Ebua says, when you politicize everything, these are the results you get. Nkura alive in Sunyai NAD no abai. The South African president's visit to Ghana will demonstrate against his visit strongly throughout the country. Salifu ne ede eno bai. Some of you are complaining about the online digital radio. Mpacho ye yen hwe juma wa isremara. Enye easy sa. But ye he. He beats me aye afahun. So we're having problems with our online transmission. It Osei Teria says, we're watching live from P. I believe that's Port Elizabeth in South Africa. And you say Ghanaian politicians are not serious about climate change. The country planning is not serious at all. Ask Abdullah whether the flooding is bad governance or engineering problems. And then that's Anthony Ofori. I'm sure you were listening to Nana Komiya. You were enjoying him. Chairman General, if we don't come together to save our tomorrow, no savior is coming to our rescue. Kwesi Payne, that's a good one. We don't come together to save our own tomorrow, no savior will do it for us. Right. Chairman General, this South African thing, I think, is a diplomatic faux pas. Wrong move if true. Comfort sends that one in. And then, talking about Friday and Saturday cleanup, I do hope we have equipment and dump sites. Time and again, we've spent money and money and money and money to initiate these exercises only to leave the debris, the silt and filth at the shoulders of the drains and gutters, just like Wesipat was saying this morning. The rains will fall again and take the filth right back into the drains, and our efforts are back to square one. Kobe from Tema NAD. And no abaya. Chairman General, they said 350 million cedis for the flood victims. How far? What is the state? How do we access it? Have they started the distribution? Because we saw what happened June 3rd, disaster 2015. Master Planner Junior, Kane Tampo, NAD, and no abaya. This one says, we're listening to you live inside Asante Babes in Camberwell with Asante, Orlando, Ben, and Kofi Nat, and Master P in London. All right, guys. Good morning from Accra. Thank you very much for listening. 19 minutes to the top. Niapom. Kwesi, AOB. Mia Makofa AOB, bro.
5: Mr. Kwame, I said, I'm not dreaming. I'm not dreaming. South Africa man peninsula first of all Ghana no near be dink time. I say member say I say my Kasa huh? Kasa. I say any in you and me was South Africa Kasa. Send your TV a solution beano it's in a Kasa. Meanwhile, young Kasa ya buy. Yeah the crater African Union say a bibi mu amampenini ina kushia ya nko kasa asemu ndiye nini nkasa ino usu asia nisa ni nshada nti asia papa say ni South Africa yaka
2: debi
5: nti asia nisa
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5: ane mungka nisa ye nani ya omu uke nye uke nka ye nisa netye
2: I said he should go back.
5: Back in the back. Is there a marriage in here? Oh, my
2: goodness. Consent.
5: I'm not a master called media. I'm not a master. I'm not a master. I'm not a master. I'm not a master. I say, show. Hey, master. Someone that can. I'm not a master. I say, me can. I say, yeah, you show maturity. Kakra. On them channel. I say, hemophobia. And so I think we should go past that. Diplomatically, it's in very bad taste. In fact, and then Ukraine, mini sampanyadri.
2: Hey,
5: and then there's sampanyadri. Sampanyadri, pa. Sampanyadri, but then there, we are trapped by South African visiting with the mini nyadri, pa. What is that? I see anything. Say any South Africa for ya ka o man peli mo mba gana biem na ye de en e ho fa so ne ni awe
2: de bi en ka se mo mba biem
5: se mo mba
2: se so on choko on choko
5: oh abba
2: on choko
5: se mbeni ala braka we should show some more maturity in our foreign relations
2: anyway nana komi a obi yapon
6: kwa mi me dasi nei ne fwa na kwesi ka efa South Africa days but in Kwame Asema no Nigerian so youth associations at a press conference in Nra si South African business is a what Nigerian yeah mom 1 month I'm free and TSA Asema no me po de Cyril Ramaphosa.
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6: Hey, yes, assembly, a treaty at Africa Union level. Because and yet, Ghana, Nipani a palm woman free in South Africa.
2: South Africa, yeah.
6: About 10 different countries.
2: Yeah.
6: And I'm sure say Ghana, Asha, CAA, Nipe, Ubia, Kwakuini, Nip, Nigeria, Kui, Zambia, Kenya, Umia,
2: Malawi.
6: There will be reactions in their countries. So Nigeria started. Ghana, Apo, there, and share that can say South African business is home too. But Africa Union should take it up. Because a bit to me, I lead it to very serious danger. Na Kwame, eh, minya Abdullahi, enya AU, and I was say yenya enko communal labor, yaji atum. But the car will say, mumu mreso no, musi ya mambu boni. The other car will debia, musi ya mambu boni. 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
2: 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O so afa ne bag kra oko. Eh? 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
6: Kwabi se fa kai.
2: Chivos.
6: Ure makwesi nko. Kai World Bank report. Na ka se ka kwesi tie mi. But mane konko junso
2: onko junso oko
6: kwa biti o
2: miji
3: la se konko junso
6: kwa se on timitie
3: oba kasa so ko gunsu
6: Send me train him on pew to
3: send me. Okay,
6: okay, okay. Open your budget. Kwame, Banin Kogunso. Kwame, what the Mikawa, the World Bank has blamed fiscal controls introduced by the Ministry of Finance for significantly delaying the implementation of the GARIT projects, one of the country's flagship programs aimed at tackling chronic flooding in the country. This is the World Bank. In its latest implementation update, released in May 2026, the bank downgraded the project's implementation to moderately unsatisfactory, citing persistent funding constraints, despite the project remaining fully financed. World Bank say, yeah, this is kaba. Now, so the government is not spending the money. No, see, the implementation of the GARIT had been constrained by fiscal measures introduced by the Ministry of Finance in 2025. The point didn't say, SSE a timika. No kwa ni de bako. Yama yen early warning. Yen yen if say 10 years, 11 years, sa extra rainfall iba. And a kwa na me mau dates if 1995 I mean Mekai 1995. 10 years later, 2005. 10 years later, 2015. 10 years, 11 years, 2026. It is a pattern. So every 10, 11 years, bia, yenya sa heavy rainfall. Odi ano tunchanya. Yo, ya kasa ye meteorological authority. Am I a warning? Say, I feel we know the rains are going to be very heavy. Omo my warning in February. Ena omo chere ye ne shishere se ye ye. Aye bema. This is Ghana meet you.
2: And I am
6: your World Bank in so say, Sika Kuwai di beye Jumano. Na say a tnaho, ma a soy airfien. Ye quacko, ye communal labor Saturday. Daya kawan semwa. Obisi ya ya politics. Ana ya baya politics nana kwa kusi ya nubi.
2: Martin ana. Medasi.
6: Kona lebo de mga kope sufi binambia.
2: Yes, sewara. Chairman General, please ask Nana Kumia, what has he drank today? Today he's just being mischievous. Let him answer before leaving the studio. Callings ene de eno bae.
6: Kwa mjia nubi insopu
2: nsoka mbibi. Insoni ya mbibi wum. Kwesi Reynolds, Aguna Odobain says, if you didn't anticipate the flooding, you are not observant. I remember sending you a text on such an issue before it occurred. Kwesi Reynolds, Aguna Odobain. We're listening from Hackensack, New Jersey. Daniel Afumdakwa, good morning from Accra. This one says, the garbage and refuse is all over the place, so not Alaju alone. Why is Kwesi talking about 40 years ago? Okay. Wonder, I mean, say, meaning say, we didn't know, but that's what I see here. What is this thing of South Africa coming to Ghana? Kwesi Pratt, have the blacks in South Africa stopped the attacks? Kwamina sends that one. For things to work in Ghana, the concept of separation of powers and checks and balances, elements of democracy must be observed and complied with to the letter. Summit diplomat. And then, this one says, during the 60s and 70s, we were having laborers who were cleaning our streets and gutters, and PWD who were repairing our roads, but it was okay. Now you say also where a politics Fred and Pablo say NDC for the Pamu Mina. Okay. Muchacho, you sent an earlier message. Unfortunately, I'm still looking for it. And when I find it, I'll let you know. Fantastic Wilberforce says Kokoko is live on the Beat FM and Master Fuseni Fashion in Sefi Asarian. So Kwejo Ahodo in Sheffield, UK says, to me, selling of lands is not the problem. It is the land utilization which should be enforced by the government through the assemblies. Okay. Muchacho, forgive me why now message is not just me. Who the end I was sending earlier no Fachemi. Say me who has an yapoa mekai amao. Nah, yeah, but in the meantime, Abdullah, put your closing comments.
6: Sometimes no, say abanya yadi to me ashamunsa na Gary projecta. What can we say? What bank? I can Gary projecta. Same. What bank? I come. What bank? Sika idimamu.
4: 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bomb me say mr painful ye ka local governance na mmdc is now ye show mu if I say ye finance your mu ye fa esika show mu because sa dwumadie a ye kan wa fin any if I say flood ye kan was

0: 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Yikes. You could hire the guy your neighbor recommended, but I'm pretty sure that's just his cousin. Do we know if he's licensed, or does he just own a ladder?
1: 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Go with Thumbtack. Upload a photo or voice note, and we'll diagnose your project and match you with the right pro for the job. Thumbtack. We know homes. Hire the right pro today.
2: Yeah, boy, the year, pa. 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

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Eye Ubeze Samson K Nyamiche General Manager Hello FM Ejuma Funyina Hello FM Ejuma Funyina See you happy happy birthday Yes Nyami Shrapa Nyami Enfam Fibi Bring Kaun Fi Nyami Numo Do Akuma Subi Anyankopon Enfam Mao Mao Abutre Mao Kwatinti Omo Nijie Omo Asumjie Omo Sika Sika Ni Hiapa Omo Sika Bibri Aye, sikani hiapa. 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

0: here Black Star match. 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All the sponsors ka crave ya brand nature in yakko peace FM. Yakko fan news if you order Abraham.
1: O fa bom tin. So ho ye.
0: Me ho ye pa.
1: Yes. In fact, why are you
0: me
1: shout?
0: Me
1: da say. Now, who say general manager birthday?
0: Ah, and then
1: me na
0: butre
1: be
0: na
1: manager bi ti say Dramania.
0: Ejumana e
1: dey. Butre pa.
0: Who say me da butre she me she da pa?
1: Aha.
0: Abutre pa.
1: Abutre nka ho a o ti
0: yo. Eh, ejuma yi.
1: Who manager Dramania? Who nya butre?
0: Onunkwa me body.
1: Men ye was my
0: year. I'm up for sword
1: radio.
0: Enye
1: manage instruments.
0: Enye radio kwa. Adwuma bia oyɛ manager wo.
1: Serious.
0: Enye.
1: Yeah, then you're serious.
0: Eh so wunya kuma
1: kakra. Not me that contain.
0: Enye. I would say ya. Ya me ma yina abotre.
1: Amen. Amen.

0: But the case is part of my job.
1: My job.
0: My job.
1: My
0: job.
1: My job. My
0: job.
1: My job. My job.
0: My job. My job. My job.
1: My job. My job. My job. My job. 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Nothing quite dear. So HA International. One way a debt you call agency for. I'm a patrol video cat watching natching. On best of it, yeah. I feel all that down. HA International for say one of alternative dispute resolution. So Eddie Ajusika Eddie Amount and your man son your court to accept and check ra and sa can we see car in the car if he as a son man son or your paddy will be no air chin or my audiano corner HA from WAP your war as a foot roundabout Mammy Sewa Plaza first floor Honoma your bay Amedia Central Mosque Ewa Dum Kumasi and Akumasi near war Freya in 0544-141688. Dank Natural Health Care Complex. And so the new pub bar. Brighton will fight a kapu. A bear chain. Anti-ma ex malaria beko. Fire to care. And so a buawana. Koko. Yemu etim. Na fiyesu so. Yemu no sebi usenya. Eya yemu from a bonny na no shit. Ube hiya fire to care. And etimya buaw. Koko beko. Ama what to find. Extra kuno so so. Waposo. We'll join to chippy. Aye, stroke. Afe, and then we are dear beer, how I dream piano. Aye, I did dank phone with them while. Yen no yenna cra. It will come as me steer by the calling act and crying. Takra de brucums, yanni baby, I will ho. Yassi ankasa, a walk, shed it. Kumasi in a shanty region. And we are who to fee 0244-017556. Afe, Bowens and Francis Cooperative. 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Now she every year and a annual general meeting no ever so. Sunday 12 July 2026, 1 p.m. Mr. Shemu, I bet you're bang and I'll have a tour where a shareholder will be. A member savings account, official fast savings account, Mibadachi savings account, daily member savings account, a fair retirement plan deposit in answer. So, a yen fan. Me a etienne sell pelo, Bianswa, your bema will be now so the aqua will juma. Head office, no, born. ye ben St. Francis of Assisi Catholic Church Bongo to Meduma Abal Junction Atunswa Gugu Community Market Yani Adichinwa Plaza Division Mo Swami Anumanji Market Post Office Eni Echihwa 03-220-497784 Yani Bon St. Francis for Akasa Ebusi Apremuna 2020 Magzi Edieko and Grand Peace FM.

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0: 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foster okan yeboa Director General, Joint Operation, Ghana Armed Forces, and Honorable Kenneth Ejayi, Minister for Water Resources, Works and Housing, and Wumu Kasaye.
2: After the downpour, and after the conduct of the reconnaissance by His Excellency the President, we also conducted some recce to look at areas where we think we can conduct some operations to mitigate the impacts of the rain. We can't stop the rain. So based on that, we conducted some recce to places like Damfa or Yarifa, places like Yarifa, New York Junction, the Kreshi area and the Boundary Road area. And then after that, we decided that we're going to conduct operation such that we'll tackle the discharge, the source, before we come to the cause of water bodies. So as we speak, we've started some work on the patient dredging and the discussion is ongoing. Yesterday, we did some work in Okaikwe North just to assert some culverts. So going forward, we'll tackle the discharge area, which is the patient. We'll dredge those areas. They will come upstream and we need the foothills of the mountains, tackle some water retention area that people have built on, and then we'll tackle the cause of water bodies.
5: As we heard our general speaking, that of engineering part, government is ensuring that we do it. What we are going to also tackle is the behavioral part. And we plead with Ghanaians that when we get there, we need their full support. What I mean with the behavioral part is where people have built in waterways. The last time during the press conference, General mentioned that in places that we need to demolish, we have to. We all know what we witnessed some few weeks ago. We don't want it to happen again. So when we get there, we need the full support of Ghanaians.
0: The Hobora patterns. The Atisa Okaseya Brigadier General Foster Okaya Boa, Director General Joint Operations Ghana Armed Forces, and Honorable Kenneth Ejayi, Minister for Water Resources, Works and Housing. Salamat Kukwa Pinto.
1: 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sonu
3: I'm finally a bit declared your strike no every time I had something up about NLC for 2 years you know I buy it in Kowa na tournament you can't be able to not say there as a mental answer the events that we had to after the strike no we've had several engagements you know with WH they've agreed to solve the problem and what we're waiting for is the various letters that need to be written confirm you have to communicate issues to relevant agencies well yeah we're doing well I think yesterday no we have decided to postpone the strike no then they said government and they saluted about any whatever commitment that needs to come from their end so everybody yeah then we can officially call the strike off then what we've done is that you know you have postponed the government that's enough for it
1: Adese maima openi ayeti ni nke wa mane kasa anu anso wa. Osi ya omudi obuwe ni ya nidi ama abayne sansa abayne wa chese. 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Ede strike na chenu.
3: In this particular matter, it's a matter of a few days. You know, I can't. You have not a specific date there. But even said, we were about to go on strike yesterday. No? On one is that they cannot continue to delay the process further. We are hoping that many of China, whatever letter needs to be written, will be written, and then they can call off. Yesterday, then we'll just update, you know, the strike. Because this is the first time government is punishing and not delivering. As it were, like I told you, we've been there for 2 years. Mm. And no, it didn't bring any solution. We have to read it. I just said, you know, we are abandoning cattle. But some idea, we know that they are not really committed to solve the problem as a promise.
1: Nipa yeti ni nkei University Teachers Association of Ghana yetwe ni tiafra wa mse UTAG ofeni ene chocho for Dr. Joe Harrison na wani ense nchwe ni Prince bafwa Samoa ene di nkomo Adesema ma yentua kasebono eso ni enshe sedie ense mfufromu esi eko na economist Professor Peter Korte enso ede atuja se. 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
6: 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No? Assembly is saying, "Power share and things you are toy, among for them, bubu, among for your roots are your basa, nadiana." I say, intimidate council, shamuna, if an air sanitation, better sanitation, to dredge our gutters, nadiana, yes, we are toy. Nancy, I see any day yet, yes, rap my main CPU. Before we believe we start a flood in a drain, a gutter, a BBI, a fatal, a different assembly here. I'm going to do waste and ideas a plus education. So, because so share among for also the baller good baby are and a band so intimate cleaning, yeah, sanitation, and yet and yet good. In your office, can I think I come back and say, is it waste that you move from? Be a collective waste to go good damp site. Ah, the baller, you can a baller need a cool baby, yes, you move with you. Look among baby, I be a very simple economy, the compost system, recycling. Here the waste for go on here, recycle, here the immediate fertilizer, the animal baby. And the effect can change its animal, the mammo, and take a cramay.
1: Dog, ya didi di nkwamwa masese krano, ababe ye, ensamwa eni daho. 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
6: There be a new cafe. I see Timmy and Force here lost. And I may say the military, the former task force, the 48th Engineers Regiment, and look at America, every assembly, the Anna, you have to call around every district with task force, with machines, great machines, and you have to call around. So BSC are blocking water we are, you're breaking, you're going to go. See, I'm not a bear, Uncle emboldened, but they continue building on what are we, Nadi. If young Conrad, you move with our new man and name, Shonum, and flow. Because every year is getting worse. 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
1: Prof, yase amamwe ya ntuwa so, ebrea kwenye ni mwi. 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
6: in chichido si chena other country you see omo support ye ichiti but emo ya mwye mwye mwye ntui ye ya omo so mwabebu nchi ye chena the sanitation ye nge the cleanliness ye nge the you might fate a fee with Kroma Hana Yenge na Omo Musum war about other countries and letting me a support here. Yet the car yin tia said that they are Euro bond ye say pe Nabi Via Kama. The Pojibusian so ye use me ye. Oh, yes, but sometimes the Pojibusian a year. Yeah, sir no. We shall say ye malam a casual road used to say, a western small airba. In short I found a seat. Change and say, yeah, storm drain. What engineers go home? How my storm drain? Then you're uncle. If you could see a couple of near Bessian, yeah, or China, I could see a cat near Sanko. You knew what your Bessian be. I'm calling him. That problem will be pretty. I drain the idea, and you're thinking, and could see. The engineer, you may be Yanatana. Yeah, done before me and Yanoma, any countries or Motoyano. So I'll be supporting you. Now, Omei, a tumpo.
1: Doc, do you have a job? We need your dear money to see you here.
7: Hello. Prof. Thank you.
1: Wadam, madam, maybe sense we dear would ya jam abain se see ya. 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
6: Yevetra abain se a vote to man, no, you see a year recess. Recess, Mr. said, the uncle union, no, oops, you see, the trauma, a monshena, young recess, Bibi Kuya, young son, and young Shasay, Sika, being out from Mahana, you be using a year. Apart from that, and so, young citizens with near education, say, Kanina, there was a van, I call. National Committee for Civil Education is almost called around education amount for assemblies, education amount for about kaijin. Young Koswa, the ancient years to buy, a buying pay, you know, more called around education. A sophomore, I'm sorry, more educated members. Now, you clearly got it. May you do it in good, but may you block the, let's not be selfish. Say, in China, what are we, what could see dying, and why? A ban so koswa no if na my Ghana yewo resources are yet to come yewo nyansa it will be there. Yen shiny and quit as the black stars of Africa.
1: Prof Monica said that Syria.
6: Medrasi.
1: If any din come ye economist, Professor Peter Conte.
8: Na ye call our masoni and former deputy finance minister aye kaneman peni nanado danko akofu adu amemuemu honorable Stephen Amoa stika ene yetade frɛ no na asem ni fie aye minister of finance yo ene womo katreman peni nanado danko akofu adu se na bre so ebra no aye president no $65 million ya enye sika kuma World Bank of one at the Maya say, since you be your fayenia, Yemverses canon fansuano. 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
9: 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Me my own mark analysis. Now, reasons in so on my yet to the decision. And you know, concluding whether it is the best or not the best, you know, me the person saying, oh, I train train so as you know, in fact, at the case we look at the decision, Ubeka said, the South Africa as a country, you know, way of treating that xenophobic issue, you know, akawom kakra. In fact, akawom bebre. 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In fact, we hear the response of the South African, because omayinu, eni omu omu diye ni munu omu omu kasamu omayinuwa. I personally, as a Ghanaian, I am not happy with the things that are happening. Me nye happy. What you say? So, would be a basis and grounds for Ghana to also say, as a sign of protest, to tell the South African country, but you see, the point again is that, option one, a family is what? Yeah, you're sure, Kata, Akoma, AU4, sir. We want to engage on this matter. So we always need an avenue to engage. That's number one. Number two, Medikeaka, and I said it on the floor of parliament, sir. Yeah, well, you pop more than 50,000 and then an opay and then we know Kasi or Monte South Africa. So, no matter what be the case, you know, I was saying, no, see, I said, yes, sir, you know, you know, you know, you know, you know, you know, you know, you know, you know, you know, you know, you know, over 50,000 Ghanaians, and you confirm only 600 pen about. So, no matter what happened, we still need to find a very good way to engage the leadership of South Africa to ensure that if you are not more South Africa, no, on being a bamba on being here. So I think that we need to look at this critically and well. Now, say some of your decisions, no, must not necessarily please the public and answer play to the gallery, but would ensure that the end product, no, would give us the results we are looking for, which will protect our citizens and also register our displeasure as a country. It's been about Kakra Miwokano, Namasese, Mengeji Ministry, no, and a few people to get much more detail. Then I can have a tentative conclusion. And then Misumine, me side of the committee, the minority, and then the party's technical team, and the committee on foreign affairs and diaspora. No. We also look at it, and then we also come out with an official position on this matter. But at Senyatea, I think this is what I want to say about it.
1: Honorable Keko Anansano Akowadama, meaning sir, Kakra in Nayatia was our diplomatic relation when it borders down to trade, investment, security relations, as a man who don't know a mean a war, and on a ma the word diplomatic relations, no, ACP na a year pay. Azumin, sir, a year no credit. Sir Ora Ramaphosa, oba oman Ghana ha ena mpanimfo ama na ba. Would you say, sir, on personal grounds, would you say, sir, it's an appropriate time, considering some xenophobic attack, any open statement from the president condemning it, woman is security, foreign nationals, who buying, giving the assurance and the confidence, our foreign nationals, in term, would it be an appropriate time, post, sir, in Kobesi Jina Yebi, sir, woba, or Maya, or this year, one memo, none a month for, edi woman were to say.
9: You see, anything I make a say, you better me analyzing a decision well. When you know the reason why, or person upper of my him, anything I make a say, or bumper, the bia eba, and all cobbe bia, say, or no, na all qua, or the kind tro, extremely trim poor, then I can name near ma, or person obey, then you power, person who would him come up, or the kind can't. It's no. You can finalize and conclude and be sure, tentative on your question. What is the reason for Ramaphosa coming to Ghana is noon? Then Uba was there, or say, or Baba the Pagana for Chow, or say, or Baba the Jania Twaye, and ask your Baba the Shani Numa Ghana who Bambo, and all the Shes South Africa for Mohano, or more Bambo to say, and now the end day, Sabutai Yaudeba. Then you can say that Ramaphosa, this is the wrong timing for you to come to Ghana to come and do this. And I said, this is not a good time. And at time we are bad here. But the atmosphere and the temperature is hot. So you can finalize and conclude what mean Ramaphosa show over. You see, I mean okay say information you have headline pe me who story be me who we be. And as a deputy ranking member, means me to 2 minutes and conclude unless I get the details of the man coming to Ghana and the reasons for Ghana abiding so Nina Swantia or they a refuse university. No, but certainly at the end of the day, Chrome High and social media, yet social media. That is what I have said. The temperature is very hot. Remorse being free before. I mean, people are not happy with the things that are happening and all that. Meaning, every corner from a first time ever by yourself. And I saw, Oba, no big answer. So I would prefer that when some of this information is out, we can now come and even like I said, your committee, you know, and your side, you know, we'll take a decision. When we take that decision, we'll communicate it as well.
1: Nipa ene ni di nkomo ye dru oman Ghana mra sebeje fia abeje ko abrano oman Ghana ye ni ama hodo enkita hodie odie mu enkomo no otesu bi penipa no oda ando no kra no no ene na bedie che edi freedom koma ne fem ye koboso me fe ho abato mpesa so kunye so oman Ghana mra sebeje fia ono no otesu edi ayo onumanyamfo nana asafo eje aye
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10: I'm the Cyber Security Authority. Yeah, monitor in the last 6 months. And call for a gun, a mine for or my friend and reported. Bronica's FRV incident reported. I said, my two of my reports, online investment scams. Yeah, but yeah, on my fallen victims, no. Any part of my report near 302 cases. Now, okay, cause kinda have any part of my share when we got through some of these fraudulent means. Sikano Kodru 3,429,447. Kwain bisu omoye omo advert. Usually no mo use WhatsApp to ovani and send your link bisu or join a group with o join ya na feed your mo posting your ma ebe entize will be any usikan 10-10-10.
8: Na nwati na waka tregana fuose. 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
10: Your companies do ha, omu hide behind a digital shuma, mebo boom eating, bako de daily trade, bako de GH store, bako de kuka, bako de e-dollar, and bako se de direct. 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
8: Ye tell sir Okase. Or your senior communication manager, Emma Cyber Security Authority, or Richard Atuahine, Emia Sika AM.
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5: 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Because of the yenemu ebi janintino. Your financial commitment or obligations to you. Ah, a yes some of the koko na. Mwe deliver dia breye no. 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As we speak no. In the minds of cocoa board no. Every Ghanaian cocoa farmer. Licensed buying company bi. 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
11: signed the pakon has been paid for.
1: Nipa entene ken Ghana Cocoa Board dwumadie mu ogyina mu nsakasamafo Oransam Jerome. 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
4: They say, I buy and you go because they are also ready to pay we farmers in time. This is the problem because it can be a new one of my cocoa board and you be a raka, cocoa board, a chubiaka, because we're chubiata. And I'm saying, LBC is no idea of cocoa, which was LBC.
1: Nipa yetin in Kane Concerned Cocoa Farmers Association one president Nidinye Ora Nana Obuade Boati Bonsu. 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
12: 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And to 2.6 na wetriano. Ude befa various banks no and ama license buying companies. And see, bank mena mama wolo.

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Nana Efia Sewa Brakatu. Hey, UN 24 Neba Akwa Oshemi Live. Of Jamaica, Bedru Ghana. Oh, yes, Sompahima. Yes. Namami, degrees are Wabono. Yeezy. Last time I was in 29. A great woman indeed. Ozzy Dave, this is the first time I'm seeing you on TikTok. And Ozzy David Anaima, this is not the first time. Rastafari. Last year I was at Mensia to interview you. And I'm Refi. Anaima, welcome to Ghana. You're born him out of Ghana, huh? Yes. Nana Ifia Sewa Brakatu. Her Excellency Nana Ifia Sewa Brakatu. Welcome to Ghana. Welcome to Ghana. I'm happy that you're watching me live on TikTok. Niajepa, Kojo Gaga, I see you. Dina Pinaman, I see you. James J Music, I see you. Those of you watching me live, Nina Nyami Shamo. I'll have to go for a short break. Madansa and Ameko for a short break, you know. Madam for Bakwaya Juma or come for Anochi Teaching Hospital. A friend of Mr. Frederick Opong. Frederick Opong, Michiao. Uncle Fred. 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Mr. Kwame Ajay, any audit to for a more walk for not in a yay, Matisse, office war. Oh, yeah, cho. What did you do? We are cho, dida. So, Mr. Kwame Ajay, I'm Brantia Kwame Ajay, a high school knee. One name is Mr. Frederick or Paul. Uncle Fred. Say we be our call. Uncle Fred, the head pastor, my made that form. Yes, Reverend Edward Usu Edia. Oh, my made that form. Yema Ebushiani Nina Yako. Yes, Reverend Edward Usu Edia. 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I have a couple of birthdays, be wahai, was a me, yen intentem, na me call for a short break. 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Abigail Ashley of UTV, Despite Media. 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Aha. Nana ama AKA Mami Joshua Jolly Phones, Techno Branch. Aha. Nana ama Mami Jo, all your friends are Jolly Phones.

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Ne eye wa woda. Nanama, nyami shapa. Namunina. Money the champion general manager. Chef, chef. Mr. Samson K. Nyamiche. The season journalist. The bieu. And if you are the truth. They be with me the birthday. We have a dream one day. Obviously, I did. We crowd the birthday. We are not no crack. We buy entertainment review. The birthday we are not. And then Mr. Samson Kenya, which I shock if you are. If you are there, boss, happy birthday to you, eh? On yami on sharp. 7 year. A perfect number. A good number too. 7 chess, eh? Bibia wie paye. Bibia wie paye. 7-7. Why a woes had an own? Ye shira too. So Mr. Samson Kenya, which him? And there you are today. From the management of Hello FM. From all the DJs. From all the marketing executives. From all the reporters across the country. The producers, the beer, the beer.

break. And when I bounce back, it's gonna be more action, more music till 3 p.m. when we cross over for the news at 3. 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
7: Bro, what's wrong with some of our washroom? Not the tea robe, baby. I was saying,
8: Who got on Biana?
9: And yet, don't I make a tongue? Tea robe, guy, papa. I must say, you too. May you sing in every fine room?
8: Me tea rain, I become once a month. Oh, be a baby, you should be an enemy. And yet, I would warm you. Post toilet roll and a NMK.

0: Johnny Mastel Complex and a Yapa. Yabena to do at two, our main office here, walk us up for YF Jan. Any baby or motor more, I dance your honey money in them. Any shops are who's running now.
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1: KK prepare roofing and accessories. And about there is war. Saint here.
0: Yes.
1: Metal trusses. And a goose. And they will be in control here. And a forest commission task force. I'm watching.
0: Davida.
1: Ah. And sure turn from my first idea. So, with that.
0: D.
2: KK prepare roofing.
1: A 1 year tall long span. And it's an IBR. And it's self lock. After a standard sheet. Sir Alusin. Galvanized. And aluminium. Type. Size. And the color BR. With trauma with NFAD. A bonus to that form.
2: KK prepare roofing company.
1: What one building materials in here because it's three. And crying. What was the bro? At Chimota and Salomu Road. And I'm right here. Dodowa Road. 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And an equality. Abro for free Europe. Abobona Basua or Ghana.
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1: A radia Jumunti will be at the Sinidan.
3: Memory mumpodie, a mani meme nyina, ebu won humodinu. 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
3: FDA Aji Ejedi Nkratu Yi Atum.
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5: Aji, I'm a lot of work. One more stand by the no muscle. Never say you saw a modern fitness gym, no crowd at Tintin Pumwaya. 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
6: Ane, Ane.
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6: Wedding, parties, any a year singing. 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
5: Matisau office, and I will feel crown as a warrior or that crowd, which will be on a bro.
6: Ayano correct. Woman number says 0244-417-446 and a 0208-116-122.
5: Kion, I a trusted name in hospitality. Ampa.
7: Hey, aja kodi mo, ento pa na na dia wanya fese. 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

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This is Despite Media. Baby, I will be out to make a lunchtime Juma Dean Abdi Brewi. And then the 7th of July 2026. Hi, I'm the Jumedi NBC. Those of you watching me live on TikTok, Mamua Chichini Benche, Obata and GH all the way in Gosso. Ibiabo Cordier. Nice one, nice one. Mr. Joe. Yes. Mr. Joe. And I am principal of World Lightest School. You're back in Ghana. You're from UK, Abidru Ghana. And Kabia, London, Abidru Ghana. Mr. Joe, of World Like This. And we are in Mimchiaos from Kukwansukra. All the teachers at World Like This School, or the Nohokwada, so, Nyame Isha Mopa. Especially Mr. Joe.

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We have each other, especially Bra Kwame. Inside the doom, when they bra out. We have me a show, say, be a call.

0: so that it's out of the reach of children. You have to be taught how to do it. And people don't know how to do it, and then they are just in a hurry there to buy it. And they don't even know how to use it. So we shouldn't make it this easy. And I want the public to support the Minister of Interior to ensure that it is just not a commodity that people who just walk, like you want to buy roasted plantain, you just cross over the street, stop, and then you buy, and then you go. Let's make it difficult, and let's support each other so that we continue to keep our community safe.
1: Ẹnu ekyi no ọsọfọ no kasa ẹfa ẹyẹ nkurọfọ a wọn mo di ilu bọni wọn yẹ wọn agyẹnsẹ wọn mo de bẹ fa airport di akọ amanoni anasọ wọn de fi họnọmọ di aba ọsi security cameras bibi wọ họnọmọ a ọsi scanners bibi wọ họnọmọ a ẹboa ma mpanyinfo ẹwọ họ no etumi kye saa nkurọfọ no na ẹmọ onu baako bi wọ họnọmọ a ẹnu no ehu nneɛma ɛkọ ekyiri obi de hyɛ ne yam koraa wọn tumi hu kọ ekyiri. 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
0: By the grace of God, the Netherlands government came in and tried to support us to acquire one. Remember that we have scanners at the port, except that the type of scanners, we call the intrusive scanners, that helps you to see the fine details, so that if someone is even going through it, you can virtually see the intestine, if the person is hiding something. It's what we don't like. That's what we don't have. For the normal scanners, we do. So this intrusive scanner, we got the Netherlands government to assist us to get one for the airport, for a start, and we were grateful, but we didn't understand the money to us. So, I understand.
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3: 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Western North, maybe any old problem, and the answer so. Out of nine constituents in one pair, and a problem with her. Western region, Takrade proper, and Kwana problem with her, but Takrade no Krano. Last 2 weeks, my man go for Kuboman can see. And this is what Takrade is a problem here anyhow. Central region, so two places. Yeah, no, not be by, but you're here in two places there. I was saying, you're here, didn't want to tell you, so you're here once more. And a greater class of MCB 3B. And so 34, 3. And your friend is saying Eastern Region, A2 out of 33. Central Region, you're 5 out of 47. And OT Region, you're 1. Water Region, you're 1 is DOS, 7 or 8.
4: Now, Ashanti,
3: Oh, Ashanti, the enemy name, such a North, also such a, yeah, me refugee, such a North. Then I think of Wasi. These two yeah them say bar you know so but this is a part of the material not this will be a very amount in the meantime. baby bufu bi eh ken tafo tafo so problem bi mate but binya people be and doing gawe 102
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2: Wood say Kasebe wo hello 101.5 FM so ya to aso ana ye call kwada so abato mpeswa so mra she bedweni a owo ho ni honorable professor Kingsley Nyakun odi ato aban wanim se won hwe se wodi sika bewura 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
5: 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da I don't want to be just a senior high school and I say university. And no con in Kwasi school now. I real hope. So now Kola Oko school. Now Osian Diana Onisa Akonya we are. Bema then the name the Akonkai. So me fees do ten be our say my ban we say Oma I see to this year in Hiano. MBP time. STEM education, TVET education, Yeshemu Kena. So Yamano Atumpong. We need to do same for ICT infrastructure development. We need to do that. If it's a bank, ASR, I'm going to buy him.
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7: Nyanku pon adome ba ye mi dream a ni se ibenya ICT lab ama nkola no. Anya nyanku pon adom MP abre ye bi. If you say any education, you know, any abstract learning, was so muhunu the actual object na ye kan ho asem all the subjects any ICT nko. And the ebeboa ye pa teachers no, titru mofra no. Any new curriculum no e chere se any teacher to child. Child centered. 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
9: 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Certiful, baby. A baby, I bet you must have Marciano. 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
9: And I want conference hall, swimming, back of an IPA 80, back of a 40. The house of it.
10: Annual security in Suya solid. 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
9: Kappa, Christmas, and Cassie.
10: A genie.
9: I did a malat of work. One more stand by the meter, no muscle. Never say you saw a modern fitness gym, no crowd at Tintin Pumwaya. 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
10: Annie.
9: Well, local and continental dishes, Papa B.
10: 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And what you contract, I was several was here.
9: Matisau office, and I will feel crowned as a warrior or that crowd. What you will be on
10: a bro? 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
15: Spanish garlic mix na mi di wan dance ya tre wo no. 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

0: 13 minutes to 16 hours GMT. We're Burna Boy and Shakira. 2020 says gradually matches no air conanim. Now 104 games. So say about 95. About 94, we're 95th game. 275 goals. 94 matches in Ayabono and APM Ewum. And we are so continuing. And then run of 16, last two matches. You be here for you. And tonight, break.
1: For
0: the first time in about three weeks.
1: Sure. You see, another programs manager just work. I say, hey, one break. I know who say a break. I'm saying, yeah, Juma, I fought two of us.
0: Oh, okay. This is three, yeah.
1: Oh, I think. Yeah.
0: Okay. Robert Romani, I don't know. And then they easy. But of course, forgotten country and what you for. A big selection of Argentina. One of the pharaohs of Egypt in the Boni. And then you may give the course of Mercedes-Benz Stadium of Atlanta, Georgia. In the United States of America. Three times World Cup champions Argentina, 78 Omoji, 86 Omoji. And after 2022, the last one. And as immediate past one. And now one more edgy. Argentina did three. As against the pharaohs of Egypt. Egypt to Africa had only a King Kong. Africa to from Kuramakuma Ako 7. By Oko Wakapswa. And also the Omo Brapa Bebiao. Referee Francois Lateja. Our free France. 37-year-old referee. And our general Fifi. Since 2017. We officiating at the FIFA level. Apart from referee, you know, who copy more France? The job of any part-time is bailiff. Hey, Robbie. Apart from referee, you know, bailiff.
1: Why I didn't crack that? Some crack that.
0: You see, you know, oh, best man, na na. You try to go GF. I'm on for
1: Jordan. Congress with the idea. I
0: don't know who
1: say, I didn't have to say, Mbrano wants to say, so much. And I say, Mbrano, you, but you want to say,
0: it's your big journey.
1: Okay.
0: I don't know why you say, Billy, you know, and you know, if you didn't
1: know, and I just also, you see, the mom.
0: Ah, okay. Minty, Refina, you know about Kawaii, you know. Now, Egypt, I'm a coach, Hossam Hassan. And also, 59 years since 2024. But Uko Omo most capped player, Ahmed Hassan, 184 games. And Obama Egypt. Name of head coach, Hossam Hassan, one of top scorer with 69 goals. Muhammad Salah Gali. Sisi Amenoka say, Salah above 120 games, was 68. Diana Salah. At least, Otiminya goal, I know I equal Hossam Hassan record, no. We need 2 years, of course. We're breaking record, no. Oko Argentina, so Lionel Scolani, and a coach. 1978, Argentina, Joe, my first World Cup, and we're Reese, I hear near Wodo.
1: Okay. Lionel, no, Joe, my first World Cup.
0: First World Cup, say hear near Wodo.
1: And he didn't pass, I see so.
0: And he didn't pass, no, you wouldn't, no, I mean, crowd won't pass, I see so. And Obama and Wabek GB as coach.
1: Okay.
0: 2022, one Nigerian was coach, Jima Argentina.
1: The third one.
0: Yeah, the third one. And Jiwaya Adi.
1: Yeah.
0: Ah, yeah, man, about so. One has had all my say, yeah. Since 2018, the first team, no. Most capped player, of course. Lionel Messi. 203 games. And I was 124 goals. On one, a top scorer. On also, a captain, and you may, Edema Argentina. 8 minutes to 4. Robert Waha. Everybody didn't come on. Finco Daddy Limited. 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Chief, who can I make up? And if you don't know, my is all my swag or more than ask him to do. But you know, no, no, no, no, no, no, no, no, no, no, no, no, no, no, no, no,
1: no, no, no, no, no, no, no, no, no, no,
0: oh,
1: Obedi,
0: I don't
1: want
0: try.
1: Why?
0: Matu
1: to drug I you na na me ko ba bomb pembe.
0: So Obedi so go say we be back. 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When is you easy, easy? Who never be an eye of tutu? Who Africa has a free fa? 6 and 9. We have got all this in the end. When I'm an hour, I'm pimping my mom for. Who's who did so? Now I can send out dream poor way. And I'll pay me, bro. I want to wear a bono.
1: Which is from the uncover case. Be out.
0: Nah, damn, would they be ready? Then you know, it's ready, easy, easy, easy. What if natural health, what you say? And now the money sick, I'm back out. Oh, when you know, I'm a more durable call. Spanish garlic mist and the capsule. You pay me no more. Now say I thought I bet you. What bad cholesterol level? What low blood pressure? Who jarry we are friends? I'm so jarry a man of a summon, so I'll be at him on cano. Menstrual disorders are seven making. And now Casa and KDH, I have Spanish garlic mist and the capsule. Makion Restaurant and Catering Service. Yen kodi di di po. 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So ope play rice and stew, play rice and soup. Jollof rice, fried rice. And pisi ni palava sauce. Nambi Dash Trust Manager Mr. Johnson Asante Asoye. 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

0: Egypt 3, Argentina 0. Zentros Rafael and Quenima. Pia one of the one who come Cristiano Romero. Romero played one of the one of Fifi, and a message made number so. Alexis Macalita Tibono, Aquagarma Argentina, Julian Alvarez Wimpo, Enzo Fernandez, who see a cat match us, what to make number see. Mabono, Equanche, a troll. Bonaveri, Yasau Ibrahima. Yes, Ibrahima, what paid up on it today, and ten about a few. Oma Kalabona, the one of your one of Fifi. Bono Abedi Leandro Paredes. Paredes and Bonacoma Enzo. Enzo Fernandez and Copanama Argentina. But you want to Bonacoma Leandro Paredes. Paredes to Enzo. Enzo Fernandez. Enzo de Bonabe Fifi. When you are Cristiano Cuti Urueri. Simon Macuma Comoche. Bono Abedi Julian Alvarez. He did for Nago to Pempimu at all. Robbie, I want to Pempimu.
1: Sure. Onze yesterday and Omune dominate here within. Best the first best 3 minutes, you know, but yeah. Argentina for now start to again, they should be very careful.
0: I pay that one of the one to learn a message. That one with your boxing wound, that's so. Hey,
1: that oh, pressure. No.
0: Rami Rabia, oh, Kunu Hukra, the teenagers is from Bonne Quentin, A. True, the Hal Molina. What to one of the one of Kakoma, the little boy from Rosario, Lionel Messi. Messi the one or two money, Alexis McAllister. McAllister the one, Akuma Rodrigo Di Paul. Ha! Enzo Fernandez has a ball. Enzo has a ball. One who can Frank and Osro. Enzo Gaya offside. Zetros Rafael Akwenime. Thomas Doche. Masa Mache. Today's game, every year, putu. And Messi is going to try like CR7, the stubborn cat.
2: Oh, it's about a great job here.
0: Jamfi George. Ozzy, I will go for Argentina. This is Rabi from Ebuahon Sasa. Hello, Sports No Size. Gentros Navey and Krenim. Nicolas Samoa. Amina, join your life. Gentros Navey and Krenim. Peda Wanadi, Teddy Banatum Banabedi. Wadrigo Di Paul. Di Paul and Wana Komano Molina. Molina Rabona Kuma Imanol Jibu Martinez. You're at a 20-minute mark. So Argentina Chevy to Chevy. 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Julian Alvarez Wempo and Nicolas Tagliafico. Wait me uncle. Wait me uncle. Mabono Ababedi Rami Rabia to Karim Hafiz. Hafiz Rabona Kuma Imam Asho. Imam Rabona Kuma Hafiz Karim. Karim de Krabolo. Karim Hafiz. Referee just say, "I am free kick." Yade Karim Hafiz ato from India money Argentina. Argentina. NKD was the greetings from F2 chairman Kata CEO, 12 group of companies. Born a free kick in 10 terms of the pharaohs of Egypt. Born Ekraim Muhammad Lashine Krabolo. What about Ekoma Hassim Hassan? Yasa Ibrahim, the club on a jab on the one of Kakoma, Rami Rabia. So far, Egypt for no Wamo and Argentina for now. Him, Simadu Jemmy, but no more him.
1: Oh, no more him. And I'm going to say motivation for the first time on my duty stage, and also motivate to us now. I'm making history.
0: Okay, yeah, yeah, so much my to us on making history. Give no, but I'm a Christian Kuti Rumeri. Emiliano Dibu Martinez. Dibu Martinez in the club. Or prepare born in Piamano Sukona Nimu Kajo Monday. Amina Jari, I paid that one against the one at Trevor. Now, Washa Christiana, and as a Julian Alvarez. Went to me uncle. A brand year 26 evidence. Amina Jari, Tender TV is what Jari. Tender TV, Jari.
1: It belongs to Agrada now.
2: Ah, we have seen on TikTok. Now you come right man, no tender now. I hate to say me, you come right man, okay.
1: Oh, no.
2: This is all military. You have a tender now.
1: Yeah. Oh, no.
2: Aye.
1: Oh, no, it's me, what's it?
2: Also, it's a seven. Now, what is it?
1: Me. Me, that was me.

0: And by far, Egypt have been the best. Exchange is in India. Egypt are the best. Bono Ekra, Mohamed Lachine, Nelson Lisandro Martinez, and Timena Bonoso, Bono Quanche, Aya Kona, Johnny Boy, Anani Kuzu Kodio Kroma, Ose Ekra last stop for Egypt, John McCarthy, Alan Jodu, Richard Boadio, Mina, Johnny Alive. And Gentiles, and Afe, and Quenim. Join your Facebook Live. Messi has to follow his best friend Ronaldo and Neymar. In the end, we also want to meet Mama Shaw. Mama Shaw, the one who caught it, put it across the one actually. Goal! Argentina concede the first goal. Yasser Ibrahim, a powerful in swinger and beautiful header, Payet. I'm Argentina for what it is. Argentina and the form Yasser Ibrahim. Wosia Kai Edema El Ali Nadi. Emiliano Dibu Martinez. What's been there? Babra?
1: Yeah. Saoche about Kosema Achepa 36 years. He said African country, Barbashe, Argentina national team. Since June 8, 1980, our Italy, Francois Mambik, a pinball, it was a header, say,
0: okay.
1: And a pinball. Say, you go, no, by, I'm care about, say, Aspa. So, you must say, Aspa, I cry Independence Square, and I go, no, by. And this time around, by the last 8 Argentina and Africans, almost share. By this time around, see, it has been 36 years. Since June 8, 1990, Cameroon team of Aye Villa Aye Nokumachi from Aye Yugoslavia, LED Cameroon, on Timmy Kosha, a brilliant goal. As to so many about Hoban.
0: Into Upper Way, Wounding, connection, was connection in the Emfa. Egypt is a no one more air pressing. Hey, I didn't know for what you have. If I'm a short one or two, I couldn't have my Egypt. So, Lisandro Martinez, a club on a fresh one about Argentina. Robert,
2: China was coming. They kept on knocking on the doors of Argentines.
0: Because we are best friends.
2: Yeah, and senior, before they start, make us say. When you are very fortunate, Argentina, Munsuno, Mamma fatigue about team, which is over here. From the blast of the whistle, you could see clearly that Omunia Chima, as a resilient B1 match, and what did B1 more the book game. That game against Kevet, Omu, you threw energy, Papa, and an idea going for the bear affected the Argentines.
0: Young Jam, Mamma Salachi, I'm quite a while, Argentina, not a former. Argentina for a defender. Pressure on the Argentines. Opoti Juniors for Johnny Alive. Attack Akari. Confidence one of winner Johnny. Gori Buenas, I see. A double life for Mamponti. Hello, guys. Thank you for your good commentary. Egypt 3, Argentina 1. Greetings to Honorable Kopoku, a Greek minister. Not forgetting Abubakar. Sadiq. Congo Kokos Kabre. His constituency. Etemua in India, La Abyss selectors of Argentina, of course, the defending champions. Our run of 16, Etemua in India.
2: Benyaji, Hassan, the taxes, no. The best way to defend is to attack.
0: Yes.
2: After scoring the goal, so they are dominating, they are pushing more men forward. They are pushing more men forward. NK team Bianca. Oma fall back to defense. Ebe so keep pressure.
0: Oma fall back to defense. Ebe so keep pressure. Steven Chay. What is it? Just said demo. Ewo. Drobo. Chewa be brekum.
2: Aye.
0: Okay.
2: Shalom radio.
0: Shalom radio. Yet also Argentina player back with a former winner, Julian Alvarez. Oh, that was a stamp. Player was a good yard, or was a pun as on here. Then a camera saw the boy here. What a key, Elishawa. Jean Trosso, and I acquainted him about a baby, Leandro Paredes. What about a coma, Christian Coutinho Romero, two Noel Molina, Molina Boracoma, Emiliano Dibu Martinez, Cinco Daddy Limited. 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Okay. Offside, then you're offside. In TNJ. Hey! That's not the penalty. Okay. Taglafico Nai Cabolo. Taglafico Nai Cabolo. In T. Hassan Hassan. Way strong, way stopping the.
2: And
0: Argentina did not cry an anchor board. That was
2: a late tackle.
0: And now for Ibrahimo. Lionel Messi, I don't know, against.
2: Or body to former Sierra.
0: Aye.
2: Against Uzbekistan or one.
0: Only, Tuesday Gitrabia. Refiation of Lionel Messi. What's that about him? Messi has answered.
2: From where have you?
0: Messi has answered Bolo. And Egypt, the crowd of the Bono Commander for Medukra. Muhammad Sobe, Chela, and Messi Panati. And we, Ayabakosem, Edema Muhammad Sobe. Egypt, official technical to Nomina Domoyen.
2: It was against Australia, was it?
0: Against Australia, was it?
2: And also replay now.
0: That be Omoha Dronji or Mama Yeluka. Omoha Yeluka. Lionel Messi once again, and know the breaking record. When to meet
2: this one to know the breaking record.
0: This one the breaking record.
2: The equal record, yeah.
0: Dabi, Nancy,
2: the same position. I want to board it to back.
0: Yeah, trust me, I'm quite even. Ain't you think called Unlimited? Ain't you much in massing from what I knew? And welcome across from what I knew. Open the air tomorrow. Why, I don't know. Why? What's it?
2: Banku.
0: Banku. What do you have to say? You know, I could do on the ball.
2: I said,
0: and Aaron for no one we be a coach of one by a wounded and super human coach. Omo Ewas Asta and Omotai, Debia, a Katy Bad impression, my woo open and round over Ebon, and Ubi Domasha, Omoyan. Here to us now, I am crying in Manola Bafo. Wano answer, I join here. Simana Makuma, coach, you know, 22 minutes into the halfway of the first half. Argentina, Egypt 1. Now, the message, I'm going to cross our Barcelona. 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Oh, low blood pressure. We reduce bad cholesterol level. And I say, wow, immune system, no, you're more than me. You're not going to be able to do it. You're not going to be able to do it. Menstrual disorders. You're not going to be able to do it. You're not going to be able to do it. And the Spanish garlic mixture and the capsules. Spanish ginkgo capsules. And also extract from ginkgo biloba and soya oil. And one time, and they improve memory and mental sharpness. They increase blood flow to the brain. And fighting against wrinkles. Money pharmacy shop will be here. 0266-114-111. 0266-114-111. And here come for us here at the amount. Boachi National Health Center. For any other home. And I'm also an eye specialist. Now, I need to say, I'm going to see you in operation. I'm going to drive my own man. A 10 hour when you saw cataract and glaucoma and refractive errors, diabetes, retinopathy, Samson, and gritty eyes, blood vicious near the Dinano, or more drum, or now come a chest can. Now, on my text, I don't know the extent of damage. When you could do that from one wardrobe, no more AF Nadia or may you press him here. Furniture from the post office, and Mandy Johnson, other branches never cry, or may to tell felicitation, Mamu Kwankano, or more La Paz, or money SS Bank, in general, Tachiman, or may. Church of Pentecost, Mutakrade, Anaji, Pelena Gardens, Ubuwa Mo, 0245-339-960, 0245-339-960, 0262-062-288. Robert Roman Musa.
2: Gina.
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0: 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Andy suso.
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2: 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Demu yopo ho.
0: Okay.
2: Enchia, eje usu.
0: Eje usu.
2: Dumpase.
0: Dumpase.
2: Enswe demu atabe isu ane brother man.
0: Eje usu de, so komrani wana fo paano.
2: Aye. Junior historian so.
0: Junior historian so. Hey, tia tu asina fe ya kweni ma fe na wosu onza. 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Ye tu asina fe ya kweni. Sumanu makuma kwa Dionysia 26 minutes. Egypt and Morocco are the only hope. And make sure Argentina go home today. Abdul Nasiru Adams. Also, I'm watching live from Amsterdam. Oh. Tell me who to attend on a demo. Anybody of was more was a move. And they have run a coffee, just a message to go. And I told me, Moses, I said, you're good for you. Yet, I was not very happy. Anybody, I'm very Christian, Kutu Rumari. But I'm very Lionel Messi, Messi in the club. And I'm Messi, you wanted one of Kakoma, Julian Alvarez. Alvarez, you wanted one of Etcetera. 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Or Manakoma Enzo, Enzo Fernandez. 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That's what Pimbo Noma, Emiliano Dibu Martinez at Chibolo.
2: So, what do you SSK and the finances on OTO? Software do assist you on finances.
0: Why are you doing? Why are you doing?
2: On your work, man.
0: And yeah, for the decision.
2: Okay.
0: That is when you want to say, yeah.
2: And yeah, software do hello from your work, man. You're scared, work, man.
0: I'll just see on your way. Yes, I see a new business.
2: Aye.
0: Yeah, trust enough for your credit.
2: I wish you manager happy birthday.
0: Yeah, in the air, Kawasa. Yeah, trust enough for your credit. Rafi, I'm defeated. And yeah, Tiam, I want to hear. I'm going to complain. Alexis Makalisa, Echim, I want to hear. Now, we will be saying refugee figure class. I'll complete here. And I want to place us.
2: As well for one day, sir. Oh, the way in.
0: Ain't here to us in a fair acronym. 0243744855. 0244371459. Okum or say Okumfo Dumfo Mercy.
2: Okumfo Dumfo.
0: Okumfo Dumfo Mercy. Masala Mercy is requesting for replay.
2: Mercy. Obeshe still go born our seven Obeshe go.
0: And then
2: you just go.
0: And then ya. Yana Mount Frontiers and Bate football, Yanja. You said to us an affair, Queen him. Quick wear them. One who saw Johnny Life said Bismarck. What Johnny Life a free kick. Learn a message in a bonachi. Ismail Hamidu. Amina, join your life, yes, yes. But about where? 30 meters away from the goalpost. Learn a message now, Billy, and no party, this is which now. Referee Francois, let's tell you, I said, I'm going to learn a message. I'm going to put up on no. Bonne people. Referee, I'm going to put up on my salam with him.
2: I'll bet check VR. I just say it's VR for corner since he said, and your corner on you.
0: Bono, boy, in the goalkeeper, no. Bono, the MCB T to cry.
2: Well, I'm going to change you.
0: Bono, people.
2: Wow.
0: And I have a goal kick. Bono, I have a
2: yeah.
0: And I have a crying him. Jean Tosna, I have a set bar. And so Johnny Rafi just a one of Jaya Yetro. Simon Makuma Kwebia Sabaku. Jankwa, Compu Ghana Gold Rush. Bora Compu Ghana Masoye. 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Into Gold Rush season 1 year away. 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Also by Crystal Clear. 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WhatsApp near 0243-143-143. Big Sharif, former Liberian national welterweight boxer. Just a demo life, our Antwerp. A Kwasiya Uwa taxi driver. Victory is coming for our Egypt. We say Egypt. More fire. Enjoy documentary at Abrepot Junction. Master P, our UK in London. That's a fantastic commentary by our standard. Eric Opoku Jr. and Robbie, give it up, guys. Warm regards reaching out to Mr. Echo Ghana, NPP South London Chapter Secretary Hopeful. Mr. Echo Ghana, Enzo Epre, South London NPP Secretary. Felix here, Grandpa. Was a hard win for Egypt. Wishing General Manager Samson Kwame Namiche a happy birthday. And more candles to blow.
2: Yeah, to committee, I mean, I'm a Jijiska. I mean, the Akoto party. I don't pay a lunch, you have duly lunch. The moment your message is the same.
0: I know what's happening, I'm going to send message. I saw
2: the day,
0: and I'm. What's happening? I saw what you're
2: here. And I'm still on farm Remy.
0: Ah, okay.
2: On my. Honorable Sampai and Famra. Quintessential Mom in Famra. Mr. Santi of the Ghana Post. And Jazak, brother man. Me and Famra. And Mr. Simpson. Dr. Francis Adumako. Sikau Bush has a question. I'm reporting to Gunja Baras.
0: Jatos Rafael Akron and Saka Yaya. I see you guys are doing a good job. Keep it up. I'm Sojaman listening to you live from Mampontin, Korea. Bani Kwade Faro
2: Sofi. Hi.
0: Sending you about Sharifa. Sharifa is a prison officer.
2: Yes, Sharifa and Penny.
0: You want every message, sir? Oh. Karim Hafiz, I don't know Penny.
2: Where is the idea? And Penny.
0: Yes, I'm about to say, I'm going to say, I'm going to say, I'm going to say, I'm going to say, I'm going to say, I'm going to say, I'm going to say, I'm going to say, I'm going to go to the next one. Good day, Eric. I'm enjoying the commentary from Libya Misrata.
2: I'm going to go to Libya.
0: Liano Paradis in the club. I didn't see a player back who got a formula. Bonacra Enzo. And the top one of the sim Emma Masol. But just your one boom about this idea anywhere would do. Afe Elder Chaso Poku. Hey, former presiding elder. Edema Church of Pentecost. Airport to runabout. Local assembly. Elder Chaso Poku na. Papa where there? Sansuna Elder Asumedusech. Oba Brasu English Assembly. You senior elder, I don't know. Elder Sumedu Sechi. Messiah, the elder Solomon Kwate. Afe elder Benjamin Ofojo Oho. Elder Professor Joshua Ampofu. Omina.
2: I mean, Chairman Preside and Engineer Usu Wati.
0: Comrade, my dear, you have a UFM. I don't know, Comrade, my also Wati. I don't see the division. Here you go.
2: For radio. Radio, Rafa, radio.
0: yet another way. It's a coin. Messi Probono, Lionel Messi, oh, and I'm sort of a yet. Zazu, and I district pastor, Pastor Samuelani. Oh, yeah, Buraso district pastor, Church of Pentecost, area head. Hey, Apostle Yawa J. Party. Let's show me now. Ada Samoa VIP. Paymaster Ada Samoa.
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0: Paymaster Ada Samoa.
2: Enchan, baby, Obi.
0: Yura Samoa.
2: Director Samoa. VIP, Hine.
0: Obi Dumbie.
2: Oh, Osa Barima.
0: Esther no Possante.
2: Bebe Queen.
0: Esther no Possante Homet. That was it. Was it? Yes, I'm going for the.
2: Ejiana Boa Cleaning Company. Nano Sunday, you know, but you never can accusable.
0: Oh, Bassa. You're not accusable. You're too strong for your friend. You're too strong for your friend. You're too so. Argentina, so I pressed 38 minutes. 7 of the most important time minutes remaining. Bono Abedi, what do you call the We did it for a very. I'm going to change the year. Nicolas Tagliafico. What a save. Mustafa Chobert. Akano. Bovedi Abekano. Julian Alvarez. 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Mustafa Chobert. Was a beautiful run by Nicolas Tagliafico. Julian Alvarez. Bono. Wahiti the idea. Batin in that kind. And Mustafa Sobel answer Pali Bolo. Brilliant kick. Brilliant save. Covenant Mada history.
1: Yeah. Stay Khan Sobel and Ahmed Sobel, former Sobel of Egypt national team. Now you goalkeeper Ankasa. And it's pre-Piuta the Egypt goalkeeper Air Tun Senia. Ubenya the lives of El Mamo, Taya Anna. Adari.
0: Oh no, almost saved me the
1: Kasaka. Keepers be free. Almost provide you with
0: the Kasaka. Almost saved me the Kasaka was.
1: Oh, only today.
0: I'm not ready to hear him more. I am also. I don't get all a sense. The good you want even ever more. Also, the good part.
1: But upon Zamalek 87, so keepers are almost mobile.
0: Coloco and it is an enemy.
1: It's almost good to us. And a baby origin, I know. So, worthless is ya. And I'll bet me
0: so I'll go we are bookie press training to book
1: you. Bet me, I want a basana.
0: So far, bookie press, then half of it.
1: Oh, dear, actually, I bet I want a basana.
0: I just think you found someone.
1: What do you be in a yasin?
0: I'm very happy in a yasin. What
1: do
0: you want to know? Yes, I want to ask.
1: A basa,
0: me, you want to know.
1: Maintain it.
0: Yeah, to us, I feel good. I feel about what I say. I'm a ping bono and coin. Lisandro Martinez and Venga Bonso. Banatra goal line or a welcome goalkeeper. Okay, person, I found someone who's here, Basa. How many? Let me say, who goes to go to person, how do you say?
2: I'm going to train here.
0: Oh, okay. How many? Ask more kind of the argument.
2: Oh, what bitch me up with you? Going back to the beer or training?
0: I'm training. Leandro Paredes to Enzo. Enzo had won Ekokoma, Christian Kuti Romero. Romero had won Akoma, Rodrigo de Paul. Easy to follow Embro, and no more person can go now. Who just say, I say, Nakakoya, some deal. Jetuan Madiaso, Enzo Fernandez. Enzo had won Akokoma, Tagliafico, the passing in it. Mama Kalabon and Bonafu. Naya Tosso Thomas Duce. Now, the Messi will never score a goal against Egypt. His goals are locked. America, Cassia, two big goals. Bevy Bantuma, I see Egypt will surely make Africa proud. Regards to honorable Asensu Bwachi, Azeman, Azeman Ventures. Robbie, I said, I'm live for Mercury Johnson.
2: Thank you, Anno.
0: You're trying to ready on the soul. But I'm ready, Julian Alvarez. What about Kumala and the rest of Panadi Nine? That's a moment of crying. Julian Alvarez, and I'm sort of ready to cry. watching live from Azea Manufactures, Chronom, opposite market. Super fantastic commentary by Austin. I need you to surely eliminate Argentina by 2-1. Regards to Chronom Hine, Nana J. Kwate, and my lovely daughter, Give Glory Bano. Nana Kwamasi, good afternoon, boss. More fire. This is Dustman Trotro driver. Tafuma 4. And as a fellow, wouldn't even know. I don't know. And I don't remember the last time Argentina against any Africa country, the 1-0 for halftime. Daddy, Bono Ekra, Alexis McAllister, McAllister, Bono Koma, Lisandro Martinez. And we here near one who chop us my Messi, and Messi this year goal against Capo Verde. Bono Ekra, Lana Messi, Messi Ekra, Bono, Messi Achi, Davi, hey, yes, Siso Mano, Refi Bede. Refi, I did freak it. Mohamed Salamon so complaining. Bono line message na bonachi. Messi ni abre. E ma ref is a game where mo bo penalty at watchne. Satam kana mo da fuma ngo de tika. Waseno. Messi apeda mo na retia boss goalkeeper Pierre o kana de message. Goalkeeper Mustafa Sobel. H.A. International for Sudaika. And this will be the one who can open the 3-1 one tier. What in the Hukra Kaura? A good kitchen. The Yoshibiano. What do you find a particular thing? The Makoma H.A. International. Meda Okanama. And now they are moving post system. Moving match of some. So just send me a group. I'm going to use ADR, Alternative Dispute Resolution. And I'm going to use the Canadian amount. And the Mikafu H.A. International. So I'm going to use the amount. 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
2: de sanwe
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0: 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So uto wa sa se. 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Mama Sawa Plaza first floor. Ana be hu H International. 0544-141688 0544-146-888 0266-7171-01 A people and a people and a baby, Lisandro. Lisandro Martinez at the one of Julian Alvarez. Julian Alvarez at the one of Paradis. Paradis at the one of Tulana Messi. Rami Rabia, what? Checky, Messi intercepted. A people and a goalkeeper, Machibon. Sima Numno, Mianu Aquanisa. Ubina Bianu for war. Ubina Zumi in and out. That was steady war. Ball I did for was even of you. My goalkeeper Emiliano Dibu Martinez. Referee free kick. And the Amanda Pharaohs of Egypt. Yao Nyako, I say, why you? Big Hatch, and I said, big huge. Amina, join you live. Emiliano. Anasa wa ya Juliano Alvarez, the spider. Wakosumi did play Wakoto Foma. Refia Senebiyaji free kick. 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I would go there with Ghana Post. No, yes, I'm getting to one, Mr. Letter Box, you would have cut. If you're here, you're here. I feel open letter box, both private and commercial. For near actually Ghana Post, who may be at all. Over to Dial *885#. *885#. 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EMS service. So, there, my dear free Ghana. I call our name. And I'm EMS Zungua. 5 to 7 working days. Nyangasame Makunta, Louis Ajibai. One who are joining me live, Bemana Tisari, and I've a Paso Post Service. And also, I'm an idea what the air coming and within 14 working days, there's 2 weeks, and also about to do. Number one, the other from School Admission Forms, KNUST, Legon, KSTU, and I've a School Paso Service. And also, the quarter share in the SHS. Over there, be at all. Imam Ashore say, I'm waiting in stream. Hey! Imam Ashore. Why substitution sign is all in frim?
2: And oh, Mama Mush, Baba. So Mamush or Bench.
0: Oh, Mamush or Bench. Simana name one Yakui. Lana message, Jabon and Wanaka Kuma. Leandro Paradis. Mana Medi Lana Messi. Messi Cravano. Admar Argentina. He did for the Nago Group for Poland. Jabon and Wanakuma Julian Alvarez. Alvarez the spider. Urbana Kuma Enzo. Enzo Urbana Kuma Nicolas Tagliafico. Urbana Kuma Enzo. Enzo Cromona de Mar Argentina. Juliandro Paredes. Urbana Kuma Julian Alvarez. The spider. Urbana Kuma Lana Messi. Messi Cromona. Messi Urbana Kuma Enzo. Enzo Urbana Tuma. Danzo. Egypt and Nago kick. Low blocks in Egypt. Out to Tuno. Argentina are finding difficulty to penetrate. Well, you see penetration here, they are then as a way.
2: Basa also, Ogro, maybe a hot mono, I didn't know my hofo, and send away to my penetrate. And so also, a band see Argentina for no, a usually a messimo, average, a mumu, a crab on a chair, the bono, bridge, if one war, it's your boss, Mr. Anna Hogono, and wait to my penetrate.
0: Now, sir, I did to play about who lays in the boot. Enjoy, baby, Imam Ashore. Hassim Hassan. And so, Bonaco from Argentina, play back my Bonaco J.
2: And Adeba Aqua Messi, I say, one not taking the most penalties, our World Cup, I say, 8. And the only player, and so I want to see the most penalties, 4. And I was saying, no.
0: And
2: we, if you are, yes, we, if you are, as a Moja, and I say, 2. And Gogi Barnes, so I make a record. Babe, the fourth goalkeeper, oh, save 2 penalties, excluding shootout. Oh, 1 World Cup, the Egyptian goalkeeper. The second time, oh, save penalty, oh, this year's World Cup.
0: Mustafa Sobey.
2: Sure.
0: It looks like Egypt is the one that will back half time. Yanshay, you are called the 6 minutes. Referee here to imagine so. Bando Kalana, Messi, Messi, Peda, Bando, Tete, Bando, Trim. Mustafa Sobey. Watch him one game we are ready. In the Wajano at war. Hey, Pefriki. Refia Shanabedi of Eddie Cameron. In the Zaya School Paso Service. 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And Doom Swami Ota for Prof. Romash Town. 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Prempe Kalina for all branches and ward district capitals. 0243-326-418. 0243-326-418, 0208-168-477. Defending champions Argentina na from Ekabako, Aomo Entmi NTA, Robert Draman Musa.
2: Senior, we are Babe the third time. Yenya said American country, Obo walk up with African country. First half, we're falling behind. The year 1990, Cameroon ne Colombia. If we are saying Colombia free. 2010, Ghana, Uruguay. Uruguay 4 by over 10 in the scoreline, EBE, Efrimo. The third time, South American country board the African country are falling behind. Tiyanwe se, Argentina beti mi aba back in the second half, but amase se, makase Cape Verde game ni a factor. Omu is just a lot of energy. And now we have the period now. And yet now for them to rest. But Egyptians, you know, so one way or the other, I said now find a way be or they are containing the Argentines. In as much as they are leading, they are still pressing out. So Argentina, 8 year boxing match, they are still searching for another goal. Any idea? I hear hallmark for Hassan Najuma Oye. And then, I'm more progressing in our performance. No, so good. Anymore. Kudos to, the Egyptian national team. Hopefully, second half, no, I'm more member city aloof. I'm Argentina, but it can be winning game. No.
3: Okay. Billy Bones, also good evening. Live from Afon Quanta. Fantastic commentary. Keep it up all the way from E, all the way. Egypt, all the way. Regards to people's mother, honorable Elizabeth Ajmai. Ono Edia, Wadi, Abadono, okay. Where's so? Okay. Oh no, and so idea what the abandonity. Yeah, trust enough, young queen. Okay, Cobra.
1: Yeah, Garatia, Argentina airball 3-5-2. And, Egypt airball 4-4-1-1. But, offensive, serious one, Baba, 4-4-2. But obonse omo midfielders no any Argentina for no na hwehwem and Argentina yusu nyoma mienu first half no omo hu se baby omo high and omo ho odi jina no ene ka outside the box omo shoot bo a and play 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

0: Molina de Bonacoma Paradis. 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
1: Uja Sala when you are only says Sala on any given day a very dangerous
0: counter.
1: Counter bar, but me, I hear you. And Mamu,
0: what you want to go to who don't find it? I don't want to say that. Tag Lafico Pimbono, Anna or Spoto, Argentina player, as well, Nobia. Chobert. Sala and Pimbono. We play Lisandro Martinez, Manuka the Egyptians, Hamdi Fati, Arubana Koma, Rami Rabia, Onozo Arubano, Atum Diabana Koma, Yasa Ibrahim, Egyptians on the move, Wadribo Di Paul, Waklebono, we play Paradise. Idi Dufono, I enjoy it. Every bit of the game, I enjoy it. Supporters are more, I copy more, whatever the line of Messi. Messi the club on the Argentina, yeah, you wanna finish them. And they are policy no more yet. What you map? Jetos and Afe, you're playing him. Mono Equaliandro, Paredes, Abba Short, deflected. That's also, he did for La Clabono, Lisandro Martinez, Nichabe Gibono. I have played on Argentina, Lisandro Martinez, only Muhammad Hani. Hani Betumi, Nabi, Lisandro Martinez, Ajibana Frizzan, Rafis was on the ground, and my goody, and my goody. Hassan Hassam, Hassan Hassan, the Kawano, what you are one of the call, I put my Egypt, or my twin as a Kangolana, whoever is Sola, if you would like to leave him up, work you back, yeah! Egypt got two. Egypt got two against defending champions. Wow, Robbie,
1: I'm very, very happy for this Egyptian side from not winning a World Cup game, becoming from not winning a World Cup game to becoming a winner at the World Cup for the first time in 94 years. Winning a knockout game for the first time and scoring defending champions by two goals around best close to 60 minutes. At this stage, I mean, what a story for Hassan. Say you win a World Cup game, the fifth time I World Cup by, near be the first time in 94 years. You call knockout that. Your room will not cast these defending champions. I show move two at this stage. Very, very remarkable.
0: Let me go to review of that. It looks like Lisandro Martinez, okay, almost upon the foot. Review of that.
1: Okay.
0: Egypt needs to upon the foot. And Francois Letelja, I be an one, you go,
1: no. No, I'm going to free.
0: Apart from that, the free according to that, a perfect run by Egypt. What a goal. By Lisandro Martinez. And then when see one, Osterpool, the foot, the
1: soul.
0: And one day, they are some kind of a bad apart from one day. That's been said, Francois Letelja, I was sharing it. Review it was today.
1: Had you foul?
0: Well, yes. I don't think so, but you go, no.
1: Yeah.
0: Had you foul? When you go, no. And he has a question, see a brown. And then I know
1: the
0: answer. And he did you two number one. Yeah, question free kick in a so baby. Incident in the sea, you know. Well, people have jubilated. I'm not for jubilating.
1: Obia in just your man, you're looking.
0: And this yellow card in now will be a almost scrapping in a no before.
1: You have a yellow card in the
0: field. A beginner. Also, my son, any telephone in Chelsea?
1: I'm in Chelsea.
0: But of course, the review there was a stamp.
1: Yeah.
0: Stamp with the whole stamp will be now. And he born and you go. 60 minutes and the ball. Argentina, no, we're not even, of course, a respite.
1: Very, very scary one. Very scary.
0: Argentina, I know we're not even. Let a message, I want a champion, I want a red chair box. Woo! Ha! 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
1: sure
0: o kunu ba ri
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0: pressure
1: be ball mushu
0: Eti atu aso kumi prince ajani abana badila na Messi.
2: Ajaje omu number 12 this no ya djuma bi pa boy Egypt pa pa pa pa.
0: Mamu
2: Egypt number 12 this no ya djuma pa. Sa skillful ability one eh Mo Salah eh yen. Eh put it to the Argentina defense. Until attacks him. Oma Villa another counter beside Argentina.
0: Yati. Yadasi. Comrade Wade Sorian Eddie Odia Barono. Yatu Wade Sorian ya kwenim. Bono Ekrada Faros of Egypt. Bo Wade Bono to Nabi. Christian Kuti Romero Ajibone Bono come out. Lisandro Martinez. Lisandro Martinez le Kobo Mamusa. Mamu Trazaki. And Choba Messia Kandia Mada Faros of Egypt. Argentina coach Linus Colani. So, Onyan Sakayebia. Bono Kaliando Paradis. To Alexis McAllister. You're not to form Rafinis one, sorry. Rafinis one, sorry, Bonavedi, Hassan Hassan. Hassan Hassan, I want to order Masala. Now, so Lisandro Martinez, I check his salad this time. Wajibonafi Salah, some refi, I just say a freaking. Germany, Frontier, Mosala. In terms of Argentina, for I want in terms of Salah, Jinaho, about what I keep in on what I keep. Now, complaints, no answer. Manukalana Messi, Messi, the Bona Akakuma. 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Goal line impo. I overcome goal kick. 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Into income in India and papa. So come and also ask you. So I don't tell you, baby man. Manager and Pendi. Banguni, the one you have a tear now with man, Kramano. And if you ask me, I'm also done in Javaris, I also done in Hoodie. Into furniture, Kings Veterinary. Now, Kope high quality dog feet. I found my own. And then come back to my business. And he was your money. He drew cross any other idea. Who was the cabbage? Ha, I can't engage you to your hair once and all. And I say, Eba, dog, do a mess up. And I don't know. I'm one of us and one of you. I'm move for no mess. Yeah. A pet dog, do a mess. Little more. I was a lot of Martinez, Nico Gonzalez, Winna Ebem. Tagliafico, Frimo. One in Rodrigo de Paul, Frimo. Lautaro Martinez, never said. Argentina have about three strikers. Julian Alvarez, Lautaro, Lionel Messi. And Jamal is a mess will come back. It's your choice of your good man, corner kick. That a message in a bona sheet. What you want with the one or Aka Kamali and no parodies. How does that one of Kamala and Messi? Messi, Achi, Messi, Rachel, what's the move? Messi, one, Achi, and another corner for Argentina. Afa o pressure mpula de bejaro muai mamwa muai firo mo no mo sentino aye hwe no motimi abenwa ere so for any three kings vatina ruben ebi afa yewo aye hi and as a durable college ere tutu mo community so so ni adiade upe quality wana for any three kings veterinary emro mo mo be addition market kings veterinary oh 0240 83 81 83 81 Argentina pe goal to mo come ni ma na Egypt dey see obachi and it 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Technical University 2026 2027 academic year no be atu and is open so coach of this so say PhD say yeah Doctor of Technology, Master of Technology, Bachelor of Technology, High National Diploma, Diploma and other professional courses. Dina no obetimi ayebio. Nana fe. Eba se oba wie SS no kura D7. Ere so course that obetimi akwako yebio. Enti akamfu Kumasi Technical University di amao. 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I have 050-142-7580. Kumasi Technical University, you will get a shade. Dear Trustna Fayako Anima. Bonabedi, Julian Alvarez. Whatever the Maribano, Akakoma, Nicolas Gonzalez, and also Hasima Sama Club on the Fresh Roll. Bonner Quentin and Benji and Francis Sevilla. I say, Udika or Cortana Unibi, Midget 2, Argentina 2, and Jibana Quentin. Dear Trustna Fayako.
2: Omo number 12 ni ma digging in your brutal Hassan. Tactical approach our dear Domino. The pure creativity on a ball on this Mo Salah. Omo bot technique football. Who dia grow me dia grow me. The catch on so much here na counter beside you. I counter beside you
0: Robert.
1: Yeah, the Egyptians should be very very careful. I got 20 minutes. They won Senegal omo falling from 2 goals up against Belgium.
2: In Egypt.
1: What's in Egypt? Yeah, football.
0: Pablo Bika,
1: football.
0: I don't know. I cut
1: 20 minutes. The next 10 minutes or 15 minutes, Argentina, one goal, Mexican. football. They should be very, very careful. Argentina no more ball.
0: Okay. Well, yeah, trust Thomas Doche. I always said that, Massa, you still need to leave. Great job, because people were jubilating Doche because they support Egypt, because Zero and Messi are out. Kwame, Argentina 3-0. Masa, Muna Chiki was in Egypt all the way. One more for my Konesko. Okay, Muna Chiki say, I can't get one goal for the trainer Abem. And I've heard George Addo. One of the suggestions, oh, here live, oh, KDT Dubai. Greetings to Christian Yako and Mami Tema, all in Dubai market. And I've heard George Addo once again. Okay. Argentina, bye-bye, oh, bye-bye. You haven't seen your level. Messi, no goal for you. I don't know. Your hydration break. My G face is here, Edian Makainana. Anas, and so good by Anas. Honestly, just hello, guys. Thank you for your good commentary. Egypt 3, Argentina 1. Okay, and this one said, Yakai. Wow, Robbie, what we said, you know?
1: Beautiful edifice.
0: Yeah, you said the square. 72 minutes. In this collection, I join here. Asari Gabriel, Omunya, so I join here live. Argentina, Sayan Sakaya, Noha Molina, Frima, Gonzalo Montiel. Abetroso de Amar, Argentina. Goals in the last 80 minutes of the birthday against the resilience from the Egyptians. He did, and the ball of Mabon, you know, Robbie, a birthday in Argentina.
1: Sure. And a very exceptional. I can say, I never acquired across Argentina here. Kivet game now more exhausted that energy. So, okay, I'm a cancer. I'm with it. When Kivet for chain almost stretchy Argentina, you know, I'm more exhausted, more energy, you know. According to here, that energy now with the ball game here and on the ball.
0: Okay. Yankees man, so I join your life of Omar Idris. Into the last 16 and a half minutes. Baruka Christian and Kuti Romario. Only Argentina even put basketball on Malo. Hey, why did I'm Argentina? Manaveri Enzo. Enzo Adibano Akakoma. Leandro Paredes or Bana Tumidia Malotaro. A man is already Egyptians anywhere will do a boom a fresh roll. Christian Kitty Umaru. What about Okuma Lesus McAllister? If you have one of the Bona Tuma, Argentina, or Peda wanted one as him as well. He did for us, Argentina for us, but one of them. And one of the Nico Gonzalez. Bolo Bano, I have been a Lotaro Martinez. For the night, we go to Vienna. Bolo here, and I'm sorry, baby cry. Molina and Frimo. Emma Montia. Herbert Wasso. Egypt goalkeeper Mouse. On Argentina and Lotaro Martinez, the Prince one, what you show. Refinima Lotaro Martinez, one warning. Benji is one of the Argentina of Frimo Club, one of Frim never won a one goal. Eddie Idisica. He has a party.
1: Very necessary.
0: I hope one goal, yeah, Idisica. I see tomorrow holiday in Egypt. Richard Mensah, I'm watching live from Sierra Leone. Keep the fire burning. I miss you guys, rough. Game on. Jet Russell, Alexis McAllister. Oh, personal, hey, to me encore. Argentina for us, Asafa Bonneville. Bonneville Christian Romero. Romero, Romero, Kumala, and Messi, we now fall it deep. Messi come on about Argentina. I didn't want to finish them. I'm going to tell you why. Bono, Ekra, Leandro, Paredes, or the one that's with Julian Alvarez. He didn't follow a club on the one of you. Assistant line one, two grasses. Argentina and Nina offside. Argentina, bye bye. Stephanie Abu, I don't know. I'm out for some chaos. Good evening, Eric and Dramani. I'm enjoying the fantastic commentary live from Isuita Ashanti. God bless you for your fantastic commentary. civilian IGP on Sigwad is in control. Argentina will go home. Confidence game, Bismarck. Watching live from Konongu Awukukrom. What is the idea about it? Yeah, to us all. Into the last 14 minutes of no more time. Bona Mary Leandro Paris. What about Kumala and Messi? I didn't want to mention some. He did wait when I third goal, Anna. Look up what I'm going to have on the Korabi. Bona and Timianko. Must have a four one of you. We Mohanan Lashin. On the club on Adima. Egypt. Upon Kabana, I see Kisiana, Nado Namiakasa. Why? As a membrane.
1: Upon one Kabana.
0: And now, Poya, I need to change. Adia Kisiana, and Kisiana, and Yabe. Yeah, Trasso. I put Adima Egypt, Mamu Trasake. On the club on Adima Egypt. Mamu. Sign it. But I'm off with no piano be monje. Kwajo is here very much. What's it?
1: Jago Simeone, I'm sorry, Johnny.
0: I'll be with you. I'm fine. Any idea? Sanity. Any idea I'm ever. So, is Messi still in the game? I'm going to see what I should have done.
1: I'm off with you, Jan. Ronaldo, not the game, not a presence, and yet. It's in here, I see a union film. To Messi, it's in a presence, and yet, union film.
0: Yet also, Mano Ekra Enzo the Banakoma Macalester, you bought the Bano, out to Nifaso, and Renuka and Echo, Banabedi, Alexis Macalester, Macalester, what play about the Banatuma, Ladavesi Bobon and Sobo Muhaji, Egypt at Temu Argentina, Min Canada, Piabana the Banatuma, Banabedi Lisandro Martinez, up at the cross Natum, Nansu Mamul Trezeke. Wa Pimbono and Omina are defending. No one have what? Kwajo Insia Berema. Also here live as Ahafo Kasemu. Great commentary. I'm so happy for Egypt. Wafa Kwajo Insia Kasemu no. Lana Messi Dramona Chapeda Konaki Kindia Ramiji for that Mepi. Bonus Ako Messi Obi. Messi Asapeda Omosado Muhaji. Bonu Kwanche Aye True. Lucky and Ponsa on Chirijan. Perry of Edu. Tenacity baby, I'm going to join you live. Argentina, Sasha, I join us in the air. What are you doing?
1: Cut, but.
0: Yeah, trust me, I'm going to join you. Argentina. Juliana Varas, I'm going to come on. Messi, I'm going to join you. Christian Kutu, Mary, I'm going to join you. It is funny, Pedro. Argentina, take a move back.
1: See, I'm going to say the Egyptians should be very, very careful. And make 10 or 15 minutes to Omoteka. Ombetimi, Ababi overturning the scoreline. Being the extra time, and I'll be here to miss it. You shouldn't forget, say they are defending champions.
0: Ball on the offside. I know offside.
1: Okay.
0: As I did for the Pedepe, I almost too much.
1: The angle I'm having the new offside.
0: Christian Kutu, Mary Rapim, one out to them. And a 2-1, game on. You have about 12 minutes plus the time added on.
1: They can equalize.
0: Yes. And Lionel Messi.
1: This is a team or center back in defending.
0: Africa coaches here, Basi Abusa, Ebesa, Echenisa, Manasa, Metiafaso, Asasu, Echenis, Grace, Ebi. Omar Marmoush Abem. And yes, I. Argentina suffer born in the air. Everybody have born many more. Pia Bona Bona Tum Lana, Messi Messi Mekwana, Messi Bona Tum, Dami. He did for Nicky Cabos or Sandy Bona and Amunta Mabitra. Omar Marmoush. When boy Mamu Trasaki. Gonzalo Montiel and Yamanas of Bona Chi Gonzalo Montiel. Bona Concha, 80 minutes on the clock. Lionel Messi, you're the first assist. How about this World Cup? Robert?
1: Sure.
0: You're the first assist.
1: Yeah.
0: And here, trust me, I'm going to play with you. I'm going to play with you. Alexis Macalester. Yeah. ankasa mini agio maxwell say agio of refuge worship center agio bokodie ona da prophet daniel abu amaso banam kwala na messi messi ne krobolo messi retia boxinu la na messi sar bona sanachi pass na anko alazim makala sar anya kona de ama argentina kosika joine bra kwajo see my name is kwajo confidence listening to you live from bohun sasa Egypt should be very, very careful. Felix Jay Grandpa, Egypt, Nice Orchestra. Hello, FM, best commentary. Mercy, I pray that whatever it's here, box in the goalkeeper, P.A. or punch him on. I'm a Egypt fan, I'll clap on it, they're fresh, though. And you say, by God's grace, I'm good. And you please, we are also doing great. Let the Mercy, the club, another one, the right here, box in the move. Let the Mercy, you know, hi! Lotaro Martinez sent me and Pimbonan to Atram. I've been on SS and Moja Free, New Muba, who said him. I see, but I need India Free. On Pamprano. Oh, see, good evening. Emboy, Emboy, India, Ma, Argentina. La, big selectors of Argentina defending champions. America, Anaco. Simano Makuma Kodia watching you do. Deficit in India. That's what you have a one. And as a good boy, no more buying. That's a Kaswaya extra time. And I said, you're moving your back on count. Cobra.
2: Yeah, son of a boy. And guy, yeah, of film number 12, Hassan, so need you now so hard. And Omoma Bandit me a year, man, by set Omoma container body. Ombe kusa se nombe kuta boni kakra. And yes, sir, sitting back, sitting back. Penalty private to me are equalized.
1: Go there.
0: According to Argentina, Lautaro Martinez. Whatever you want to Messi. The goal. Go there, Messi. Lana Messi, the goal and Argentina are drawable.
2: I'm going to take back too much.
0: Argentina are drawable. Robbie.
1: The guys are on better can. They are going to
0: I am a look at me because we're not to pass any football.
1: Yeah, football. And make I say, the next 10 minutes, Argentina take about what, 2 goals in your goals. Yeah.
0: Lana Messi go 8. Was I your assist?
1: And time work out more plus, best 6 or 10 minutes.
0: Egypt are holding number 4. Yes, Argentina won the North Road.
1: I'm betting me actually game within this, France and Aqua extra time.
0: Wow, champions die hard.
2: Yeah.
0: Champions die hard, Argentina. For the sake of match, Egypt maintain it.
2: Yeah,
0: I like this.
2: Jam my agenda is possessing too much.
0: I don't know why Africans put two. We have to two neither. Well, you have to ask an affair and I could say what I should have seen. On the name of Messi, any game not opening. I've heard what you hey, what is going on?
1: Yeah.
0: Diago Simeone in the bush and I'm more about them. I'm about them. I'm going to go to the Ghana. Jawaja Nimu Bwate. What I said, Demu Life. Somebody's destiny. Bono Ababedi Nico Gonzalez. Gonzalez Rubana Koma Enzo. Enzo Rubana Koma Lisandro Martinez. Martinez Choma Rubana Simu. Why should Nico Gonzalez? Nico Betimiakwana. Bono Kwanja, welcome go kick. Germany Fantia La Bisalajis of Argentina. Jaboya La Bisalajis of Argentina. First goal, yes sir. and a play Cristiano Coutinho Romero onside. And the ball of Mupimina Bako Mupimia Goki Pansaka, MCDS Goki Pansaka. Game of the Evo was Argentina Bounce back. Was ready in Egypt in an officer, but only a solid.
1: Baby, senior. After scoring two goals, you know, so we are.
0: I'm more relaxing.
1: Yeah. I'm more relaxing, but you move forward, you move system, you move ball, you game, you know, you used to counter the name fancy, we are. Yeah, you enter your bag near my boss. I'm not from the start, so much as yeah. And the Ebanisa, we're very, very vulnerable. Anytime Biano, team need pressure. You are forced to make mistakes. Any other, definitely overshow.
0: Well, definitely overshow. Yeah, 12 now, 286 minutes. Every day, he do so, and to be ever pushing forward now.
1: Ebanisa is our spirit, check off
0: him. Spirit, check off him. And a team now know what the phone of a son on the one
1: they arise, arise here.
0: Yeah, try, yeah, yeah, set us what you're here. Edit for her, one hour, I'm open on my phone corner here.
1: Oh, my guys, off air, my catch you, said the hallmark of a good team.
0: Yourself,
1: yeah, oh, my guys, off air, my catch the hallmark of a good team, said time I want more good football, no, of finding a way out.
0: Yeah, and the Argentines are finding their way out
1: just against Kevin.
0: Yes.
1: They didn't play well. Debbie. But almost find a way out. Almost see
0: so, Obey,
1: they are the defending champions.
0: Yes. And champions that I had.
1: Sure.
0: And they have led to that champions that I had with. Yet also not very acquainted with Richmond Mensah. Africa, the Bay. Egypt is why. Okay. Abigail Anderson. Oh. And the John over here. Akwabi ose miyam crash me. Eh ose miyam crash se me.
1: Eh to manager for Musa Amra me de de gumsi.
0: Omoe.
1: Omo gwan.
0: Eh mo mo yo my to manager for mo yo my.
1: Na we mo kofi.
0: Na Jeff Garden na be na wudi ball atia. Obi asa wo so wa ba. Eh promo for through ha. Here to us na for your Musa Bismarck. What is our journey live King Charles. Nana Berma Bono Abedi Lotaro Martinez yet not to form refugee free kick. Egypt is here. I'm a Mukosidi and
1: one. I'm a woman in question.
0: Christopher Danso was here, friend of Baumiaba. Baumiaba, Yawamako, Ziguri Verukapoku. Yet also Rafael Kranim. It's not over until it's over. Kofi Ayazu, I'm in a high journey. Somebody. Lionel Messi go 8. As against Mbappe and Haaland 7. Messi up in the 1-1 or 2. We'll give a punch one up here. Messi have a funny time. You said that. Argentina for no. I just actually. Come right to my butter.
1: Yeah, myself.
0: Come right to my butter. Why, come now?
2: Oh, there you go. On system. Hassan ne boya, Hassan baya, Onya ne gusi. At least we player. We unim how activity player is.
0: Okay, sir, because me just say changes.
2: Yes.
0: And say papa tiao, Senegal
2: go. And let in
0: the down. Was as a sense.
2: It go no, I was so keep where you na, o master stem na bon, emu ye do na o mutimi process e bon bi. Say unyina, unyina mo kwa chiro. Sala na mo try so be locate no. Mo bobo na mo nyame. O mu ji bon na no mo say adeba. Midfielders in India the pressure. Hey, so. Where who resort to penalty are now one after? Oh, we create
0: yeah, two also now for
2: spaces.
0: I must have one of said, yeah, but I quite an Argentina for Nancy the Bonneva.
2: Timmy Mobi.
0: He did for Timmy Mobi Cra. Bonavedi, Julian Alvarez. Julian Alvarez and the Spider. What's your one of the one and a messy, Debbie? Messy pass, let me uncle. I'm on my club on the floor. He did for the match to be a on the break. Oh, my shana. Oh, Edith Tasha. Okay, yes, yeah, right. Oh. What a tackle by Leandro Paredes. Oh. I don't know. I said, what I mean? What I'm for the winner. Land of Messi, the one at war. Julian Alvarez. I'm waiting for that club on the water court. I'm waiting for the Super Bowl. Land of Messi, Chelsea. Wajibu wana kumamu wa Mare Salah. Salah, jina sasa, eji tupia, eji prebia, eni animo.
2: I'm a 12 and they are hard in Hassan.
1: Injury, he got injured.
0: Argentina 2, Egypt 2. Mono Ababedi Mawanatia. I want to tell you about Egypt. Mohamed Salah. David Emre.
1: Go to Argentina.
0: Argentina, the crowd on the body call. Argentina, the crowd on Lautaro Martinez.
1: Maybe.
0: Lautaro Martinez, the crowd on the body call. Enzo

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Damia, Naminu, against you, Fiatina Mimbu, Ataku, PPP fans, they all wanna see me in doom. 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

0: about 10 minutes to hit on top of the hour, 8 o'clock p.m. Our hello, 101.5 FM. Yes, in Konya, you had a live commentary in Adiba. We are Switzerland, Rosso, Crociati. And then Ghana Masters. And oh yeah, Los Cafeteros of Colombia. We are line up now. Switzerland, Murat Yakin. I make it two changes to... In the first 11 of the ball, Algeria. One of them, a huge blow. And oh yeah, Johan Mazembe. Or may see out after so picky injury were training. Freiburg wing, Gano. We're involved in 5 goals so far. Out of the World Cup. Ruben Vargas, Enya Fit. And that's, reporter says, so we're a feature. One of them, ABC Akain. And I feel Fabian Reed, and I don't Jassari. Omuswabum. And when you call Los Cafeteros of Colombia, Nesta Larinzo, I make you one change to Colombia starting 11 now. Esher Ghana no. Luis Suarez Abum Ababe injured John Cordoba. Head Nefrim. And Julia Switzerland first 11 and Grigo Kobar, Dennis Zakaria, Ricardo Rodriguez, Manuel Obafemi Akanji, Nico Elvaldi, Remo Frula, Granny Xhaka, Adon Joshari, Dan Indoi, Fabian Reida, Brel Donald Mbolo, Oko Colombia Swa, Camilo Vargas Adapomo, Daniel Munoz, Johan Mojica, Jefferson Sanchez, John Lukumi, Jefferson Lima, Gustavo Puerta, John Arias, James Rodriguez, David Rubio, Luis Suarez, Luis Diaz. Women are starting for Colombia. Game across to BC Place of Vancouver. About 54,500 capacity stadium. It began on the 19th of June, 1983, about 43 years ago. It was $356 million. Referee Ivan Acides Barton Cineros from El Salvador at the center referee. Born on the 27th of January, 1991, 35 years of age. FIFA referee since 2018. The third game at Odini after Japan, Sweden, Paraguay, Turkey. Naboa Fone, David Moran, line one. Line two, Antonio Pupiro. And our fourth referee, Katia Isel Garcia. Guillermo Pacheco, a video assistant referee. All is set. Siroboku.
1: Yeah.
0: Yeah, game at Ebersui.
1: Wow, Robbie, Colombia against Switzerland. Colombia, omo tournament omo bon throughout the omo topo group na omo wum ABC Ghana ehye yen anti coming to this game Colombia midfielders are my favorite to win this game. Switzerland on the other hand one or two players be they can also make impact, but who pushing me to the wall party? I don't see anywhere Switzerland will survive tonight. I tip Colombia to qualify.
0: Kwabena.
2: Yeah, Osha 1985, they see now, Omumi Nuashia four times in the Colombians, Eltimia She, Mino, Bakwaya Drona, Switzerland, Ashe Bako. From 1st February 1985, Ombo 2-2. Now, Omkushia, USA 1994, Colombia, She Omu 2-0. Now, and only the only World Cup, Omushia. And the last couple of years, Omushia 2007, so. Colombia had it, so we share them. And Switzerland, so we share 3-20. You could see, our matches were about 4 times, you know, Colombia is standing tall. And say, Switzerland, it may be quarterfinals. It's been 72 years, since Sweden 54. I didn't say last seat, Switzerland, it may be Round of 16, yeah, John Mukwana Muko. And this time around, Omo Pese after 72 years ago, Omo Pese Omo Chobi B. Ewo Ho. And Ushe, Colombia last 8 for World Cup, Brazil 2014, Thiago Silva, and David Luiz, 2 goals Omo Shema Colombia. Rodriguez etika ne baako no omulusu 2-1 efiri oba no ayedin for Colombia football. Colombia football eko World Cup for Chile 1962 Soviet Union, Yugoslavia, Colombia na Uruguay. No mo group no mo vi omu group no. Na nyoma ntimi nkosu yi mfama. Omene ohwe Switzerland so so far back 1934. Ewo ye Italy 34 nyina na omu wuregurum. Obehunso makokota. France 1938 quarter. Sa. So you could see 2006 quarter finals Ukraine AU omu free mu. The couple of three editions so makor run of 16 na omako fie no omko fie sa. And Switzerland be boost off the omu timi ye na fi way by Colombia born na. Kwame omni ye boy ye no. Sene that creativity any the Argentina yeah, omni Egypt e wura mu na that power soccer no ni energy ne runs ombe ye na senye bia Switzerland ni ne be chire bibi ofen din kan be 25 to 30 minutes a send Colombia chefs go ne ball ya ye be hwe ya dynamics e wom se Switzerland bet me afford to back etimi atika na twas washe e wo this game night na bia be din but so Switzerland the game we dia was say they should push eye Colombians om attacking system no om scheme aspect om powers na om use flanks because boy we use flanks and the more or less a system Switzerland for be born so om open flat said the om attackers ni nyina kokko join midfielders na e move there om count for the wins play for Colombians any the short cast passes e betimi aba e basa they have power ombe timia shoot from afar compared to game now money e boy in Switzerland was so mbo tactical football no mu hwe Colombia e kwa mu do mbe faso no mu so pe anu yi e basadia e 50-50 game but Colombia taking the first goal within first 30 minutes now hey maza e be dey for to kick Colombia from this stage a mo pe quarter finals ako since 2014 12 years ago we pe quarter finals for 72 years we also pay quarter finals for 12 years. And to why the end of it all, no, everybody.
0: Okay. 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

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Krama Ba, and answer Krama Wenyini. Open your name, the Bemomo. I'm a much Yanini from. 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Yo mrom ye ben Adeshie Market 0240833841 0240833841. Yen kwa go prama no so. Ofedi kai eja demo ama Colombia Los Cafeteros. O masha suru no akwa sra de form ye fita na fe host ne fita. And I'm the match different boots all together, beautiful colors. A man did a Switzerland, Switzerland, Koko, from Koko, Koso, Koko, and the Achodian Fita and Fita Church Roman Ambassador. Woman should the match different boots all together. And it's the beautiful colors, most of them are boots and little and I are pink. Yen Twasuni and Falai have commentary from all. Mahou Murat Yakin on the head coach, Adama. Omaya and the D.A.D. Switzerland. Number five, can one seven brady at your sons that Uraway Wabo walk up and be that Murat Yakin aboard the World Cup finals. Just 1998 and in the year 2002, I'm failing so much qualify. I don't know what can be a Yakin Ayobia. We are unbeaten the last 10 competitive games from the start of 2025. Swiss national team Nalusu just once and Nasta. One of your head coach, Chenma, a man did it in Colombia, Yan Tuasu, if he unborn on the Bonan Chemuwa, a man did it for Zalan for an hour. Hello, 101.5 FM. Mounts a great for Grigo Cobella, Bobon Akini. Not pressure, I want to see you, pa. While Claire Bono to touch Rabrana, Nico Elvaldi, Bono Luis Diaz Miranda. Chabonwe Chaboxing opportunity for Colombia PA. Switzerland Manuel Bafemia Kanja Claire. Colombia Fona Twaswama. Bono still dangling. Colombia Fona Jefferson Lima in National Sema Bonaco Traversed area. He throw FIFA 15 year to Bani Diatia. Aventiani Tide. John Lukumi. Colombia Fona Baye Pa. Esan Suomudia. Amu Ben Canada. Eche. Man, this is Switzerland. Now, Mekaya Busha force away. The last game I ever bought at Canada. The last game I ever bought at Canada. Matches are coming in. Yabakwakobono, US. Where the seventh game I ever bought at Canada. The seventh game I walk up in. The last time I game be bounced in Canada. I trust Canada. And I say, Qatar. 6-0. Young trust Bonoka. Ricardo Rodriguez. If you have one of my bona quatri, Russia, Manuel Bafamia Kanji, the person of the Atuana for Mama, Zuhari, if you have one of the bona ba, I'm a Resto, Switzerland, Etia Box, Rachidabi, Bono and Chimianco, Denis Zakaria Bono, Bono Saba, Colombia, Batofa Mama Rafi, the Didi Ivan Acides Bertin Cisnanos, Ufriel Salvador, born on the 27th of January, 1991, 35 years of age.

0: 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Evaldi. Colombia, Luis Diaz Miranda calling on the fans. Denis Zakaria and Coquelin Lions next to Adia. And Colombia torture the kind. Since Luis Diaz Miranda. Now, one man in Nasa, how on my corner kick. The body at here. Man, GD, Switzerland. James Rodriguez, David Rubio. James Rodriguez. Would you have born in the year 2014? What Ginidio woke up and I see your power, Brazil. We are not quite Madrid, in fact. 8 consecutive times, you know, so go. Our games are playing with James Rodriguez. But Pedro de Romama, Switzerland, fun of Pimborn, is still dangling. Around the 8-year bus of the Swiss, the piano to fly a far work with it here. Los Cafeteros of Colombia. Danny Ndoye, and your Kokana Chow from now. Around Chiari Giri, Jefferson Sanchez, Rivio Chamuko. We see a kind of Adam Tordon Bobokuno, Kevin Lidia, we see a kind of Galatasaray Sport Club. Now we see a kind of Ayas, and San Waba Tordon, Jantua Subonu Kraniko Evaldi, Evaldi, Germany, Denis Zakaria, Switzerland, Piabona Koma Grigo Koba, Godipa, Jabunda Koma, Ricardo Rodriguez, we pray it, Granny Jaka, Jaka Piabona Bonaba, Wadru Santa Saku. If you are passing the Bonato Sro, I'm a Bonuka Ricardo Rodriguez, or the Bonas of Switzerland, or Bonas of Godipa, Camilo Vargas appear, Wadimuchi already, assistant line one, David Moran, and Frank Uri William Babama, Center Rafi, Ivan Acides Barton, Cisneros, a blasting of the outside for follow 11, the most controversial as far as association football. Here comes an accordion here. A man in Switzerland, Johan Mazembe, one in the dugout one. We're involved in 5 goals, but an unfortunate, quite unfortunate, we're missing through injury. Reportedly, we're picking injury over training grounds ahead of this crucial game. Manuel Obafemia Kanji, Nico Evaldi, Denis Zakaria, Switzerland. Women at the one by name of Nico Evaldi, that from Rafa Nidide. Ivan Acides Burton says Naros. We're approaching Luis Suarez Samasa. Adena Okochia Nico Evaldi. Wanu Nugusu Amunkasa. Luis Suarez Nicochia Nico Evaldi. Wenya Luis Suarez Alberto Diaz El Pesiraru. Nemumno. Wenya Luis Suarez. Okori Presi. Victor Enna Yokaris. I was Sporting. Wabra, now no sir, Adam Ameria, and Victor Yokaris Eko Arsenal, and Shane Baton Suma, Womye CCC Ekosi, Ameria player, Luis Suarez Sua, Sese Wakwe Ungun, who any man say, we see a kind Adam Benfica, and answer Sporting, what was Bobokuno, Bamakwenu Kwavaldi, Jama Manolo Bofamia Kanji, Akanji Pia Bono, Ricardo Rodriguez, Rodriguez, formerly of AC Milan, Ujimi Karabonaba, Ricardo Rodriguez, Pajama 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Born up by instead of Santa Saka, Manolo Bafamia Kanji, but the command Granit Xhaka, Xhaka Chetiam Mantan Shomunya Ye, Manolo Bafamia Kanji, Pajadia Mafruli, Fruya Trebano, and Bona Trama Brel Mbolo, Mbolo, Mbolo Pia Fasano, Switzerland for your opportunity. Now should there be a Jibana Femusem? 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Davison Sanchez. If you are personal, Edbona to Emma. 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James Rodriguez, David Rubio. 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Avengers at the center circle. 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Jefferson Sanchez Abba. 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Switzerland Fona Fabono. The Swiss. Pia Bono Kweche, Dennis Zakaria. Nicole Valdi, I hear going for Grigo Kuba. Kubala Pia Bono, come on Nicole Valdi. Varia Jamria, come on Granny Zaka. Zaka Jama, come on Dennis Zakaria. Zakaria, I hear Vrelin Bolu, across center circle. Now, so fantastic recovery from Jefferson Lema. Jabonimo, Isa Jibim. Pia Bono, come on Davison Sanchez. Sanchez, Pia Bono Bonoba. Jabonimo, come on Munoz. 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Debbie Mua. A chum, I'm a bona quatravasidaria. You throw 15 years to the Tia. Los Cafeteros of Colombia. Messa is in the B Bow your Facebook page. My main clubbing fan from my name, Filippo Quabri Kasem. Master Dambroca Canted Thread Shop. We are seated for the best commentary Colombia all the way tonight. Greetings to my daughter from Port Mansfield, Child Felix. And my mother, Auntie Mary of Geniso, Filippo, Alfred Afo. I'm Alfred Afo inside Bokrom F-Line. Colombia is winning by 2-1. Piaga Paga, watching live from Atima Afo. And Asan and so, I say, may the best team win. And I need Kunsuko Jokum. Colombia to qualify. Sarkwadio Poku, Robbie, Mike Marwais. This match will go to penalties after 120 minutes. My name is Sakwadi Opoku. Listen to you live from listen to you live from Jinyanse inside Royal Food Joint, SGA Junction of Kote Road. I just sent Opoku Sika from Pont Peter. Good evening. I'm watching you live from Pramso inside Massa Ma Georgina Customer Shop. Pramso, please, it's light off here. For light mamu. Baroski Asasirwa. For the first time, I will throw my support for Switzerland to whitewash Colombia to qualify. Shout out to Franjua and Asantiman Koka from Pont Peter. Munsu message Abba also is light off Ajachi Pramsu. Oh, Munsu light mamu. I'm watching you live from Anyam Robert. Good commentary by all standard. Dana Punamai and Anan Kusu Kojokum. Where is the Kalomo Goat, CR7. It's a senior so far, so it's a bad game.
1: Well, not bad game, not bad. Two teams in the Amoe, Missivu, and I say Amoe SKG. And what you say, Switzerland and another current fees on Timono, they are playing. Colombia is favorite today, but Switzerland is also able. They are defending very well too. 12 minutes, I think, game no early days yet.
0: 12 minutes game near early days yet. Says Senior Poku. Sima Dumia Nuko Dumian Santemni. Manolo Bafamia Kanji. 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We're giving you nothing but the best live captivating commentary. We Air World Cup 2026. Game number 96. Already 95 games gone. 280 goals scored. about 2.95 per match averagely. Attendance is at 6,207,087. It means a game beyond of Nipa Bear 65,338 and a career averagely. Jefferson Sanchez, what clean a line to touch. I'm a born corner traversed area. We follow 17 year body chair. Los Cafeteros of Colombia, ladies and gentlemen. I hire BC place for Vancouver. Game no air cost $356 million edifice. Our Vancouver. Mahusa Rafi Ivan Acedes Belton Cisneros of El Salvador Rumway Chia Boxing Mu. Any players in the Casasan said been taping take Kosu before the corner kick. Ya Pedro Rumway Chia Boxing Mu. Colombia Pima P. Yawobia Trama. Rafi Ivan Acedes Belton Cisneros. A blast in a restaurant, Jeffa Diama, James Rodriguez, David Rubio, James Rodriguez. Bravia Jamuko, Gini D, Papa, Papa, Papa. Gini D, 2014 World Cup, no. If we want to know that time, no, sir, Kanama Monaco, no, about FC Porto, and about Monaco, we are not called Real Madrid. Between 2014 and in the year 2017, Ofuro kwa Bamunchin, a returning to Real Madrid, Oko Everton, Oko Al Rayyan, Oko Olympiacos, Oko Sao Paulo, Oko Real Vallecano, Oko Club Leon. The Juma de Abana, we are Wajani, Minnesota United. And we are James Rodriguez, David Rubio, James Rodriguez, born on the 12th of October 1991, about 34 years of age. 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a guide the to touch, Wama, a branch here, John Moika Kwankra, John Moika, Warunana, a pastor of Fabonama, and Jimanya Juma, hello, 101.5 FM Sunye, and I was Sukuswa Uche live captivating the commentary, Kwame Ano of Fabetko. I say, I believe in, I hope you are doing a good job, and I say, I hope you are doing well. I believe Colombia will win the match. It's Kwame Ano from Achumako Fodria. Wonia Saribediako. Yanchia Munira. Awo Abetkone. Adam Sachina. And a prince. Munira Chiamo Abetko. A Jehusu Dompasi. A Jehusu Dompasi. Police station. Of Situan or what? Yen Chao, maybe I will be a Joseph Dompasi. When Chao and Mansona, Wawunia, and they IK Pillars Enterprise, one also what? One also torn a cement and a ferry iron ross in Tian Wachia, IK Pillars Enterprise in Swame, and a fee, Matthew Buffo, and a John Buffo, Womu Ayanya for, and a fee. Kofi Bobo Nsuwa, Tonsu Sewa, Hodum Nwamusu Dili, the building materials in the church, our joint venture, Potassi, Brother Man Nancy, and Tabbe Swarmo, Memphis Yansu, our Vantimoy Chemunina, Yantras Bono, Santa Seco, Jabon Mama Bonabedi Munoz, Daniel Munoz, Jaja Bonomo, Jama, Jefferson Sanchez, Sanchez Pia, Jabon Coma, Daniel Munoz, Munoz Ajay, Rubacoma, James Rodriguez, David Rubio, about 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Naya Luis Suarez on that occasion. Born in a corner. FIFA law 17. James Rodriguez, David Rubio. James Rodriguez. Wakwakwa Jira Bonachi. Simama Kuma Kwadio Nubako. Wafedin Kain Switzerland Sebi. Rosso Crosati. Los Caballeros Colombia. Wumu Pimbono Switzerland and Claire. I follow back to the Colombians. Wumu Ba. Jefferson Sanchez. Wafa Pia Jefferson Lema. James Rodriguez. Pia Wan go to a Jefferson Lema. Lema Jamu. Ama James Rodriguez David Rubio. Pia Bon inside the center circle. Out of the center circle. About John Lukimi. Jefferson Sanchez. Daniel Munoz. Munoz Apia. Across 16 strategies in Jefferson Lema. Lema Jama Daniel Munoz. About Jefferson Sanchez. Sanchez Apia. Adwan come back to Goipa. Camilo Vargas. Vargas Apia Bonabonaba. Colombia Fanana for. Goipa Camilo Vargas. Jama Jefferson Sanchez. Sanchez about Daniel Munoz. Watremu. Across Jefferson Lema. Lema Jabonimo. About Bono Babedi. James Wormo. Opportunity Kodama Colombia Watofem. Ama. Jean Tuasu Bona Babedi, Switzerland and so fantastic Clemens. Bona Babedi, Colombia the Bona Coche. Nanka Ohia Luis Dias Murulanda and Nasa Luis Suarez. Nisan Timi and Kana Hello, 101.5 FM. 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Yakin Kaidia Mao. Kodopo Kwa Tonsu Market. We message you now. Flash say aka Grandpa Amakom or say Bob light off at Amakom but managing listening live Switzerland is winning and Amakom Sia Duman Kania Denisco Outlet Sprinters watching you live from Denisco Outlet Sprinters Cambodia Accra Dunfe Coffee Samson Dynamic Ficote from Faudi Dramani Switzerland 2, Colombia 1. Hi to my family. Sandra, Fuzua, Anafe, my children, Flamboyant. Etwa, Tuasosa, Ewa, Yepa. Anafe. When she are from Osai, Asamoah, good evening. I'm from Ata, Kwame. You are doing a great job. Anafe. When she are Ajayba, Eric and Dramani. Good job done. I salute you. Martin Jr., Columbia will win by 2-0. Message is in the Gusueba. We're going to win the Facebook page. Join in. I can't carry them out. A hydration break in tea. Young Fab Waffle B. Enfantrim. Amuzu Beaches. Beaches Papa Pa. No hangover. No headache. A busu appetite. A improve male vitality. A improve libido. We are bar. Evermore 10 cars. Sorry. Say bidam. Ever solve menstrual pains. Constipation. Baby, the free world. Amuzu Beaches. No any headache. Any hangover. Drinking bars, and then for sports, and then pubs, who be nyabi, FDA approved, a graduate, who be chima friend, for infarging chim, 0247-776743, 0247-776743, now ni Amuzu Beaches, women swatch me din, sawa swana sen, come on, walk up 2026, he, compute Ghana, go rasses in Egusso Koso, na excitement, euphoria, enthusiasm, and welcome from out there, so on, over Saudi, be about fear, your crystal clear TV, you know, and our Baba Toby, your sound bars, your home theaters, smartphones, laptops, projectors, and then for the Agika, we'll talk with you on beatable prices. Kai, said so. Now, for me, I'm going to say, we'll talk to you on Madrid 1000 Ghana, your child 4K smart TV, laptops, phones, and then for Ligri, Lasha, Jet, Kudi, you bet me their child. Now, Rasako, any compute Ghana, your showroom, and our shopping online, computeghana.com, and watch it, we'll bet you my friend, 0503-143-143. Now only and Swat Medin, come on, come on, Park and Dave Investment Limited, Eric, Camel Natural Selection, Sarah Gel Diaba, na a war, and Anfi, Honey, any idea, and now say honey, milk, come on, a war, any milk, and Anfi, avocado, and papaya, alloy, and Anfi, milk, coconut, and vanilla, blueberry, and Anfi, lavender, Ningina. And then so my safe flavor say yeah no Europe any idea ba na and no rush body ni maintain with natural color with natural skin and say to tumwa about to swear coconut you pull betcha come on sini a cry oh twice for your 0243-744-855 0244-3714-599 Ken Dave Investment Limited ending come on na Camel Natural Selection Sawa Jado Kwana Kopebi Senior, yes, I can hear some. Makuma Kubase. A Jono, me and some time of far, any kind.
1: Well, creativity was true, but decent chances of it to be the goal of the two teams. Or more in creative, you say, Obia Molo blocks, or maybe a game one ball, a cop now, but a corner about Switzerland for one, because I must surprise me. Now, if it's a Colombia for a boy, but Switzerland for an airball, Colombia still a favorite to be, but Robbie, so I'm going to say, favorite tackle, more 8 million words, but I'm going to be really there. They need to up their game. Switzerland for no, and no more airball. They are matching them.
0: Me da celebrate Sino Poku and out in Kano. And no aye Sino Poku. Young Trust of Bottom Class, Switzerland. Womu Pia Bonabona by Granny Zaka. Ya Kanacho from. I have Fawa Korea, Colombia. Dana Pinamai. What's the Oba Kevin Kwapong Aye? Kevin Kwapong Aye, I do not feel junior. Oh, I say no. Happy birthday in advance. Of course, school are MA, Bedia Co Adventist School, Awamakom, which class 6D. Happy birthday in advance. Oh, my, I'm a sword, oh, yeah, pass me up. Switzerland, for no boy, and Timmy and Romano. And car, over to Tatita, now you say. That night in the Musa and she Gentrasu, hello, 101.5 FM, Bonukra, Switzerland, Rosso Crociati, Womukusuomu Pia Pia Bono, Ewa, a manager in Colombia now for a boat through pass in the Atum, a branch and did it outdone in Josh Harry, opportunity among Colombia, climb lines to touch. through Daniel Munoz na Clan Alliance no. Ricardo Rodriguez akotem through FIFA Law 15. Atubon and Tempas from Abono Koma and all about Famia Kanji. 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The piano to form one inside a center circle. Rafael Ndidi, Ivan Arcides, Betina, Cesneros, Blasen Veselama. 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Ladies and gentlemen, Bono Abana Fofum. 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A PR pass an opportunity for Russo Cruciati, Switzerland. 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Opportunity across Switzerland. 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
0: 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Nyasanka Fabian Rida, when they take the first goal. Bonuka Switzerland, the Swiss. Here comes Manuel Obafemia Kanji. Pierre Pierre Bono de Bonoba, you and the crew are doing a great job from Sir Ricky. A front train, Mike. Wanu see the message, wanu see the abano. Yanchia Paymaster, VIP. Eda Samoa of VIP.
1: Yes.
0: Paymaster, Yanchia.
1: The Capo di Tito himself.
0: The Capo di Tito.
1: Yes.
0: Yewra Samoa. The uncomparable.
1: Yewra Samoa.
0: Oh, Yanchia Yewra Samoa, Eda Samoa. VIP Muhine. VIP Muhine, Yanchia.
1: Yes.
0: Na Yanchia manager Zach of
1: Kofi Motors.
0: Yanchia no Kajuma Kato Muhine.
1: Kato Muhine.
0: And Mr. Sante
1: of the Ghana Postmaster. No.
0: And the Destros manager. The manager's manager and so Yanchiano. Ghana Post Muhine. What is Yanchiano? Game Naya Day. Wakuna Kono Diama. A fanny and you know, Bianya Bresa Crodono. Enti bebia wo bia nso me antonka for message ne bra na afi yankin kan famo said the senator the photo message ne bia bana Martin Junior I say more for your bro Golden Boy announce I say from Golden Boy announce man Pontin Switzerland 2 Colombia 3 the message on so dia ban no greetings to honorable Eric Opoku your Greek minister and not forgetting chairman Nana Akwasi and which she Abrafi Grace I see Isaac Kurugu from Garu Timpani. And now I did grace the phone. The actual message. Wagidigidigidizano. MCL Ben Hokani Benji from Fences. Switzerland 2, Colombia 2. The messenger. One of the team. Adia Banano. Dr. Francis Adumako. Francois. MCL Francois. Allah Elo. And say, Dr. Francis Adumako Francois. And Kaja. And Openi.
1: I watch it.
0: One in lawyer Chiri Chie. Incoming NPP secretary for the good people of Asante region and in a secretary
1: constituency elections also because weekend
0: ever course week NG Naswanshi
1: and Joma Swanshi
0: Oma Swanshi near NG Honorable Samuel Panso incoming National First Vice Chairman and I'll say Honorable Samuel Samson the quintessential mommy the people's mother Honorable Elizabeth Tajumai baby obi answer you and then you may Yantua Sobano Kla Colombia. The Pian de Bona Tuama. James Rodriguez Ama and in swing. Ama. Your Luis Yasso from Rafi said that be a goal kick. A goal kicker. Yeah, body a chia. Omayana Jede. Colombia Los Caviteros. Manuel of Bafamia Kanji Jabon the two Santa Sakam Pempen Swama Drellin Bolu Denis Zakaria Zakaria Epiabon de Bonaba Zala negusu pia pia bono. Womu sunya bayra brewajo. Womu chi or jiwia ne yomu film bedu this stage. Ricardo Rodriguez a bo an in swing. Ama bono. Columbia forma kwakofa. Moika. Moika kwa clan lines ama. Wakotran Denis Zakariaso. We had a second World Cup meeting between the two nations. Never were the first time in 32 years. Our Musushia World Cup, Mumashia, the year 1994, the first time Colombia, a defeated Rosso Crociati 2-0. I was the group stage, he said, Musa, I'm what I'm a Colombian qualified here. Never know. Switzerland, I call through. And to the first time in 32 years, and Omusia, the second time in World Cup, Womu Asia ni. Yantua Sobono, Colombia Fono, Druan Tamama, Jefferson Lema, 16 Sata Jesse, Wako Wini Bono, Womgusu Pia Pia Bondo Boniba, Ama Bono Babedi, Colombia, Wabo Trupas Bonatum, Wahue, Luis Suarez sana where ya Luis Suarez wa fobono pia rebono coachy James Rodriguez David Rubio bonaba Jefferson Lima on switch up with Musima Diasanum wa fading kani hello 101.5 FM ni World Cup 2026 ni Power Sports crew ni be BAU Yantwaso opportunity for Colombia or the cutback baba mwana cutback na nya. A offside credit to Colombia. Ranciani did it, Daniel Munoz. On that occasion, Abubakar Ahmed. Ahmed from Mpontin, Switzerland 1. Colombia 0. Watching live from Mpontin. What is the message? What to the Amani? I don't know. Jean Tuasubano Kwa Grigo Koba. Kubale pia pia bono wa suma bono fefer bono tum. Ama brelin bolo. Uhri ya no. Ya yiru na pampi ya chibono bono finisem. Sofwadu. Mwase please. Win Samia Champon. Head of sports of Akuma Radio. Happy birthday for me. Sofu Edu Alu FM. One of the message you know niti. Samia Champon. So for this one, we show happy, happy birthday. Then we'll see the focus on the country. I'll say, wait here. And yeah, I don't know here for
1: any. What's it? Why are you? Skill, you have an answer. Why are you? Yes, of we. And then we have a maker. Why was Zonati? Is Zonati? Why judge you? Bejama. Why judge you?
0: Ujama, we have money name too.
1: Ose.
0: Ujama, we have money name too.
1: Uman Ninja is Wala. Omane Jeswala.
0: Yan to us, so for do. Wasuma anti Yahua Juma. Yanchia. I saw four of us to wear Chidomina. I don't say so. I can't be nothing. The prophet Kwame Kasi. And I'm fee. A big pink Kramunina church of Nafio Co. Genius Kakari Farms and Swa. Prophet, Prophet Boaman Suan, we ain't sure. No, so who cross court borders, so a very reverend Mrs. Agnes Ajin Boati of End Time Prayer Ministries. One who saw a boy Juma Gidigidi one monty, a Chan Yepa, so cross court border, and sure. No, so very reverend Mrs. Agnes Ajin Boati, and they Louis Jas Murulanda, Kofi Bobo. Ah, my whole message in a coffee bobon so a ton su. Se wa. A honor no so bona juma diga de gaton. Bere materials, you know. And see, young child also a war. A ton su se wa. Young child so bona by Tiama. A barberi goalkeeper. Camilo Vargas. Will pia pia bono honomo. Camilo Vargas. But born in Chiamuma, Switzerland for now, Riako Yum. Ama Omalusu possession opportunity, James, about opportunity to above pass and all. An opportunity for Colombia taking the flashing. Switzerland for the bono kwache yananka. Dia yomu. Colombia gusu pia pia bono. Aba it is still lost Cavetaros. Daniel Munoz at to cross no. Opportunity Colombia. Opportunity. Oh. A control boy. Another cross to the HR box, Emma. Deflected. Duke Dominic said, Abidjan Kwanta is darkness. Oh, ECG, why? Anyway, I'm enjoying your commentary, please. Extend my greetings to Fico of Abidjan. Enti Abidjan Kwanta for you now, my light. Yen Somamo. John Arias, Ekojina Kona Energy. FIFA Law 17, our body at here. Switzerland. Rafi Ivan Asidis. Bertin Cisneros. Okay, M. Zabuano Kwano. Arias and the Koye. Enti M. VR ever checking out. Yes. This is the goal kicking now. VR check it. And no, world football technology. And then, so I don't know. And she. Jen Twasso. A pickup on Fed one towards Santa Seco. Yeah, Q will be out to form a roughie. Wasiyan Twasso, Colombia falling there, but once again. Los Cafeteros of Colombia. Rubona Kwachi. Leukemia Pega de Bonachi Mama. Switzerland phone up him. Akobua Kamama. Switzerland and Fabon Pia Bonabonaba. 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The Swiss. A bot through pass opportunity. Ah! A player over Kwaunko. As a Uncle. Who? Isaac Akurugu. Awini. 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Yantra Sobono around the center circle. Ikra Evaldi. 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Rakomani Gogi for Grigo Cobal. 41 minutes down on the clock. Ladies and gentlemen, it is so barren. No coach either side, Switzerland. Rosso Crociati Neil. Colombia, Los Cafeteros Neil. Colombia from Neban. Mopia passing the one at war. Moika, Epia Bonabonaba. 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Gustavo Puerta. 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Giacomo Jefferson Lima. Lima twisted attention. Pia Coma. Devin Zane Sanchez. Sanchez to John Leukemia. Leukemia drew Santa Saco. A ball long such a pass. Ama Colombia for the Pimiano. Switzerland attack attack. Colombia Saba Fabano. Around for the ball. Colombia. A ball through pass at two. Ama Daniel Munoz. What to cross no. Colombia. Then should I be corner? A corner kick. Sanse. Luis Suarez. Nankako Pego Nase. Candyman. Hello, Rafam. Muye Igwe. The messenger on us where they are watching and listening to you. One for location and fan count. Bonnie a corner kick. Luis Diaz Moreland, Danim, you know, invade the HR box. A pega. I'm a. The chest has here. Opportunity more bonus still dangling. I'm a. Umayu Bonapier. Switzerland attending defense into attack. ya yiri na jibana firi sema wini fao John Moika waruna wa wini fao from Danin Toy sema ma kumako Gianai mienu ntemini kwa Gianai Nyesa Wafedin kain It is still barren No coach either side Vian Fabon Fantun Yon Kwatramu Yon kwa Ghana Post Company Limited Ghana Post Company Limited Yon Ra Sante Director Sante Osaberima Sante Yon Ra Over 170 countries And 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Na your EMS no overseas 5 to 7 working days. Ya dia ya the near mana emani ebako. Sebia frugu na auto diako. O banche. And now crabosa and num. In yanao doing now paso de kwa brochia. Would the fire swear about kwa the amount? Domestically. Would the idea manu bea a 24 hours? I had to akra. I had to samra boy. I sent kegwa. Bodie Bogosu Pristia Takwa Tamso Cape Coast Ogwa Kotokraba Honina Edebakwama Sunyan Drobo Doma Brekum within 24 hours Pastor Post Service in Abako School Admission Forms and Suya Tombi KSU DAIA Tony Ebiwayo Legon NFA KNURC School Pastor Service and Suya J Obako School Sunyan Doma Ana Krambose Accra, Cape Coast, Samra Boy, Asankegwa, Yadi Niamanu Bakwadi Amano, within 24 hours, from Pain 4, Mr. Sante Timbera Kasenangasa, Dijemua Chemidiye, Winning Ning Komo, 0243-326-418, 0208-168-477, The Ambidastrous Manager, Wabajo, Faso Senior, so far so good, Sama, and you are 99 swama. The fourth rough is that Yamo, a BM Fankan, where no air, Simami and Sir. What observation?
1: Well, still not a bad game. Still not a bad game at all. Two teams, you know, still they are playing, Omoa Gasa Levola, and so on. So, Salam for no air press, Colombia. Who's of your bet, Obinia, Abiobe attacking your bet? We have a corner in the army, so called full force. Akobia message Dubai no yan ya tele say area extra time near the middle of the camp
0: get them was bebre enko extra time why enti
1: so I want any ape and you to be creative so this chance be I no say
0: go say be here free game we move second half no
1: okay well
0: go say ban
1: second half the agency because yeah say second half there
0: enti am we say no poko now ten and canon Steven Kojo Agboto, listening to you live at Jacobu Senior High Technical School. No matter what happens, one of these teams will go home. Will go home, keep the fire burning. Greetings to the fantastic crew. Nana Multimedia, listening to you live from Asante Efijase. I say, bro, more fire, Colombia must win. Greetings to my lovely daughter, Albapa, Nanaya, Ajewa, Asari, Candyman. Also, Anandia, Antoine, Kwabre, Enodi, Fidiaba. Glorious birthday to Abusha Penny, Samia Champo, okay, of Akuma Sports. And she, Omusu Mesaiza, Womudia Barno, Jantwaswe, around for the Boama, Oma Pia Pasla, Koma Grigo Koba. Simami and Sandy and Ningina Swama, Rafa Bonaba, the first half, Adia Banavia, Yenna Hombra, Na fatos wenu yemetwa so mamisi sia yebasi sia.

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1: Anya mo apenfo, abo mani banufo, anobi onyamfie dunwache, sajjadi enkatwe, FDF jatum.
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6: Oh, nya botre. 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Ube gabi wa pharmacy any herba shops. 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Okumasi ya du. PZ, and ask a friend on 0503-006332. And I say 0575-987744. Mouthful Herbal Soap, People's Big Journey. FDA, AJ, AJ, DNK, 2A, 2A, 2A.

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0: 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I impressed me first half. I'm hoping some more towards us. Ibia, they could get a goal, but Colombia, of course, Omo El Godera.
1: Shidopoku announced in Canada, Brussels, Ababeyi. 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One more time, Abamoa, Wosia Kanibi. 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Opportunity for Switzerland, I'm taking the flashing. Radina Raffi crying, so we him. Young Twasso born here. Offside, I am body at here. Rosso Crociati of Switzerland. Hello 101.5 FM Sunye. And Uchi Live captivating a commentary. World Cup 2026. Opportunity for Switzerland. But I swear quick crab on my Donald Mbolo. Second half for you. Switzerland for the back game in my yepa. Jaria Tuama Dani Ndoi. Ndoi Fiafia Bono. A two cross on offer for opportunity. Ha! Switzerland. Branchi and Ndini Jabril So. On that form, no Abba Bono. Good evening, Roberts. You are doing a great job. Keep it up. It's your boy Fabregas inside at Francho Kumasi. I don't see the message out there, but I don't know. And she... Young Twasso... Born around the center circle, ma. Colombia for the second half on the pressure, Bomuso. Switzerland about game in the year, pa. A message is in the boy Facebook page or Kwabenan Kansa. Watching you live from Aduabe. Good evening, guys. Fantastic commentary. And I'm free. Other message is in the Suguswaba. For Su Gloria, Yasewa. Honestly, the message is free. About Tansu. And Swaba. And Jabra Pam may be a few of the amount. It was opportunity, Amaya Claire. Rafael Ndidi. Ivan Asidis Belton. Cisneros. Hey. Switzerland for now appealing for penalty. Say yes, so no. Jesse Dechina Chino. I'm a referee, sir. Debbie, that two born in the bottom of Ramama. It is so Switzerland fighting for the Boama traversed area. Bono El Basto. Brother Man Pata said, Damuyo Po. Wane oba pasa wa papa bi. Wo mo bia mo no mo atonsu dom passe. Police station op situo. E hono mo na agye usunsu. 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

0: TV sadi asu amo bia nso hwe bi wo police station obsitoo ninchen won wana IK Payless Enterprise wono subutu a wono su atorn a cement ni iron rods ene ne cement ni nyina nchia nchia no IK Payless 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because of Egypt, Argentina game. And I'm not happy at all. Coming Thursday, Morocco will make me happy. What is the message of their money? I don't know. Born here, freaky. Your body at here. A man in Colombia. Baby, I will be a friend. What journey? Hand me hello. 101.5 FM. Sema ejuonumu mienu ntamni wofa tasu mienu o message sene ba ni akenkan de moye free kick raider munyina jeche wa bossort side netting Fabian Rida na bossort to the ma aya side netting 52 minutes in the second department of the game it is so far we no be antimi fa ball Enfanto no yon kwa chamo. 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Ending come up. Now, I'm going to show you around the center circle. Switzerland first half of Bonnibium. In the second department of the game there, they've been the better side, detecting their paces, directing the affairs of the game at the moment. Switzerland. Here comes Dan Ndoye, Denis Zakaria, Zakaria Piabonu, Nico Evaldi, Varia Jama Manolo Bafemi Akanji, Obafemi, Jama Ricardo Rodriguez, Ricardo Rodriguez, Pia Passer and Bantua, Switzerland, Rubano Tumunan Sudabi, Moika Clan Lines, Ama Anquache Gogipa, Grigo Koba, Kubala Bom Edibana Chemu, Edibana Tuama Ricardo Rodriguez for the Chessas here, Colombia for Pimbona and Quachri, Switzerland for the Bono Suakoche, Colombia Neba once again. Bona Beri Daniel Munoz. Jari Bona Tuama James Rodriguez David Rubio. Wekwa Jefferson Lima. Jefferson Sanchez. Jacoma Kogipa Camilo Vargas. Vargas Efia Fia Bono. Camilo. Wasuma Bona Bona Rum. Ewo. Switzerland final former Dennis Zakaria. A guide the ball to touch it through. Luis Yaz Morolande Cheche Mekikam. Gian Infantino. Chesedia. Yesi Donald Trump. Ukraine Bemum. Uba Junsoha. Tetetetetetana. What in Bemman in Chinchinua Junsosa. The Donald Trump. Adi Gian Infantino. Monswa Testel Simacha Swanusu Rebi. The payable on the Bona Chemama Colombia. They should be very, very careful about this Swiss national team. Come on, fast, you Algeria, no. Now, a very, very exciting. It's through my Ricardo Rodriguez. A Tubana Sajama pass. Ricardo Rodriguez. Rodriguez. Rodriguez Sajam. Arbona Kwakuma, Rida, Rida Arbona to our Claire. It's through FIFA 15 court. Ariama Switzerland de Rosso Crociati. Mausa Levin Strategy Danin Doi. Or telling that swaggle for one so sorry. Eddie Janas to continue battle. We had the last game where I have bought our Canada. Matches are Kenya and the other one of the United States of America. Last game in Canada. Already. Yabo matches Makuma Kobasa 7 and that's 6. We are the 7th game. I will Canada. I have ball walk up in him. And T7 so. Now for mommy. Switzerland every knee. The first knockout game in 88 years. Wabra Oshé Algeria. Oh, the last game was run of 32. On reaching quarterfinal since. Na oye host country the year 1954. Na oye host nation. The last time I reached the quarterfinals, I don't know. The last game was first time in 88 years. We winning knockout game. It was against Algeria. Colombia there. I'm reached knockout once. The year 2014. I'm lose to the last two elimination matches. Most recently on penalties against England, the year 2018. Born in Croatia, Dennis Zakaria. A German Granny Zaka. Zaka Matrupas. I'm the born to Mama Abo Obiama, a PA. Colombia Fono living dangerously at the moment. Hey, this should be a yellow card. Yes, it is. A child Luis Yaz Morolanda. A yellow card has been flashed. According to Dennis Zakaria, formerly of Chelsea. But the yellow card, our game in the moon. Hello, 101.5 FM Sunny. Roughly, no nonsense. Roughly, and did Ivan Acedes Bertin Cisneros from El Salvador. We are chemistry graduates. FIFA roughly since 2018. In addition to World Cup, you know. Officially Gold Cup, CONCACAF Nations League, CONCACAF Champions Cup, and then a Club World Cup. The last World Cup in Barcelona, Okodibi. This World Cup, we're in the third game, we're going to be Paraguay. I'm going to take it 1-0. In fact, Cristiano Lon, we're going to be Kennedy Juma. We are football, we're going to be Okata, Okasa. We're going to be red card. When a man Miguel Amaron red card in the Christian law, Rafi win at the Edin Juma at the Edin Kaikra. Young Tuasubano short from Colombia, Magogipa. Grigo Kobala Baba for Louisiana. Yazia. Support us, I know from Bless your mutis and Chenom Kofi. Rafi are in a yellow card. But they are Chel Luis Suarez. And he, yeah, we're Luis Suarez, Kosovo, Gogipa, Grigo Kobamo, Chenetso from And now warrant in a yellow card and I say yellow card no wedi. Echi Yeda Swatin Konyanso Wafa Tossum Yedunye Switzerland and Boswatama taking the flashing. Opportunity for Switzerland be a clear Mabona P. Yakchi Colombia Pilaba Quatu for Mama Manuel Obafemi Akanji Sima Josia. 60 minutes down on the clock, ladies and gentlemen. It is still bowing. Forward, Kodetia, Manuel Obafemi Akanji. Wanusuko Sol, Luis Suarez, Mucheno. Spanish Gallic Mister in the capsules. Lubran Hamani, Hinik Dunciani Adiaye. 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Uchraka Manehu, Uno. Wasaus in a preventing instead of being a week. A reduced cholesterol. Nafe, a lower blood pressure, papuna chichono, ebununo, cold no, ningina ba comment strades. 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Na o no ma na o look young, just a small boy, small girl. And when she improve memory and a mental sharpness, increase blood flow to the brain. A quit ya unama aching cham. Am seba, a voice ya smart heba. For 0266-1141-11. 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Born in Pasoma, Colombia. Davison Sanchez. Born in Kwakwache. Ama Switzerland for the build up near slow Nyasanka. Omutime Kachi, the Colombians. On the break. And she. Chiforo Anasa. Chifero Enterprise. Wonsu Chifero now done who are Tonsu. Wonsu Uche, my own message, you know. And Tiancha Chifero of Chifero Enterprise, who are Tonsu, say what? Wonsu Bajuma de Gadi Gadi Gadi Gadi Gadi Gadi Gadi Gadi Gadi Gadi Gadi Thomas Gadi Gadi message number. Every time you pay the food, you're going to Switzerland. My club, I'm going to Santa Second Pemper, so Davison Sanchez. I'm going to say, I'm going to be Colombia player by Kwama. Switzerland for my club lines. Davison Sanchez, in the Tiaschas here. I'm Switzerland. Rosso Crociati, Ricardo Rodriguez. I'm going to say, I'm going to be Rafi say, I'm Born on battery. A babidi. Lukemi. Jama Davison Sanchez. 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Lema the Bono Chuama. Around the Santa Circle. Born Kwa Colombia. Los Cavitaros. 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Luis Diaz. A boat through pass and all. Cross and come out, taking the flesh and throw. If you fell off 15 years, two more in the chair. A man in Jiri, Switzerland, Rosso Crociati. 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Moika, two more in the one, Chimami, Switzerland player about Kodan, Etienne Tusuago Pramanso, Nico Evaldi, Monsa, Odinsa Akan, I know her Samoja Ba. We and your friend says Shemin Samoja, Wunti Shemin Samoja, a honor way free by it. Your bow was Sumsana, Udonsaka was now her Samoja Ba. Your Grisusana, Udonsaka now here. A Louis Yasna, quite decent, someone know. 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What a crono dear, a red jello, bear 20 years over bana, is die. And she, Nina owns the 78 international airport war. Now, yes, so will be at the mass of a runabout. My Mr. Watt Plaza, first floor behind, and my dear Central Mox. Other branches, no, a crack of Fodia Bogosu, Serio Sofre, 0544-141688. 0266717101 HA International Changing Lives, Communities and the World. 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Substitution ba Maho Ricardo Rodriguez. 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Avoir Rago Paman Swan Subis Academy and Tonsu. 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Dwelling Bolo, ya put through personal. I'm a Bona Babidi Dan in Doi. Dan in Krabonama. Asa Babidi Dan with you. Dan in Doi. Batofam, I'm a Ruffy. Anajiri Ivan Asidis Baitin Cisneros. Salvador Ruffy. And that's Salvador Ruffy. Blasting this right to father, I'm a Dan in Doi. And she a far way up, but it's here. A branch and Daniel Munoz. A free kick amounts a rider, Fabian Rida, Kojinachri. 22 strategies. I just send a corner post, a Kodiama. A Mayan Diddy Switzerland, Rosso Crosati. HR Boxing Muru Amamahunsa. Manolo Bafamia, Kanji Munina, Kuecha Boxing. A Pedabona Roboecha Boxing Opportunity, a Pimapi. So dangling. A Pimbonama. Hey! Nay, outside of Gokipano Pra, Dwelling Bolo, Payon Fasume, Hitin, and Tikwano, not any Yang, Granny Zaka completely. 72 minutes done. We must say, Isinoguso, but Isaac, Asirifi, or say, Isaac Asirifi of Great Ike Multimedia, and in Sam Breeway. Hello, Power Sports. You are number one. FIFA World Cup 2026. I say FIFA World Cup 2026. Special greetings to my beloved kids, Thomas Joche. I say, Master, I don't care these two countries. Whoever wins, I am waiting for Morocco-France game. And watch it. Belfi Steven, the vivacious and beneficent commentary. I'm watching you live from Antoine Mwamase with Candy. I'm with Candyman from Steven Belfi. The message, I don't know Nafi. We're so adding the Diaba. Nana Kojo Dako. What is the message about you? You trust us, Mama, come on, quick, do you assume you're in San Germany? Born up by Chirama. You cry. Davison Sanchez. A Pia Bono Bono to Mama. And you see a Cabano, Switzerland. A mob back pass. Go to Pagrigo Cobal. What is the Mama Bono to Colombia player? A mob Pia Bono Bono to Los Cafeteros, Colombia. Do something before you die. A bot through personal Colombia. Ah, oh. Wabu Bona Shagrigo Kobansam. Already now. Assistant line one. David Moran. Now, and a Frank Uru, and you have a ma. Why do you offside at here? Los Cafeteros of Colombia. Switzerland, Fonya, Bakwe, Bedding. 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Columbia fono. But we pa two teams we here. Thank you, bet you know Bopa Ghana. Yeah, near my year. Opportunity for Switzerland. 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
0: Switzerland and your opportunity. Cross no Abana Capet one will cut it back. Uma Pimbona P Colombia. Aba and Dusano the night former. Referee fair challenge. Young Trasubon across Switzerland. Omu pia bwana bwana ba HR box na chua crosso a poor delivery. A poor delivery from Brelin Bolo. Brelin Bolo bwana bwana. And fan faso pebi ama. Hello 101.5 FM. It is so goalless. Bia and fan bwana fan tuni na kwa tila mwei. And she World Cup 2026. Playoffs and then a Gusu Kosono. Why not Kokota Finals? Foul the man Davidson Sanchez. Mahun said Daniel Munoz and Pata Brelin Bolu. But did Davidson Sanchez and ya grudge war? Body of Freaky Gadima Colombia Los Caveteros La Trecolo Romani Rosso Crociati A Pega Bonda Bona Romo Sizzler Fana Fama Yawobi Akini A Fawa Corecia Colombia Dan Ndoye ni piano to form no. 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Samson Abranchiani did Luis Suarez Safi Mama Chucho Hernandez Osaka and Maria Batisaba. Cross on a call, taking the flash, a corner kick. Aya corner kicker. Jabo Diachia. Los Cavetairos of Colombia. Kofi Bobo, Mahumbi Bia, I was say. Chifero Enterprise. I want to swap Yopo on my way. Kofi Bobo on a dear fee. I told you, Sewa Diaba. I want to know Chifero Enterprise and Sewa. I want to know HA and Nanyum Range. I told you, Sewa. Opportunity to mark Colombia. Dabi, hey, going for making a mistake. I'm a Colombia for now, offside. And yes, Arianka. Quintero. Juan Quintero. And Ka Otua Bonusu. 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Sabre. Ye Pim Sukobia. 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
2: Well, probably there can be a goal. There can be a goal. So yeah, sure. But they are playing well.
0: They are playing well. Goals to make me a banty. 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A bono bonus as a Nibibi Nabone. Bono Adasoka Colombia. Los Cavetaros. Ama Omugusu opportunity for Colombia. What about no Kobo Bisana today? Switzerland swatting the defense into attack. Debbie. on timi ahoden wo fam a clear to touch it through Brel Donald Mbolo Davidson Sanchez at dramatize kakra hey MJ Brel Donald Mbolo Tiano Okuna Erin Kabanaji my historian
1: on her game no ba bia dua obia aye very careful about the system towards ba bia duno say be show now bit me I respond e be dinti aye so bia aye no ho afi yinti say e ko ni si ya dia enye won won 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
0: abuna juma the historian and our tenant kano yan to aso bono substitution aba on the part of Rosso Crociati of Switzerland. Brel Mbolo of Fimama. 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Warun Swab Abashim. 87 minutes, 3 minutes remaining. To bring to the end of proceedings. Ladies and gentlemen, it is still Barin, Bonkwa, Daniel Munoz. Wamuno bona koche. Nemum Rafi. Columbia fans number. India numbers. Bono kwa Columbia. O botu pass in the bona to. Control one at the amomo. Bono kwa Luis Yas Morolanda. Asuma long ball. Ama Rafi sa onyewe namum nanka Mayane did a Colombia appeal for penalty 21 set a jersey and channel free bench by the did a compass nanka German 10 compass of a penalty Wetwa Amelisa Eddie Sidney Konzo Bono aba M. Christos wa bono mu too much Rafi A blessing in Christos wa Jay Free kick Eddie Mas Switzerland Free kick kwada man Switzerland. Ganizaka pega kosura no mama ya pim. Opportunity for Switzerland. Colombia clear. E through kwada chia. Je Luis Dias. FIFA law 15. E through. Mairo Haima. Yatubo anama Colombia fona fobo na de bonaba ya bona chofom ama rafisian twaso bonu class Switzerland womu kusu pia pia bono avar under center circle Swiss
2: ama semanum and the fourth referee was here mo semanum kan fourth referee Katia Azel Garcia Jantua Subonuka, Switzerland. It's a boss that you are about to pass opportunity to Switzerland. A trip. Dan Ndoye. Bonaco trip. Your time on Kaya control near the abyss in the place, number singing. Near the left, and I shoot you. I'm family, one shame, me hate this. Young Shah Samanuno Yabomu Bessabako. Was it?
1: That Pemper Bashaka, I say, or so say, oh dear, who hate this. Now it's me change the budget, you know, all my parts are good, Mugwaba.
2: Sisters, I can see I'm a kind of judge, Pemper Shaka, throw every
1: so, Nuna. Oh, I'm mid for that.
2: Yeah, oh no, no. The time I'm Bobo Chen.
1: Bashaka. You're going to Bashaka. Sir. And I will control power.
2: Oh no. But I got a former player, but I'm not going
1: to. I want to go to player.
2: Oh.
1: I want to go to see how good I'm going to go to.
2: But I'm going to go to the historian. Chairman Sabe. 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Now, who are Bami se wano su tiye live wabi jan kwa nta munkani ya ni haka wumunu. 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So mbechi mianya go. Nansu. Omun timi utilize here. Dan Ndoye Fumama. Ruben Vargas and Swabam. The Swiss. A corner kick FIFA last 17 Ama Fabian Rida. Rida Akwajina corner kick in Achi. A corner kick for Switzerland. Semenuno. Yabomi and Sakam Yenu. Corner kick. Corner kick. Asuma bona room with a boxing. Colombia Pimapi. Asabedi. Switzerland. Omasa turn the defense into attack. We're both through personal. Switzerland. A corner and a go kick. Go kick. Ranciani did it. Eitan. And that's 18. Colombia man on Swaba. Omu Swaba. Omu Pia Pia Bono. I'm a Bono around the center circle. It is so. Omayani Jide, Switzerland, where we need free kick advantageous position. Rafi Ivan Asedis Bertin Cisneros. Baby Nanosa. Why are you free kicking a crowd?
0: Sibano mo de yabo awie. 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We headed towards extra time, Kabana.
1: Yeah, answer 5-4 minutes. We be saying, "I say, me who ne say, na me say." Ofia di ubia yena ubia slow, ubia afun. 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Switzerland for na yido omu pa. 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Ene nye Switzerland team no nye sana umu huno. Omu ama omu macha ankasa. But Switzerland yin yusu omu height. Omu crosses eye very poor. Crosses eye banyi na nye papa. Senka omu height eni muofu wano timi locate omu yye ni ade. Passes omu timi ade ma omua. Kabia by na anko mashe go. 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

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the referee has none of that Geo 1.5 FM Campus and a unit ball from now and yeah, yeah. What the referee has to say a goal kick Manuel Obafemi Akanji Jabon the Bona Tuoma Myro Debbie Myro Maya Meda from Wonderbe Ricardo Rodriguez Frimo Myro Moyem Fawa Moyem Ajam Yama Manuela Kanji Akanji 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

0: Camilo Vargas. 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John Anasa Daniel Munoz Warune Kopia Warune Kopia Ruben Vargas. 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Here we go. 96 minutes in the first half of extra time. Switzerland Rosso Crociati nil. 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Murat Yakin, coach for Switzerland. Obiebi and Sam, our touchline. Switzerland, your opportunity to understand our coach. Colombia fought any defense into attack. Beautiful one. The ball now to another former Luis Dias. Obeya Jumaniye. Luis Dias, your war ball now to a corner kick. 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Takilno Aklan Lines corner kick. FIFA lost 17. Jadi Atuanusa Quintero, Emabo Quintero. A corner kick, FIFA lost 17, Quintero. H.I. Boxing Muru. Opeja Ramo Yapima. Mamma Mia. Switzerland left of the hook on that occasion. Either than that, by now, Colombia attend your morning to morning. Woman of Pankayo Musu Bono Asa Bechama Switzerland Babafa Omusu attending defense into attack. Bono Mua. A quite traversed area through. To follow 15 years, but to the tier, Switzerland. Powerful header. And what to say from Goyupa, Grigo Koba. Bonukra, Colombia, BM. Womuda, Supia, fly from afar. Wayward. Bona Chum Sema Makumako and your Kron Kron were extra time. A customer is near the first half. A vast time of Benavia. Bono Cross, Switzerland, a good welcome. Ya war Colombia player. Bakwaba from Aitan Anna Okodi Sansa Manisia Moika Moika, sorry, Jan, now so to continue battle. Ladies and gentlemen, here comes Davidson Sanchez, Daniel Munoz, the Trecoro, Atras Yetro, FIFA 15 Aquaria Campus. Womachan and Champasso, Colombia. Womu epiepia bɔ no wo bankasa na fo Davidson Sanchez. Jabo no mama Santa Saco ya tra de bɔ no ba. Womu wura England na fo strike from afar. Goalkeeper Gregor Kobba was saving the situation. Campus. Oh, for a surprise goalkeeper now. For a man, a surprise package. Ama Campus Bono. It has been cleared to touch. Corner King, FIFA 17. Yapeja! AFL. Kwabena.
1: March in here. March of Eco. And me who balance in the room and we kwaha na bahane you be a understanding yonko sima be nine kaka but bo first half extra time me who ni se en sakraye mapa bian she damai nti ofe din kan wa extra time se ya nyagwa babi enyemi
0: Ofedi kawa extra time yanya kwa nyama ngwangwa kwa brajmai Manuel Oba Famia Kanja Jama ma Granny Zaka Raswe kutakuta bono Bono Bechama Mause Switzerland player Ruben Vargas Wepra ama substitution Fabian Riedefrim Fabian Riedefrim we are a man in Switzerland Omode Zaki Amdwani Aba Osira Kanima Banley Cross on the call Opportunity for Switzerland Switzerland Oh what a save Another one from Switzerland We must save a situation Oh Offside Outside recorded here, Switzerland. 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This is the World Cup 2026. The Power Sports crew is seated. We're giving you nothing but the best. From the opening ceremony to closing ceremony. Crane crane to crank crane. Bono Kra. Man did it Switzerland. A piano bono to Suradamo. And that's what Kra that Swiss team. Akubwa kama Los Cafeteros of a Nemum. It should be a yellow card to Maro Mahim. With the yellow card. Ranchian Dide Mohem Mari Maro. One of the yellow card in him. Message should be about your Facebook page, Duke Amponsim. Good evening, senior. Duke, watching live from Kumasi, Faude. I'm enjoying the show. God bless you. Kwame Adabo. Colombia will win this game. Kwame Adabo. Robert, you are two great greetings to my lovely wife, Teresa Saki. Wilson message ɔde aba no no ɛna co mensa pillar 2 hello commentary ajiba bia kudos to Hajia Sophia Mohammed next MPP national women's organizer hopeful and lawyer Justin Kodia from Pong so maintained Thomas Doche Wilson message aba Wodo di ano fa Facebook page Jalo 101.5 FM. Yabe ken kaning ina di amau. Aba first half no time na so first half of extra time. Aye corner for Colombia o ma cross the room with Chavox in matchum. First half. Yeah, the extra time na bana bia kwa bana.
1: Sir, the Adam manu gusu American say me hu sakaye mapa bia wo mo side. He say extra time ye de call wie ye na ye nyago a first half na enye me mama. 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And then one shall miss a mention. Mentions so I won't share. The any a pim pim pim pim a diary. A dia, a bacco channel of penalties as way. Jimmy V is a coach is in Anya Casa, Chira Womu place in a so papa. And the new one wants a son, you pianico. Yes, I'm here, Biana Casa Bacum, you will be a tall press in us. No matter how say be at least when you want go be the away game now. And yes, I dia game no tempo. Any baby done if any baby econ. And you may want say penalty shootout and ye most likely say be a noana. You better tease out two teams no. And when yes, I dia minimum be beautiful for aka.

0: no ofa tosu me no ye tosu awo the extra time awo bc place awo canada the last game I bowo canada nafi match saka nyina ba koso united states of america enti Let's trust the one who Switzerland, the one who came out, line two. Antonio Pupiro. The Franca, who will be Antonio Pupiro. Davidson Sanchez. Rafael Dinkomo. We went down to a show, we go in back. And I'm a footballer. Goalkeeper. Camilo Vargas. Opportunity for... Switzerland, Amman, Asia, Colombia, also a quarter from Luis Diaz. Born a goal kick, Grigo Koba. Born a bar. Columbia Fernando for but both through passes are Switzerland Befa. I'm a Ruben Vargas Alice possession. Born a quack in Columbia Obium. A pick a long born and so. Of fact, tossing me on the extra time. 107 minutes. 13 minutes remaining. To bring to the end of proceedings. Born of Kwechi. Ababedi. Manuel Obafemi Akanji. Ejide Bono Tuama Asaba. Grigo Koba and Kafas and Kayan Soma and Abon Swadam. And so Soma Aritai Bonukra Switzerland Rosso Crociati, the red and white. Yes, Fawa Ecuador Los Cafeteros of Colombia. 108 minutes done, ladies and gentlemen. Tick tock, tick tock. That is the sound of the clock heading towards the 110th minute mark of the second department of the game. In extra time, it is so barren. Colombia and Lebanon. Colombia, can they have their way? Switzerland and Suha Take, can they also have their say? Opportunity for Colombia. Born on Chimianco. Born in Chimanco, a banner say, because I'm a young girl, you are sitting here, you are saying, time be say, and a pat straw. What a tumu. Born a crowd, Switzerland, Kwabra. Okunade.
1: Emuadi. Colombia first appear World Cup. 1962 Chile. Omune Uruguay, 30th May 1962. Uruguay share omo 2-1. And omo player near Feno, Francisco, Zuluaga. Ebeye the first ever player for Colombia Otimisha World Cup goal. And we have Sweden, Switzerland as well. From 1934 abo World Cup ya tosun predu ni ensani Colombia so nsuni injinga ahwe football terms in terms of World Cup di anka Switzerland for no mumia kakra emuchen Colombia by recent times any 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
0: 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Wasaji Bim. Across to the poor delivery. One and one, 13 minutes. Akasimansu. Near the Jumadin Bavia, Switzerland, your opportunity. Jack Arbon Toma, Ruben Vargas. Vargas a jam opportunity there be. 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
1: Bakoy. No boy, he said it was a boy or no bakoy. Bola positional pass. Abba. I said, ooh, Pedro, when you know what Bobon, what place he born ye. I can't wait your sent armor. 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Yami, a mammoni, I didn't let me Bosha, Joe Moody. Leonard and dear Messi, we never mind watching us away, Messi. Our bash of correct, you know, when you swat in wine.
0: But that's the Cablayan Trust of Born Crack Colombia. A loose possession, I trust it through. One and round 14 minutes, Jacasimensia. No, Ubia and Vinia, your cup penalties. Switzerland, you're through. But too long, boy, room with Chaboxing. Among Pimama, born and quietly. Colombia Fona Tuasu. One and round 14 minutes. Down on the clock. 6 minutes remaining to bring to the end of proceedings. Rosso Crusati of Switzerland nil. La Trecoro. The Los Cafeteros of Colombia nil. Rosso Crociati nil. Ya pega bono ma bono ko Switzerland and Nafo. Woman of one coach Colombia. Ho! Hey! Campas. Governor.
1: What a million chance.
0: The shake and I say being CB. Being see that.
1: Akwanya way. Enya. Hey. Where you are now, ma. That's be. Omukofi na ekoyi clip on echire na no nya bisha Robi le rebe fo papa papa papa ebi omoni nya mpa ye na ankofa ho na wa ankofi die na so okofi a ene ye kan mo mbesu na dwi pa obeka ho
0: yem to aso e sema oha ane edunsia akasema basa nai Colombia squandered glorious opportunity, beg any chance. Thomas Doche, Mr. Ghana Black Stars coach Carlos Queiroz is still in Ghana. And now he left back to his country. Nana Wiedu Akukro Penny, good evening, Robbie, an historian. Happy glorious birthday to Samson Kenya Meche. More grace, more blessings. Owusu Sechre from Kunsu Domiabra. Enjoying the best sports show live at St. John's Health Center. More fire. And I'm a Freeman. Hope we say good evening, sir. And woman message, sir, Omode Banano. Our your Facebook page, hello, 101.5. 117 minutes, Chakasumamiensa. Nemo Colombia Pilar Bako. Actually, Tuswa Gupramanusu. Urico Vienbabo, Amawa Peke injury. Yang to aswe. One run 17 minutes. Any abo. Once a referee. Any player now was showing a cassette.

0: ɔkwa abɔnten na afei atoa so ɔsɛ drama ne this is a game of ability wei ɛyɛ kodua a message ɔno nso ade aba no no wei si a bar from Paul, I say good job. Bar from Paul, when I am a shower, I put around about now. And I know we frame a scientist. Young Chamina. A Jew should don't pass it. What don't swap beer move out on a more? On an IK Payless Enterprise. Young Chia IK. And so on the delay in cement in Iron Ross, you know. Now you're quite a ton suit, don't pass it. Hormona police station of it, owning a Jawusumo Ebenhoa. A ton suit, say one soon, a coffee boboni, a squad nigging and so on. What also any the entourage, you know, Chifaro Enterprise owner. Woman answer but you and Chamina. Nothing, brother man, so damn your pole. A tab is your animal. Sema or ha any doom, Kuroa, can't touch it. It do nothing. Yet in Jumadi and Banavia yet. And she. Sabri. And China. 120 minutes. Now, since you are Bobo and I and Chibia Rafi, Sima Bakon, Omidia Kamaya Pedia, Edibona Chumama Kotrasia. Any moment from now, you're back blast service to Nafi. Yadia to Prako penalty shoot out, Takashi Sensu. Sabriana legs are tired. Matches are won by tactics. Colombian Shabby, Switzerland Shabby. 120 minutes, 46 seconds. Colombia Rakoma Goipa, Camilo Vargas, Switzerland Swafa. I'm looking at the bottom back. 1 minute near the toast of the 51 seconds echo. I'm a referee grab a phone. Referee Ivana Aceris Bertin Cisneros from El Salvador. A bonobain. Yeah, quite to Franco. Penalty shootout, Cabra.
1: Yeah, match we. 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

0: 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Enchi Colombia kobo the first penalty kick. 20 shattered jersey. Mechia Juan Quintero. Juan Quintero against going for Grigo Cobal. Juan Quintero against Grigo Cobal. A lottery of penalty shootout is about to begin. Juan Quintero. Go. 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Juan Quintero easily a converting a penalty. Why not come for Switzerland? Granit Xhaka na. Yenwe. Drew Switzerland so. Switzerland and Ekobo Granit Xhaka and Ekobo for Switzerland. Honestly, one fine penalty taker. Granit Xhaka against Camilo Vargas. Granit Xhaka against Camilo Vargas. Granit Xhaka against Camilo Vargas. Granit Xhaka. Go. Keep an Saka in a room. Now power woman to want me and save you. Granit Xhaka. Okay, keep an him. Perfectly executed penalty kick. Perfectly executed penalty kick from Granit Xhaka. Captain leading by example. One echo about Davinson Sanchez and yes. Davinson Sanchez. Captain currently on the pitch. Sanchez James Rodriguez in Afrim. Against Goyupa Cobal. Defender. Davinson Sanchez, formerly of Tottenham. Currently all Galatasaray. Against Goyupa Grigo Cobal. Davinson Sanchez. Against Grigo Cobal. Davinson Sanchez. Davinson. Davinson. Davinson. Bona Pimba Nasia PA. Wasaino. A Pimba Nasia PA. Colombia Mundial 2026 support me. What a penalty.
1: As someone I may go so can obey me and your target. Baba born her crossbar be denying. Once they be a new way a hard luck. A ball, but ba I deny the chance.
0: A ball ba I deny the chance. Davinson Sanchez are failing to score from the penalty spot. His effort only crashes against the crossbar, ladies and gentlemen. Colombia Abo 2, Omasha 1. Make us say, Switzerland, Nekobo, the Atosso, Miensa, 23 strategy. Wabo, Adam, Zeki Amdwani. Zeki Amdwani. Washe for Switzerland. Zeki Amdwani has slotted the penalty home. AJ. Colombia, Ekobo, the Atosso 3. Omabo 2, Ashabako. Campana. Nasa campus. One Kwakobo. Branch of Free Bench Bani Dide campus. Campus. Campus. Campers. Ha! Nearly. Nearly. And Kosama Campers. No, no. Atonet. Ha! Going by Obenunuho. Germantown Campers. He's crossed from the penalty spot.
1: Kwame, when him do enter my born, he say, so making the mindset clear, say, I will punch you and go nyai. But okay. So, so much, my dear. I say, a basia short, I say, far from her. So, wasting our debate cut down, I catch a born, I am not very difficult.
0: Okay. Manuel above for me, I can't see, Kobadi, I toss a 3-4. Switzerland, Rosso Crociati. Manuel above for me, I can't see. Against Goripa, Camilo Vargas. Manuel, Obafamia Kanji, Obafaba. Manuel Obafamia Kanji. We have witnessed a penalty fail with Manuel Obafamia Kanji. The one who can hold his head in shame. The one who can hold his head in shame.
1: Kwame Otu Asiese.
0: The penalty is unable.
1: And unya. O two. But who born an ten. Wow. And I born an. But who two as here, dear? Unya target me.
0: But say, young Colombia. Everybody at Tosso 9. Los Caveteros. Everybody at Tosso 9. Wasano. Grigo Cobal, Cheno. Grigo Cobal. The last three penalty kicks. Yeah, we did not see a penalty fail with Chucho Hernandez of Real Betis. We are placing the ball on the penalty spot now. We are taking the ball towards the bottom left corner. The effort, you know, and yet powerful enough. I'm a Grigo Cobal dive where keep the ball out with an excellent save. Ain't he? A man did a Colombia about 4, Omasha 2, Switzerland about 3, near Tosso 4, and a woman so cowboy. Switzerland and a cowboy, near Tosso 4, Adam, Monsu aba fami akanji akwa ono mose waju charge mi onye sade a kasem bae Cedric Aiton is caught from the spot once again. He takes just a short run up and buries the penalty into the middle of the goal. Enti sese Colombia kok body at Tosso 5 osana ya wie once and so na. Hey, James, hey, yeah, Luis Diaz. Luis Diaz, and I cover the Tosso 5. Luis Diaz, Murulanda. Flying straight for Bayern Munich in the Bundesliga in Germany. Luis Diaz, go, Adam. Luis Diaz, fantastically done. Luis Diaz, Murulanda, strike it, big penalty kick. That ends up in the back of the net. Was sending an unstoppable penalty pass, Grigo Cobal into the bottom left corner. Ama, Omaba 5-3. The Okoboy Esha, Ruben Vargas at the Toneta, Yewie. Ruben Vargas at the Toneta, Switzerland, Ewie Jumano. Chance, Akanji Nkwa na signing there. And, Woko, Colombia, Chucho Hernandez, Aseno na Davidson Sanchez, Aseno. Ruben Vargas, Ebetimaje, Switzerland, Siwana. Ruben Vargas against Ghana Masters, Colombia. Ruben Vargas against Camilo Vargas. Ruben Vargas, Japan. Switzerland are up. Switzerland are on to the next stage of the competition. Switzerland are into the next stage of the competition. For the first time since we will see the World Cup, we must secure our qualification according to the quarterfinal stages of the World Cup 2026. Switzerland Omu winning first knockout game in 88 years by beating Algeria. And Omu reached the quarterfinal since Omu was in the year 1954. Colombia Kofi, Switzerland manager Murat Yakin, Nyandi Obo at the World Cup finals as a player. He was part of the squad that fell here to qualify the year 1998 and the year 2002. Here we are. Our guided team know the last 10 competitive games since the start of 2025, the Swiss have lost just once. Kudos to the Swiss. Kwame Najima, the historian.
1: Yeah, 2006, I was Germany. Brazil and the Ghana free moon round of 16. Quarterfinals, and France, Emma Brazil Kofi. 2010. Uruguay and the Ghana free move quarter finals, semi finals. Now Uruguay and Timi are more finals. What do you say? And then Colombia and the Ghana free move. Now Colombia perso or quarter finals. Answer and ye. Indeed, I said twice. Actuals me answer. We Ghana free move. Then after so we Ghana free move. Next match I would be called when you know. Now talk will be a barber to now coffee. What do you say? Sana Sisa and Brazil year 2006. Now France has shown quarter finals. Uruguay year quarter finals 2010. South Africa semi finals. Now Enyoma Diako Boni. This time around. Kudos to Air Swiss football. Switzerland Aya Dia. Omoy Aya Dumitimibia. 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Na Yentia, Sister Jennifer.
0: Vivian.
1: Vivian, Yentia no. Na Yentia, Sister Jennifer. And then I uncle Fuin, na, na. I have Frenchman. I have a large Frenchman. Kropo. Wani Ajiani, Omunina, Yentia, Musofula, Tayabis, Abbas, Abdukalim Penini, Abdukalim Ketua, Money Man, Elijah, Ike, Sak, and then I have Bishop Munano.
0: Yes, sir, it's Yanchia. Kofi Bobo of Kofi Bobo Enterprise. Atonsu Sewa. Na Yanko Atonsu Dompoase Police Station opposite. Ejewusu. And then IK of IK Payless Enterprise. Yanchia Mosumunina. Yadi Yasio Chenya Hompa Domina Domina Domina. Ebati Asi Jackie Success. Onsu Obantuma. Good evening. Christiano Paul, Fast Track Sports, so, Allah, Iceman, take over, Kakramo.